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Okay, FM 101.7. Yeah.

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Me dey be man on our wish me lack. 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Me I will pay money you pay for. Okay, I said young couple you faithful. 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

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Yes, boys, it out to me and I'm coping country. 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Talk about two of you, then you're going to be a good year. When you're here to it here. Who from women in the city and teach your man, Papa? No, and that would be an empire, boy, to my day on China Musaka. But basically, the bush has been broke, cause make us a crabber. Yes. But time for not the other. See, I gave it up for this music. Between the show, I went through the pain, but I used it. And you're from get to understand a woman who.

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1: Enter a new decade, never look down on anyone, cause anyone can rise, yeah. Not all support involves money. Believing in someone's craft, KK, is just priceless. I had ear problems, never got a remedy until I stopped listening to people's bullshit. Me Jimmy Hoodie, so without Hoodie, I had to struggle and work hard and never stop pushing. But instead, they called me Obolo. That one self don't pay me like when they added that tweet. When I tweet, they don't retweet. I see the way my whole country packaged them, my body just to go to meet and greet. But a lion is still a lion, even in its cage. That's why I know they pay attention when you're on the road. We all have different gods, but the same season. If you don't love me now, Charlie, no be my later. Fake leaders in the industry looking down on us, cause they're rich and we are in the streets. But see how we made the hustle look beautiful. Mother the beasts are claiming they are from the streets. All you know be say go write big English on Twitter. But in real life, you know, get sense when you're correct, be a sir. Calling rich people with box songs as A-list artists. And the poor man can't join the alphabetic order. And they said silence is golden. Well, I've been silent for many years. Tell me how many carats be that? Shout outs to the pain that gave us sense. How we go feel prosper when the whole industry be by us. And you're feeling a match ceremony and me to me, yeah. 5 years as a queen of being to me, yeah. You didn't try to put a gap between us, but I bridged it. Obian him saying your boy saying you know, ain't no penance to me yet. Check it.

You know, I say so many times that 101.7. 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

changed my life. 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You call, call for the moon. 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

0: Matikayu Yariko Fababu Mianko Yariko Ugranten of Second Way Yariko Baukenten Yariko Wasani Yariko Onimra Hosu Yariko Yanukratua Yariko Yayawa Yariko Yadani Assassinus Yariko Yisati Abetown Yariko Makabari Mamori Sita and I'm going to Yapapa I love you.
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0: Yeah, love Kotori.

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Not no crano and Nelly. 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And I will get to work. What pay down no crano? And your mess of my pay down. My young, my yes to Frank, kind of so. Yeah, maybe I sing an hour when I say yes to Christo. It's coming. It's coming. Jesus is coming. Apostle. Between you, me, man. 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And you are one God. 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
1: 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I don't suit to make them. Yes, Ubao. Yes, Ubao, the Aquatina suffered any more to listen to the app. And then your brand, we are one other class on it. On ya, today, our life is the same. I fear you could have to walk. Can you grab to walk? Can you grab to walk? Can you grab to walk? As a mama, you're not set. Yabaka to shy, papa. I'm a woman. And then I'm in the many years, and I'm in Mr. Stephen Ekasa, Elder Stephen, our Church of Pentecost. Say, yes, you can't get a mayor to my idea. Then you're meant to save it. In family musica, Sika, we are saying, Minya be a mepper, well, so may I be a minute contingent, sir. May it be a solid democracy. Now I treat all the men as a candy. Now, so when you're sick, I did not, and to not so it. It's me, Papa, see where. Church of Pentecost, Nikosua Sumyame, Apostolic, Kosua Sumyame, Assemblies of God, Kosua Sumyame, Solid Solid, I am Prophet Solid, Assembly to make King Kanyana, Women are Mommy and Yam Mommy and Sumyame, Yasumyame Kurum, Layam Fogadon, Now Jam Pam Mano, Yawabutina Kasia, or so for which she has the Amentinasi, Solid, do you remember your Babanisa? There's one Tinasi. So I'm not selling away at the India. Oh, I used to be human in Frank and Dachi. I'm so big in Frank. Me papa, my appear to be. Yami won't show. Me papa, Mahama. Yami show me today. What? Rade Shawaday. Mama, what you want? Me papa, Kufado. Yami show be our my gun of California. You to be the Yibi. Show be our. Yami show be our. So because you are here to Mano. You're to Mano Kuramu. You're to Mano Kuramu. Yami won't show.

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Was he adding an added one on every other year? That's a way to work out what money ever told us of you anymore. Tell him a diner, and I'm a pay the catcher of preference of how you be free home. 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

101.7.

tie kakra bible na se akodi abia ni wa betumi ati wo tene ni wo se ta kira na bi oba so ri ati awo yo tutu oba bu ni fo wo de wa ku wiase nyame so wo ni wiase nyame. 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Jesus is calling you. Miriam, say we are meeting with our father. Come and come with our father. Be at your own. Come be at your own. Oh, Sunday. School now. Walk on. We are seeing your men. What's the focus? What's the page you write? We are going to see. What did I do? Come. We are seeing your men. What did you want? How are you going to do? I am not saying any pants. I'm not cleaning some. You hear them some? Hey, where would I do this? Oh, am I here? Send your TV on. Come on, I'll go play with you. You're watching them and watching. What kind of prophet said? What is written is written. I'm about here. I'm coming.

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0: Wakuma, you go. 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I wish I had been who I woke up. See a new crack to all. You have fired you, Riano. And I don't know, Pesa, and the cook with me. Only you are in a new pursuit of all pork or the two for the giant. Never like this. In an unfest, and what you make in our say, and you are saying in our say, who do you do for share, baby? Then let me come for you, so I said, so I'll be paid out with our catcher rather say, I'll let you be out. Who are you to do so? Why, yeah, crowds of a chill. A pump people who just shas here, when you are what blue tis a bra and pay, I used to do so. I'm pretty sure the coming. So you are said, Janine, and I bet the answer of Fura. Who are Belong Crum? And Crum on the veteran said, hey, I do. I was saying, maybe I will go to you.
1: Okay,
0: FM. 1.7. Yes, you are my friend. And I was a good boy. Obedi, Jesus. Minya.

I'm from school. I'm from school. I'm from school. I'm from school. I'm from school. I'm from school. I'm from school. I'm from school. I'm from school. I'm from school. I'm from school. I'm from school. I'm from school. I'm from school. I'm from school. I'm from school. I'm from school. I'm from school. I'm from school. I'm from school. I'm from school. I'm from school. I'm from school. I'm from school. I'm from school. I'm from school. I'm from school. I'm from school. I'm from school. I'm from school. I'm from school. I'm from school. I'm from school. I'm from school. I'm from school. I'm from school. I'm from school. I'm from school. I'm from school. I'm from school. I'm from school. I'm from school. I'm from school. I'm from school. I'm from school. I'm from school. I'm from school. I'm from school. I'm from school. I'm from school. I'm from school. I'm from school. I'm from school. I'm from school. I'm from school. I'm from school. I'm from school. I'm from school. I'm from school. I'm from school. I'm from school. I'm from school. I'm from school.

0: be tears as a beside. On what does a beginner to you, my own Sametun, Yami Yetuma, and then more highest young Gasa, or Jay Yetuma, and was there. 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
1: Oh, okay, FM.
0: Oswa,

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And as you, Nami to me, Tisata, and I got to say, I mean to me, Sasa.

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0: I was say some was on your pounce wa
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0: ye konu anyina papa ye sene ko fi nyame wa do ye ma yam fo ye tin wo ho mawura ti
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0: I want us to make a spiritual journey into the presence of God. 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And if we are doing the work of God, let us do it with all humility, knowing that He exalts the humble and brings down the proud. Forget not the things that made you great, and stick to them, for in them lie your strength.
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0: Have you become so skillful, so good in doing the assignment that you no longer talk to the master or the giver of the assignment? You used to pray, wait, fast, and study. But now, you have seen the anointing, and you no longer do them. The Lord has more than we have seen or known. The anointing must be sustained and built upon. Brethren, you have done a lot of work for God. What will He say to you finally? Will He say to you, "I knew you not," or "I knew you"? The giver of the assignment is God. Do just what He has called you to do, and you will be free from condemnation. You are heaven bound. This book of the law should not depart from your mouth. You shall meditate upon it day and night, and carefully do the things that are written therein. For by so doing, you will make your way prosperous and have good success. As we travel into His presence, make more room for the strength of God. John said, "And immediately I was in the Spirit." How fast can you be in the Spirit? Be still and take time to wait. I speak to you, pastors. I speak to you, mothers. I speak to you, fathers. I speak to you, leaders. I speak to you, congregation. I speak to you, workers. I speak to you, children. I speak to you, students. I speak to everybody that God has not given up on us. I beseech you, brethren, by the mercies of God, that we acknowledge Him in all our ways, and He will direct our path.

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0: Yetire, now would Yetia, Debita. 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Yes, so Yahadina, Maw. Ah, the rather see a bassoo yet.
1: Okay,
0: I'm a little, yeah. So I'll be seeing my wood day, yeah.

Yes, yes, yes, yes, yes, yes, yes, yes, yes, yes, yes, yes, yes, yes, yes, yes, yes, yes, yes, yes, yes, yes, yes, yes, yes, yes, yes, yes, yes, yes, yes, yes, yes, yes, yes, yes, yes, yes, yes, yes, yes, yes, yes, yes, yes, yes, yes, yes, yes, yes, yes, yes, yes, yes, yes, yes, yes, yes, yes, yes, yes, yes, yes, yes, yes, yes, yes, yes, yes, yes, yes, yes, yes, yes, yes, yes, yes, yes, yes, yes, yes, yes, yes, yes, yes, yes, yes, yes, yes, yes, yes, yes, yes, yes, yes, yes, yes, yes, yes, yes, yes, yes, yes, yes, yes, yes, yes, yes, yes, yes, yes, yes, yes, yes, yes, yes, yes, yes, yes, yes, yes, yes, yes, yes, yes, yes

Ewurade.

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0: Jehovah Adonai, Jehovah Nissi, the Lord Abana, we give you all the praise. Jehovah Jireh, Lord our provider, we worship you tonight. Jehovah Elhana, the merciful God. 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Hallelujah to your holy name.
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1: Said, let us run with patience the race that is set before us. There is a race. You are running a race. It is a race of faith that has been set before you. But when we started this series, I came out with Matthew chapter number 9 and verse number 9, the Bible said, and when Jesus passed forward from there, he saw a man by name Matthew sitting by the receipt of custom or by the tax office. And he said unto Matthew, follow me. And he arose and followed Jesus. He arose and followed him. This is a to a gentle verse of scripture.
0: Okay.
1: Matthew chapter number 16 and verse number 24, where Jesus said, if anybody wants to come after me, let him deny himself and take up his cross and follow me. In other words, you want to follow the Lord, you know, deny yourself. Set yourself apart from the lust of the flesh, the lust of the eyes, the pride of life, and come follow Jesus. The world and this corruption and this lust is eating. Of it is eaten into the soul, the flesh, the caliber, the fiber, the follicle of God's people. The world have entered into the church. Yeah. The world has come to church. The world has come to church. It was in Boga whilst ministering for my father, Reverend Isu Anaba, and I said to the day, look carefully, attentively to the outfits and the dressing of the people that have got it. We carefully looked through and we couldn't find anything suggested by anybody who came to church. Ministering around the class, sometimes I see dressing that have come to church and I ask myself, who advised the church people? Why?

of the King of England, wouldn't you be meticulous and careful in and decorous and maybe discretional in your appearance? If you had a date, wouldn't you be careful what you appear in? Rafoya word fuikra woman yes send me the man fuikra. They plan about what they want to wear months before the events. Yeah. They plan. Everybody wants to appear and make some kind of attention. You didn't tadia to deny ye obeshe. Obeshe. What they are looking for, the praises of men. Nothing else. The praise of the world. Let the world applaud. Let the world, yeah. Once the world is applauding, people be careful that God is also watching. The Lord knows best. You knew that there is a Lord somewhere. The Lord knows best. Meantime, will be iron or pain. Yeah. When our brother came back died, our sister Ebony went to the 1 week celebration, which was done at multimedia at the entrance or the forecourt. At the close of the 1 week, they asked our sister Ebony, what do you think about this

0: is wicked. Didn't know. That death was coming close to him. It was coming close. Did you hear me, Bobo? Yeah, no, they are not with us. It was your dad who sat here, said, when I preach on the subject, prepare or put your house in order. Put your house in order. Your dad said to your mom, the preacher is speaking to me. Sometimes it can hit you directly that God is speaking to you. Little did he know that 6 months after that message, he will not be part of us. Proverbs the 22nd chapter, the 3rd verse. Kwasiya muna manase da hulu dominikani wakuto. Em kwasiya fo ya bisi wamu wunu wambi chania kwakuto. The prudent man foreseeth evil and hideth himself, but the simple or the fool pass it on and they are punished. And I want to use opportunity, yeah, that the people that hide in the Lord. It was Psalm number 90 that was saying that he that dwelleth in the secret place of the Most High will abide under the shadow of God Almighty. Yeah, he was not talking about protection. He was rather speaking about redemption. Dear, what he was through in Tabia. What did I tell you?
1: Okay,
0: sir. See, I'm ready, sir. Yeah, Monsieur Radis, if you want to copy, I'm a bank cashier. Young Papa! Yeah, I'm a demon of Thomas. Who will be the one to us who are the Christian? Not the preacher, not your pastor, not your church. Who will be the one to us who are the Christian? Now, metaphor saying, you're Christ, Papa. Say, you are to when they are in the food, be the chia or what to her. Yeah, say, you're Christ. Nobody has come here through this way. Nobody should make any attempt. Say, yeah, Christ. Yeah. Christ will take, and now we have defied the odds. Christ will take, and now we have defied the impossibility to be here. Can I hear a good amen? Please, you may be seated in the presence of the Lord. My Lord, my God. Praise the Lord. And whilst I am welcoming everybody into the presence of God, yeah, I want to thank God for the life of my fathers, Reverend Steve and Reverend Stanley Mensah, for giving me another privilege and opportunity to minister among some very august ministers, charismatic evangelistic ministry in their 21-day. Every year we have an annual 21-day fast and prayer. Having the opportunity to be part of those very, very selected few ministers is an honor I cannot overlook. So I want to thank God for the life of my fathers. Let me honor God for my mother, Dr. Christy Doteta, for the covering and the prayers. In the name of Jesus, thank you very much. I appreciate it. Talking about fathers, my father, Dr. Enyanim Boedum, celebrated his birthday yesterday. And we celebrated, we had the honor also that Dr. Ransford Obeyed, father, my father in faith,

Christ.

deliverance, I do

more people in the ICU. We had, you know, floods, which I will talk about later, you know, taking over the city, and it was the same June 3. My father, Reverend Stanley Mensah, was telling me, Kofi, we need to fast and pray before June 3 in all the subsequent.

Proverbs number 14 and 15. He said, these things I write unto you, Timotheus, hoping to come to you very shortly. But he said, if I delay in coming to you, that you may know how to behave yourself in the house of God, which is the church of the living God and the pillar and the ground of the truth. Listen to how to Paul this time is putting the church of God. He is doing a descriptive definition of the church of God, and he says the church of the living God is the pillar and the ground of truth. It is Paul who also wrote the other day, ladies and gentlemen, in the book of Hebrews, I think it's the 12th chapter, the 22nd verse, when he said, you have come to Mount Zion, to the city of the living God, to the heavenly Jerusalem. You have come unto the innumerable company of angels. And then he said, you have come to the general assembly, to the church of the firstborn, which

in 1 Timothy chapter 3:15, when he said, you have come, this is the church of the living God, the pillar and the ground of truth. But that is not the emphasis. He said, when I delay, that you may know how to behave, how you ought to behave yourself in the house of God. Put it in GNT. Let's take it down a little bit. The Bible said, if I delay, this letter will let you know how you should conduct yourself. In the NLT, the Bible said, NLT, let's work, please. You will know how people must conduct themselves in the house of the Lord. He made a submission. Yeah. In the Message version of the Bible made a submission. You will know how you ought to go in God's house. And then in the Amplified version,

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In other words, we'll be for a long time on innocent. On innocent. We worry today for the next 30 years. You need to be a oh, please. I know what I'm talking about. My father was married to my mother for all those years. They lived together, almost 70 years of their marriage. When I look at my father and my mother, I see similitude, resemblance. But apart from that, the year is a pine. I hear me on one, Obefa.

panel. The way my mother Christine speaks, the way she prays, the way she prays, sometimes when she can go, you know, randomly and go like, the way she speaks even and prays in tongues, the people who are so close to her, we have all picked her mannerism. The way your biological father behaves, when your papa tenacha na would don't open us anymore, you pick her style. Open us anymore, open pick her style. Yeah. If you look at the way two very good friends work together, if the influence is positive, it will affect each other. If it is negative, it will affect each other. Now listen how I put this particular one. If this is very true, this truth was what it surfaced in the book of Acts when the Bible was talking about that. Because when they

Jesus are ignorant men. They said that in Acts chapter 4, verse 13. These are unlearned and ignorant men. They marveled. They took knowledge of them. Yeah. And they made a conclusion that they have been with Jesus. I know somebody who made friends with everybody who had divorced their husband, talking nonsense all over the place, and suddenly her marriage had just collapsed. Because when you walk with people, they influence. It was what the premise that, you know, Solomon wrote in the book of Proverbs and said, when you walk with the wise, you'll be wise, but when you walk with fools, you'll be wise.

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Their faith is their life. Their faith is their life.

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But I noticed that day the congestion was so heavy. And I was asking myself, what is happening here today? Then I noticed and realized it was a Friday. And then

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And then the other side, they had made room for the people to lay their carpets and told that they can pray. And on that particular portion, people, not less, it can't be less that 1,800 to 2,000 people were, that day it was hot, it was sunny. The people were on the sun. Passionately on the sun. Then what caught my attention was not the people, it was their cars. Too many wake up and look out from there. But apart from the caliber of cars, the Aston Martins, the Maseratis, yeah, the Ferraris, the Bugattis, the Lamborghinis, yeah, when I look at Rolls Royces that were there, it was Rolls Royce Mansories that were packed, top of the line. And the interesting thing that caught my attention, it were all gold plated. Of their cars, and they are on the

Arabia, Mecca, this morning, people will say it rained. But those people don't care about it. They are crazy. Maybe let me put it this way. It is going to be a very, very strange statement. When you look at Muslims, it looks like they are more trained or properly trained than the Christians. Yeah. It looks like the Muslims are properly trained. Whether you call it indoctrination or whatever you want to call it, the people have gotten their game, they understand it. Nothing. It is not easy to preach to a Muslim. We were at a Samarkand preaching the gospel, and then one Muslim, our family, we went to preach. We were going on house to house, and Pastor Kwame Brown said we were preaching. But then how? The people understands their game. A Muslim will never marry a Christian, but the Christians will

very, very well. Now the Bible is making a submission in the word of the Lord. This opinion will be pena or sin. Opinion will not dear on any sin. Woman, you must be a crow. And put the question is, why have we been a Christian nation? All the leaders who have led this nation, they were either Catholics, Presbyterians, Methodists, Anglicans, and possibly Baptists, or maybe Assemblies of God. Why can this gospel affect our character, conduct, attitude, our speech, the way we think, especially? The way we reason. The Bible said it. Philippians chapter number 4 and verse number 6. When the Bible says, you know, go to verse 8 right up. The Bible

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When I look at carefully, you know, 60, when those people sat in

this. We had been to East Legon Hills and tour, and in our thing in East Legon Hills and tour, we drove, went back 1 week after that program. East Legon Hills and tour looked like this. Covering people's houses. Yeah, covering people's houses. And most of these houses are new houses. Nobody has even lived. The people are waiting whether to sell them or whether to rent them or whatever the purposes may be. Christians cannot think, cannot reason. Yeah, you call this, this, this is Ghana. Tongues of war. Confirm us on that. Tons of war. Communion, Eucharist, Eucharist for confirmation.

command okay. I'm telling you, you cannot be a Christian disturbing everybody, and this is your surrounding. You can't. And this has been going on for years.
American embassy and tell them to refund your visa money to you when they have refused you. Try it. Try it. Try it. What's the matter? Go to the American embassy. No one can tell me. 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I can only tell you there are not less than 150,000 applications that have been refused. Warehouse when you feel and you may free China buyer or the events and they are there.

0: money be kwa kwa yose yu mano. 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
1: Try your Maya only. 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
0: We grab a person that I went to the German. 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This is a different version.
1: Israel, Maya, what are you doing? 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
0: All right. The Bible made a submission in the word of the Lord. The people can love God, but only are you. Love God, we can be worshippers, we can come Sunday. Our churches can be packed without sense. Yeah. You

Matthew chapter 7 verse 6. 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I'm telling you. The dog for me is new. Beautiful woman. Tenya me and Mucha me and Mua. Over and with the 43 years. Like he was a sister back a year. The wedding for. And I'm so young something in the wedding. They are so sure to say. It was beautiful. We were not so fucking take custom made. It was a beautiful wedding. I was there myself today. We sat in that particular wedding and now me told us, ah, I'm going to go for your wedding. Yes. 2 years after the marriage, the man had an opportunity to travel outside of the country. To my God. He didn't

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0: churches are built from, they are yet baptized. 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Yeah.
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four streams in the city. 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

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Yenina, your worship house, Abekam Junction, Ghana, Hania, on your radio station, I would hope you know me in Akabum. Ever can see we are talking to me as Yama, the Chef Yakuma, one more, and yet be at sea. And I'm not paying.

Sabusumonitia, Esser, and we are singing around the Kensi World Cup. If so, I was a rack and a semi finals, no one day as a share so. And there, if he ever signed up to us, so we didn't say, I would walk and obey. Never money in our Sinkina, at the best sum. Yet yesterday in the Kabia, Emma Monson Heber

yade every year hotels mu your restaurants your offices your fee your shops mu afei your washrooms also your toilet bowls mu stay sink and home for the bed your kitchen sink your

for your mark, was I put to Rashabi Kenny. Now, Wakasa and Rahel Rashabi, your people, they have to just say, John Pussumin and Natoso, if you know El Pussu, Branson will be people obeying so, Emma and Kane and Mantam, our woman said, and soon another, and soon.

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That is what we need.

minority leader, Honorable Alexander Afenyomake.

0: I'll do today, tomorrow. The other side may be wearing a shoe. Mr. Speaker, the director of communications of our party, Miracles Abuade, was arrested and detained by Yoko at the airport. Mr. Speaker, he has been in custody for over 3 days. We are not against accountability. We are against the Rambo star. Mr. Speaker, our colleagues should not be up in arms. It can be them tomorrow. Mr. Speaker, what is happening to Miracle Abuade is not good for our democracy. The Attorney General should come to this house and brief us of the situation there in Yoko, who arrest people if the person was in the country. Has trouble. He's coming.
1: Now, Wamanansu, one of my, everybody had said, yet to abandon your.

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ɛkaɛ yɛtoa so akɔ nsɛm foforɔ mu a

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8: Yamenu! Yamenu! And Jababoni, dear drama Ruby. And the Yamen one for him, a machine for 40 years and another mina of way. 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When two for 40 the printed press and I will beg a dinner here before. I will never yanny.
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8: 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Make him be more.
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12: 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Nasa, come as to say, one of Momojabo, Sonia City Yadiano. I am a woman Yadiava.
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5: 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Dear friend Radio Akwa WhatsApp Kwame Nkrumah Tekesi, me morning show president of the land. For Bible ni an king kan wo Nyankopon asem. Mose ngume di kan Genesis. Itredu ya san yimu dun so Genesis chapter 30 verse 17. 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Wo Nyankopon tie Leah. When you sign or barbary ma or tossum, my Yakub. Na Leah can say, when you uncle Pomer Triamica, somebody my ba, one mamma, Mikum, our dear, now what you need Isaac. Na Leah, you sign, Bio, now barbary ma or tossum, see my Yakub. Na Leah can say, Onyankopon akye makyede pa afae de mekunu ne mebetena yiye ifi se ma wo mama rema ba samama no na woto abofrandin zebulu enu akyi owo baba na oto ne din Dina verse 22 na ye di wi. 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

Now, what Danny got done with a lab and for a few bed, you know, actually, you are worrying me with a mammy and you lee and a rahel. Now, there be a year king, can ye? A year must summer, and then me dinner swore some person in a watcher. Sir, Udin a dowers one, I see anything. Udia, Yadeto, Wano, Nano, not Jabez, a see, the Dean on yet. There are this Sunday Dean. Nano, not Rahe, ya. I can want them to say, yea. Not all, baby. Na you quite a friend, the woman, no, it's a Colan or friend, Benoni. The papa says, Benoni, Nassiani, say, me yaw ban and the papa says, he deserves. Oboa, your mammy can't, you know, and your home, my friend, Benjamin, Asiani, say, I want to ba. What say, young friend, Yakob, will be up. Now you have a friend, Israel. Young friend, Bonifobio, Yakob, Debbie, you have a friend, Israel. Young friend, Saul, be up. The other friend of Paul, who did not a synonymous with a near Mabia, a true question of Abraham, a near Mabia, your boy, your idea who said, I would be for a dean, your near Mabia, your bar, a debia, your bar, your who said, at a dee where dear, a dear German and numb, your dee be a why your bar, and the Calabulin and numb, and the grim dear who born the dean, I will be in that. What is that? I didn't say young one was for a book room. And a pay would dear could have one, I see any say. Yakob, we didn't know me. Now, Obako, Eddie Leah. 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A quadano one in a need Zebulon, your bonny dear, or your chedia pa, or by yano, papa, na mamma, and a woman, no, then should I be a ba? 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What kind of verse 22? No, I was in a way Yanko Pon Kaye Rahel. No Yanko Potsin, that would be in him. And Yamami and Sandy Yamayamano. Oh, but didn't I know one warn? Was say one, when Yanko Pon a year day, what Kayeno, when Yanko Pon a year day, what Sien, it would be in him. No, was so up. Men by Bonnie say, and no pay. Onyamen kaiwo, wan kaiwo ma ensi.

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If you see a wonder one Kaiwo, a Radin Kaiwo, Yari Possible, Wunda Hospital, one a Radin Kaiwo. If you want a Wunda, we are Buddha, Yari Possible, on Yangupon Kaiwo, a Radin Kaiwo, Hian Wo, no one see Empire won't possess a Radi, and a mean quay, meaning Babia, the Adibi Frap Bamin Quaday, a Radin Tiawo, one Kaiwo, no pay, but the car, a Yetuma. And the baby of a funnel, a running kind woo, one man who buying free accident in woo, when you go upon Kai woo, one Kai woo, Juma woke up and obey, interview a walk on, when you go upon Kai woo. Was in that onion sunny? Now, oh, barberryman. Now, was say, when you go upon a yim hoora, a hoora yed in was yet. What's it one? So was a cabbie tremor and patcho. Can a beer be a man lives? What one will be in him say, Yano? If your house will be behind a crania, the insects, and that's so. Meanwhile, you know, I saw you a woman and him was you, yeah, your harvest, yeah, wow for the air. And would you say, I do 5 cities for one? Wow, 5 cities, Fabra, or 1 city, Fabra. They can say, yeah, Pawan. Baby, I will cross on your attard, yes, Shannon, Nippa, Bata, the Nippa. What did the other be a Tadia Bakuma? The man of so Bakuma. Then so one pa bow. What name was set a yet ten year old? When Yamiba Kainin, when Yamiba Tieno, when Yamia Bia Dumpruvi. And a pay a Radimia Dumpruva. And a pay a Radimunsh the Bimau. And a pay when Yamin Kayo. And a pay Oman in Suye. And a pay one pay in Yam. Na Emma Adumin Tomuso, and she also been Tomuso. Was in tea or to Aquaranity, Yosef. I see any say one, when you uncle point him over, and Radia Cataman in Guasso, and in Guasso, the Yen Guasene Femiso, now was say, and Radi, and Mammy, or Buffalo Fonka. A fee in Shansha, yes, Emma Rahelso. 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And a pain, because I said, dear Dowson, and they say, Dinia, and young Pompas said, you know, now what my am, I am sure I shall be telling you. I do moon him, sir, Fedica said, amen. Ye can kind every Genesis chapter 30, verse 17, at the Ebbe Pim 24.

0: Tiachibia.
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0: 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addresses and then some of what can we but the year we will pay a prayer to the court and the man also said court to the man the addresses were filing what they ask na addresses no ma me nchire mu na me famara fo mu amuko school no a mu ye project work no me adeade research work no at say why your project work ni nyine wie na wo tro executive summary na executive summary no any e tro no last pa 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Sanya na etie. Na enumuno ena what you say. Ebe ya enka court no a state judgment no. 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
1: se na na last verse of Genesis chapter 1 eye verse 31 was in the Yamit Chen in the Yan Yawayina, who said Nina, a ye,
0: including bed.
1: Nana,
0: would you get a sawa?
1: Uh-huh.
0: Oh, please.
1: Mm-hmm.
0: Nanya Cassa, bet in his idea, my name was a little to know what's
1: mm-hmm.
0: But one of Mimi panelists, my sophomore bar,
1: mm-hmm.
0: Say, be a bit said, look.
1: Mm-hmm.
0: O sonda ye.
1: Mhm.
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1: Mhm. Ande enye boni.
0: 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Ya me na msa kwa no so e pa ye di ama.
1: Ye di hu pa ya na wa bono, hu akwa nkyere no no.
0: Akwa nkyere.
1: Ayo.
0: Demom. Nana.
1: Mm-hmm.
0: However.
1: However.
0: Wa sonda ye. Ene okotwa enye boni. Demom wa wo tena se waki.
1: The pair to whom?
0: The pair to whom event 64. And the position will say, and a better. Now, I'm going to have a talk. Now, just a one more triple person may work here for travel. Hey, Bonnie.
1: No, no, no. Put your gum, Niger, gum, Nina, yet as ever, gum, Nego.
0: Debbie, Bob, you and about with your put your gum. I saw one by what I say. And then Jessica Pound, you're my father, Gracie. A brow, William. Say, I tell you, and I say, no, I'm so. Unza yeye na yeye 25th.
1: Mhm.
0: Ena ni age nuno so. Ena day na ni yeye aye na yeye nuno.
1: Yeah.
0: Si send wa mo kan wa na boys na where ye na si aso ni ko fia. Eti yeye bo be 5 na san ye be fria ye na si. Asa na boys ni send ni na wo ma di lutu.
1: Obi wa ye di awre ho no. O ma fo hwe ye.
0: Na che se wo ye sikapa. I'm part of a soon nipa da yet. Said, will be our bar, may ye be our woman. Said, ye may ya.
1: Sika pa.
0: Yes.
1: Among Crofonia, sika.
0: Sika.
1: Hey!
0: And I make mama.
1: Oh, come on. Mitchell.
0: Well, well, John, what to apply?
1: None of you.
0: Honorable Alaji Inusafusi. I am ready with me, former MP for Tamale Central. Yeah, then I drink a water. Alaji, assalamu alaikum. Alaji, assalamu alaikum.

0: Episode
1: for more than a half. Some Muslim trap, Lotu. Yeah. The
0: American
1: lottery. Now, the last year, DJ, young boy, and yes, I give him, you said, not Lotu, you know, the
0: old boy, you know, this way. Hmm. They over time. Okay. Alaji, honorable, it was a facility. Memo channel pay.
2: When you want to go to the
0: walk on our swear,
2: I mean, wait.
0: Alaji, when you mommy lay this premise in your family and come out here, baby. You watch out my wound to me or mine, no, a one a quirk. You didn't want some a bar court. You didn't bar court, no, you be here, yard, and the charges in your natural, no, Emma. A fake case management to crash our seer, you will go from case management stage in one at the by Safe, Yasha, Sendina, say, prosecution friend and witnesses, Ningina, and San, and no one lead you on one, a chess at the Abba, the people of Wyoming prosecution witnesses, woman in Abai, a defense and also, one more file, a submission of no case, a choir. To say there be you have a case to answer, but I never answer. Or by ye, echo friend, I dance for one more bob or one will be a close to the case. Echo drew bear beer a fay judge, you know, I said date for judgment. And I was shared the accused and the prosecution. He said, one more file on my addresses. You took a crown cost one so it's a lawyer for. Chama want to me say, oh, okay, may you work for you, near maybe you are, then you're fair. A war throughout the trial, no? And I hear you attaching a beso mono. He prayed to the court to say, oh, man, a break a crack. Now one fan finally addresses a fair no waba. And Noah was the deadline on or before 13th of this month. And one was finally addressing the other. Addressing about who a woman pan is said. He is asking the court to stay the judgment. Now, a one number person knew Dinko me ever. As a lawyer, at the end, I only have a chance.

suspend or halt the delivery of judgment. But the thing is, he must, as his cogent evidence, say, I did the occasional.

0: Baba caught Libyan and empties what?
1: An empty bag cannot turn straight.
0: Okay. Just a water in the moon. Entering in a brandy, entering in a hole. This is a big room. No, no, what's wrong?

be a yedro ye wo any precedence in law. Say be a yedro ya judgment is set to be delivered. Na obi akose me ye na mrembo minerals act na de bi wo mu a say na we na che say it amounts to say ye open case.

0: that issue is within the exclusive jurisdiction of the Supreme Court.
1: Hey, counsel. So, lawyer for the defense, what can it be? Is the court bound by its say? Want to me and Kosuara and for judgment in the come 20th of this month. Name of this be a train for the constitutional interpretation as the defense counsel.

0: So, in case of this, why now will bet me a stop court to me say, don't deliver judgment. You arrest the judgment. Wait until say be a Supreme Court, you know. You're the other tree anymore. You ever come once with me.
1: It's a prayer. A prayer.
0: And Kotosirena was.

Just court no pa. Obedia to opa onion to. It in just when I walk on or dear not gonna say beer. He's sick and said, you open case in that and near maybe a while, it be okay.

Hey, council, the prayer no, what the idea become 13.3. Or say, alternatively, should this honorable court decline the request for constitutional reference to hold that the Republic has failed to prove beyond reasonable doubt the essential ingredients of the offenses charged against accused person one and that.

is an appealable prayer. Oh. Now we young funny genim dear judgment in the court 20th of this month. It is a ekobase year. Avenue Ben the war Emma Sabia Fansa and Kwama the accused na and Kwama the defense na. Avenue Ben the war.

I see. And yet, Mamina was a pana mimusa say, and go for six, I woo ye appeal, and I said, Bibibanas, I woo qua appeal. Won't mean for any additional evidence be a ma. Now, Bizuba Cassa be a client, no, a bra, ye one a funnel. Na sa and yema discovery should be a my. And on a bassa, and as a me qua appeal, as a beer, counsel for the defense, no.

Papa bi amasema ba court na ye ni amame na ekire nmi ko we mu no e pese me ko appeal based on it to say in respect of maybe procedural breaches ana se bia maba ba hwe evidence decree nmu me hu se niema bi wo mu kra na ye hear say ba the court admitted it into evidence no me ade ade a eno me ye dey metimi dia kamasam no

0: former MP for Tamale Central, and don't you need Cassia? A Yana, a name Tamale Bia, a dear, a tardy friend, why a teacher in Usa, teacher in Usa, teacher in Usa. Nana,
1: Nana,
0: what procedural law and statutory law? A D and a winner, some echo quarter. We are what's a monte, but what we are lawyer.
1: Procedural law.
0: Na onim proceed ya ni musa esesefa ye fri ha ye bekwa ha na e fri ha ba anu bi ade ade na emra ede
2: it go me say no so wan ya ai lawyer onim sa procedural we no a e so to we
0: from why and no na ai e no na procedural breaches no e betu mi abem say the visa.
2: Hey, any other
0: na media asambia a criminal matter. Winning baby, I'm
2: correct.
0: Come, Rabbit says, and Miranda for me. Asambina penalties thereof. I have a penalty, I get the mobile part. Yeah, can't assert me. Hey, what are you giving? Nana. You are Jama Wood to Miasama or Moody. Manuku to Sumanafu.
1: What do you want to see here?
0: It's Manusi ye. Set Yamia Fafi, Nepopa say. A Bobona. Emran is a one, Kuran. Hey, 15 years.
1: List.
0: List. What? There's a judge, you know. Mountain and much children.
1: On to mean from
0: baby
1: GH na 15. Wow, I no cry. It is so.
0: I need a shower, copy beer,
1: 15 to 25 years.
0: Yes, so who will say, okay, upon the quilts, a mini woof, a combat, mini woof for Cranoa, a sena, a Maracanchelamia. Nana na wa jina yi na ha na wa jina me si wa jina de wa jina yi wa jina yi ai sa na
1: the list is 15.
0: Yes, defrauding by false pretense. But mostly, no, you are not a judgment, no, all but no, what you know, Dada. And the boys, Guana, Sabre now, they are taking over. One fact, reasons, no, and come, full judgment of fact come. They will go back, will read the sentence in India, one page. A chino, a book of the full judgment, and I'm going to register. Sabre now was certified in Nana, one sack. There's no book. Nana, and you may see a quote. I buy a beer. Yes, what a car, so a Camilla something something.
1: Yeah, but you.
0: I know why about the call court. Why about the call court, no baby? Wouldn't be a court, no guy.
2: Debbie.
0: Oh, what court? No court. Can't sleep. Big one. Oh, I'm saying according to a miss who be pleading, sir, I was pleading guilty. And a court to see him going to plead guilty.
2: One more
0: as a
2: 1 year
0: more.
2: I want you to be a good friend.
0: I do.
1: Nana ni mu anede. Nana se woni mu mra. Ene ye ya because obeto mra no ma. Edo bekwa kwogina bebi a wonpe.
0: Nana uza mra interview. Ni ye ya pa.
1: Hey nana, ade technicalities e homi. Ai,
2: ajuma wa bi ya.
1: Hi nana. Timya ya meme dia ba na begina layman's view. The court of public opinion na me dia bisa.
0: E kwa na wa yesi. Mti lawyer. Miracle Waje, because I am home chain. Ah, now, Reverend Chasso, as some young so care, maybe I took what I would with that advice.
3: Or sitting,
0: was it come out in the Bacona walk, woman? So, who could be a devil,
3: sir? Or Bacona. Kwame ya nukure trodo.
0: Umawo.
3: Nukure trodo.
0: Ena, bachwa na anu ya nilu loya abu odi mkoba wa hano.
3: Mm-hmm.
0: Mbeza mefame masa mdiaka.
3: Mm.
0: Wase, wabro weyere.
3: Mm-hmm.
0: Ena, ya mechi waba police station.
3: Mm-hmm.
0: Ya chula wanu asem ama ubei. Mm-hmm. Ya chua conscious statement inu ya liyadiye. Ya ma ubei, you are not supposed to repeat. Why is the case under
3: investigation?
0: Now, say, PFA, who are you? You didn't know. Yeah, you didn't name beyond it.
3: Who said that? Verbal abuse.
0: Let's just one show remorse.
3: I said, yeah, oh, yeah, and where no? And I won't know.
0: I said, we'll go to police station. Why was it? The tables will turn.
3: Mm-hmm.
0: I, a friend and lawyer, and the lawyer said, oh, no, I need. MVP in a Cassandra Catan said, oh, yeah, yeah, I won't find who should be tables or ten. But the lie is fantastic.
1: We are brilliant.
0: We are brilliant.
3: We are smart.
0: Men and an attack as before ever summer will feel. Woman by you will be any fee. And once was a man and me and your woman, I away. And woman said, and I knew you would be in the intro. It yet true, didn't want. Not just said, when I know about it, who about it was me. They would have me. Me up for
3: you.
0: Set me up for you. Mimi Mamma didn't know.
3: That's it. Who don't move the angel?
0: It's a penny for a good son.
3: Free one, Coca.
0: Coca now. What if you make a hammy? You're about me, I'm a babe. If you want to cook, I am.
3: Mountain, hey, princess, my dear, and you are an end good group.
0: Debbie, Nana,
1: Nana,
0: what done I am, Mamma?
3: Hmm.
0: But yeah, you know, when I cheer my baby, Yama, a cheerier,
1: the junior, the baby, the junior, the baby.
0: Nana,
1: who
0: be a pipe? If you would, I am.
1: Cook,
0: the way is so good,
1: ain't you?
0: One more power, one way, then cooker.
3: Hmm.
0: One baby more. Yeah. In politics, Penibi Casam Chen, in the theories of ground. Besides, I don't know what's up with the shit, Mobabema. Would you obey the dam? We are born near a channel. More money. What's our family? And some days it by me. Wow. A great than one. Yana, I will be born near the Adena, a year fine.
1: You do go.
0: Was you once a big white crushing hard rocks from near the Adena? The big boo in near the enemy now, was I. Was okay. Oh, see a chance, yes, see a lebo quanus when you have a goopy to me now. I'm saying, I was saying, oh, sir, sadly, and this payload that's what they call. I was saying, yes, sir, there be a pine of boo. Was that cast one cross a year more, or myself, buddy? No way, I said, I said, oh, my hand will be a dead day. One man, Casano, why you did this, sir? Just one nickel to baby. Was your boy? Send an address, say, I'm going to say, you know. I didn't say with
1: you. I didn't say, Fano.
0: What person was saying, you know, and was it depending on why you know, I'm a young man, you are going to be. Since you're going to be quite sick, I can't be a mess. Scandal be our bar, get him back out. And I'm saying, was it in Tina and many people who was said, oh dear, my Yukunua, do we? And yes, some in Amiaka. And yes, some in a assembly of Qua, a set, or in an assembly of Qua, as a chairman. And
1: regret, the friend of regret.
0: Now your father woke up, Tanya, who ate the coca, was a free coca now, free coca now, free coca now.
3: Obaco. 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I was so much to Juma Ebuana 2028 about 20 to me. 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One woman, you know, Equa Casa, a first at you pay, and one more, and you know, who said there be on the Pebby on the moon, yes, or bar, who bet me the Abba party, no, and Tianra, where a press conference, Emma, what the two Jan Ochemu said, as our consultations, I would want out, or yeah, you know, and no, and I'm a Sijina, yes, sir. 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
0: hey minerals and offenses act no? Wabebi ye
3: kwame
0: ti asemwe wamo wa e wipa
3: ok
0: offenses and penalties
3: uh-huh.
0: Hey a person who buys or sells minerals without a license in accordance with section blah blah blah blah blah or a valid authority granted under this act or any other enactment commits an offense and is liable to summary conviction to a fine of not less than 10,000 penalties units or not more than 15,000 penalty units. And all the time said 12 cities.
3: Okay.
0: And to a term of imprisonment not less than 15 years and not more than 25 years. I just says he can
3: not less.
0: Yes, sir. What?
3: 15 years.
0: Not more. 25 years.
3: 25.
1: Hey! Boy.

0: A Ghanaian who permits a non-Ghanaian to undertake or participate or participate in mining activities commits an offense and liable to a summary conviction of fine, blah blah blah blah. A person who fabricates uses a floating platform or any other equipment for mining, dredging, or any other mode of mining for purpose of obtaining minerals along the banks of natural water, including a river, stream, watercourse, exclusive economic zone, or any other area covered by territorial sea or continental shelf, blah blah blah blah blah. Also back with them.
1: Now I'm saying anybody ready for us, are you?
0: A sound quack or cassette. Say, Promo will be advice. Say, you will be a baby. As a matter of fact, you will be a good one.
1: Eti
0: mo amuyi ye ye shamfan ni nyina
1: because Kwame Chinese fo e tru galam say wa hano wan na kwa chira omkwan e
0: gana fo enti na na me say assembly sia me the emotions na wa wonu me mpo go bi say embra e da
2: energy na ka say tiawa Nana fine count.
0: What's it? Judge Nipa of a fine way, a contempt. Opa, of a fine, opa.

0: nature.
1: Mm.
0: Quasi-judicial in nature. And see, and once a modern bar, and I'm awfully no, the waffle moon, what in our waffle moon, the judge in our 2-1-1, and they said to us. Now, my main quite enough, everybody, and come on. Now, you need, you are somewhere, whom talk. Why ye kasama for my Greek ministry? Na ye no entry come. Was I a face to give up Akumadai? 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Many a Sammy won't tell me watching. Oh, God, you know, for a banana. Papa. No, I will walk on me. Be my shem come say, Spain, Beshe. Na me, no, I may say, and come, man, could you bet you, Yaminti. Na hofu ya kutwane ye desire sense na media we ko na me na me say come so o mbe show o ko ba ni wa e ko ya na me ha ha ha ha Mam Penny, other woman, and this what you what they saw and common kitchen at the common kitchen and cook one kitchen program at the buy. Now, and say, and you send the PBD about social media. Social media now, one more about to you know. If you say, ah, one my year, woman, yini. Yes, a woman, woman, yini. Afaya, Cassia, Cassia, you are cooling in an award, dear moon. Was in our tongue on top, or baby. And I know me, a minority leader in parliament was a young minister. Mara now, what maybe one can say, and go on getting kitten one program now, binding by ya. Ever was say, a bema mouth well admired. It ends up in their belly. Let us say, you better answer a quamoyum into one man over boom a conta. And go on getting a program, no, what no woman, children, and this super children. Dear Rebbia, a dear no, a duck, and a bayonet swaddy, and near my old bra, if you

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School, the Chief Petacular branch of Wanaja Energy Police Station, the Chief Probably Open Techima Hesha. End point over the clinic, Dr. Dubuatin say, Bra, Monsaya, and now one more 30 minutes, and a pay will be unfound friend. Why are you a friend? One more put a number, no patch your number in a friend. 0244 86 70 68 end point homeopathic clinic. Dr. Richmond, I'm if I with them. Echo Bank say what the Echo Bank mobile app apa. And Nona says they would buy a transaction in BIO phone. So the card download Echo Bank mobile app no a war. A year Play Store and answer App Store. So now the ANE, Uber Timidia transactions across 33 African countries. And the Riasi Babia, so we'll move Sika, we'll be sending Sika, also send Sika, we'll be in Abed also. A fee, who tears school fees, who tear, who send the Momo, a mobile money transfer near the day way in our so. And your non con, and the amount will be our ban across the country in any Riasi in our way and mobile. Echo Bank mobile app no so. It's your friend, the money commander, who commanded Sika. One, I obey your one, your phone. Who the details? You pay attention to the details. 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Now, but what do you need? One, I'll be you download it.

Woman betray as Cassia Mossad, the Panama of Winty. That's it, that's your rap. Talk my bow in China. Now, no, yet, yeah, will be able to say, Adaya, oh, a group Indum Bank, savings and loans license, you know, yet the Amawamo, Maltesan, or Mukra, your home meeting, I would war, yes, it's your bills, you me, you, and I want some sweet cut out. And now, yet, yeah, yes, sir, I didn't want court newly set a GM savings and loans.

0: kind. Who can? Hey, no question. They grab me the mouth. Prophet Dr. Richmond. Do you hear me?
1: Prophet, you could grow.
0: Man, there's what you're going.

Ghana. Nature say, what dear be what time need you are a pahua, would to me and some for it outlines specific periods within which a person must initiate legal action before their right to sue expires or become statute barred. Mm-hmm. You have to talk about it. It can crack.

Land recovery, aye, 12 years. And personal injury and negligence, and also 3 years. Contract and breach of duties, you know, so 6 years. Rent and annuities, and so 6 years. A basa.

be an American kind or say it is seeking the Supreme Court to set aside the decision of the Court of Appeal and restore the High Court's judgment which affirmed revocation of the operating license of GN. Now, just one more court down, said, one more affair, the High Court decision. And said, you can't say, one more court down, GN.

0: to me could do about you to me.
1: Daddy, could you be a pin baby and trap baby? Aha. Now, say one said, yet there ye, go for be the Omadia Coda, a special prosecutor, some of their Coda Supreme Court. A year, co warranto application.
0: Co warranto.
1: And I wouldn't co warranto the audience yet.
0: For which I said,
1: by what authority? Aha. Aha. Aha. Aha. Aha. Aha. Aha. Aha. Aha. Aha. Aha. Aha. Aha. Aha. Aha. Aha. Aha. Aha. Aha. Aha. Aha. Aha. Aha. Aha. Aha. Aha. Aha. Aha. Aha. Aha. Aha. Aha. Aha. Aha. Aha. Aha. 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Aha. Aha. 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Aha. 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Aha. Aha. 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Aha. Aha. Aha. Aha. 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Aha. 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Aha. Aha. Aha. Aha. Aha. Aha. 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Aha. Aha. Aha. Aha. Aha. Aha. Aha. Aha. Aha. Aha. Aha. Aha. Aha. Aha. 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Aha. 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

0: 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Mm-hmm. Nana, Limitations Act of Ghana, mm-hmm. na yeye no. Mm-hmm. 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

0: governing time limits for bringing civil claims in Ghana.
1: 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De akin kan ye. Emra, yan sise ye da ho se. 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Wo metumi de

0: extinguishes your title to the property.
1: So no be any as in was. Ah Nanay, oh 12 years Nana. I am a cacra.
0: Oh
1: won't quite say.
0: Who better some baba da port to say a assassino, a media, yang ye and then free me. Burn to me and yes, sir. Now after 12 years in one. The limitations, no. I was 12 years, within 12 years in
1: one. Upon one, ma'am.
0: About 12 years in one, ha. Had it. And I've a part of the personal injury and negligence claims for damages related to negligence, nuisance, breach of duty of causing personal injuries are barred after 3 years.
1: Injuries we are not here. Can't you be any accident? We proud,
0: huh? But near my baby, be at two. Yeah. Because me fancy when you car accident, there say what you mean any claims, insurance.
1: Insurance, one no mutiama.
0: Now one more come once them near the idea do a plan obi, and I'm obi such negligence. And a mass adi ane ba ye, and now say obi a plan wa ni ne chume ye, and I'm swam obi epra no near the idea.

0: a contract and breach of duty, most standard contractual disputes and general tort claims are stated barred after 6 years. Rent and annuities. Action to recover arrears of rent must be brought within 6 years from the day they became due. Will be Abraham would die. And the Ekeka. And then went to your car. Went to your car. And then advance be a what in a few. Within 6 years, the one farm a down court to the Abraham made down where three after 6 years. What die in ye?
1: Upon
0: a friend of Limitations Act.
1: Ah, we make a crab, we bet.
0: It is a sin, we'll be at me.

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0: Asia. Now, while I am you, let us go, your partner for life. Okay, 101.7. So, now I'm going to work out now.
1: And I'm going to say, Daily Post, the work out, Annie. Now, anyone who about man, yes, sir. And she be an man, Penny John Dramani Mahama. Oko, come for not it. Kulebutichi Hospital. Now, Oko, you know. Na eye fufro kura we yesi ewo kulebu cardiac cateterization nana
0: categorization
1: la bo
0: nana okay let me teach am bi na o ye introduction no
1: ah president it wa
0: ai
1: our national
0: Chairman, Mr. President, no.
1: Executive members. Oh no. Nana me pep boys na bama. Nana de na nyabeteo. Cateterization.
0: Yes.
1: 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I bet 20 more say here. Eba man, yes, cardiac cateterization lab, no? Na nebe bojuma. 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And also picture nini. And ran no mukuta check.
0: Nidino, who's a quadruple radio so I can back come up apart from a gumawi.
1: Muta Wakilu. 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
0: Minisa patu an waka. 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
0: Tap a pet, what a part one, if it's a law, I'm a dear. 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Was it Sir Woody and Commodore here?
1: Hmm.
0: Mr. Bidding Quampebe, she out.
1: 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I debate, manaman, asiko darling.
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1: Casabeno,
0: was it?
1: Casabeno.
0: Ayon?
1: Oh, no.

0: 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Not a gummy, yes, you're quite a lele.
1: Lele.
0: Nana, you're quite a lele, dear. 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
1: Lele,
0: lele,
1: wah.
0: Lele, la. Many a year, Bianca Zamwafa, say Prince Kwame Minka. Any M. Combo. Na Kwame Minka, so no.
1: A becker.
0: Your friend Prince Kwame Minka Becker, where director communications Emma Gold Ball.
1: And another man, American. What did you move out?
0: How did you move
1: out? Public and water company. Echo Guama, Western, Central Fonia, Droby Munsupano. And then, may review to almost review me.
0: I'm almost review me.
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So, and I hear to me. In the ma umu enye yangu e na fe yantoa enkomano so eh mo basi kwa minga ni e kwa na adi eni dumi e

mamina was a pan, a wedding, nay, as the day I know what the Yena Yura, Samija Viswasia Maya, Sir Mampenina Daroma, or any boy, and you got two way, what would you matter be what the other foot floor, and back, and Kawe Crowns and Kenyan Yatra Bible, Kebet Yenya, Gold Boy Chapter 1, Verse B 4, a hawk and a Samija fee, and me, Ghana Water Company, Qua Pam say, a bayet, now I'm at me at you.

0: Yes, sir, that's far. Prince Kwaminka, where your director of communications, my gold port. And then I train company. Okay, 101.7. So, in the. Abi, who's somewhere?
1: Hey. Hmm? It will boom at the end.
0: There's a poor monk.
1: Hey, now, one year, it was so the Ghanaian publisher, the Bokratano Emu. A crap him not, Mashabe, Honorable Sami Ewuku, and Warbo NDC, Amayokono, Abainumu. One more, a dear cotton woman, the Wabu Mokoko, and say, Quiet on my first one, one more, a woman, you man, woman, and a finch. It's an say, Yamea Domina, woman, so so. A woman who for no Ghana for, not Ghana for Pamon, Momosu, but no positioner. Send it to be a umbu conta, a dear check Ghana for. Now send ya, a wea, a yayan, sa, and issue, and so a bear, what they want some about the Ghanaian publisher. Page 3.
2: Now, Daily Post, the Bokrat and Catafat, also 9. And Doctor Nyaho Nyaho Tamaklu Wakasan was say, Niakosu was no manuku and pipi mono. Eye anamon ena a manuku no e tutu. 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Ewe patini ye. Was in Pempe, I can say, Yen Pipia Manukuno. One more, how now, one more, no, I can see it. And say, Woman, I can defore a depart ninim. Extracts a quan say, Yen far. Way now by Yen, you say. As I'm saying now by Yen, can you say? And a part in a quack, yes, a sebi, in Yantinia, woman, it's a phobia. Ninam stressor. Who wants such a debt? Was it, say, I can say, Chairman Wayne. Chairman, New York, Partner Chairman, New York, Vice National Chairman, so, New York. And you'll be a person, be a, the baby, be a, and any panic half and wendy. Wait, any be a come, and Doctor Nyaho Tamaklu. At the end, you know, so I can't get working. Titu knows, yes, and be a, trouble for the my MPP, DFK. I can't answer, yeah, some new young one emwa.
1: I was here for me to ask at a fetus so and nine. I was the Ghanaian publisher, Emu. Na what they are by and what Emu says, see, I the Ghana, your energy sector, no, and near maybe I to Najemu, I bang to Najemu, Tinama, a car, a best $1.5 billion, and I just say, Emmen, a Yenima Modeno. Now, which Emu essay, World Bank, and Enumo, one more buy and one bear Susu, Yen, dear Susudiaso, one more Susu, Yen, I just say, Bruni Becker said, yeah, moderately satisfactory. Moderately satisfactory. Say, say, dear, yasa be greedy, eh? And the yaba unsatisfactory. Then you say, Yatiaba from Kura. Nanon, no matter who subunina, ebo abeyi, SSC, was he a pia at the court, yenima, a modino mono, a idea binding to train and nasia, and no dan chances soa, and she share pair was a binding edigua quamuno, and I just a woodaha, and I just a whoopiefaha, and I just a whoopwawi, and sana be a fat and yenima modern one somno, yet to me I come and aye. Niti true cra a ye, I swear, or his casam to 2 years swap, I almost send one more con, ne woman such a deno, a chair adinina, I swear, his casam to 2 years swap, at the POP, as a woman sa, a bagana. 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betty a cano so cram about 4 months. I say, Enkosi 2027, a funeral end year. Now I say, a car and Kayisi Jinin Nedco, you know, Okabuma, one more at the end. A new $525 million cram. And as they say, dear, a bohun tansa, a mua, and I just say, a baba yan ye, kumua, World Bank, and they are to be said, ahweya wo hisi kasam ho totoe so an wo mo nsam no mo koso ayire wo mo nsam se wo mo nsa pop dia ene ye na anhweya ebe hadwen pa e wo Ghana yenyine mahode eho nsam e no so so wo de aba katafeto so nan e wo the Ghanaian publisher
2: daily post de bakata katafeto so sia mama ni esa nyamya adomo next week na watch e besimu no ena wo my Ghana yakwa ho masika afini nche mudie no Dr. Kese Latuforce and Finance Minister Bekom Rasibuja Fina, what they are called to Rasibuja for, or my Ghana, any Yasina, any. Now, Kata, he said, Yami Aduma mid year budget review, no? Maybe I have her pie, and she said, Yan to Tia. I bind the book claim, Sir Babu Amagan, you see, as I want to Tia. Hey, him says, a king material name, and we bet Jinan and Nasso, Pimim Falcon, a bet Jina Brane. As a bus, Titabutantim, what a beating stone was Yabrobo, and then I hear Shady Moose and Yamia Domua. A beba, next week, Amayati, a fee strategies is a yen to Tia by no yes. What the baby, you may be brave. Amagana for any BIA. IMF, your free moody and other so coordination investment instrument bureau, coordination policy coordination instrument. No? And also, Finance Minister Betrima Muna de Bain, Enne and Fasua, a war and Nunsumu, and some dear a Biba one no woman more, or Becken can next week, the Achaye, Daily Post, a man of body.
1: May that so a war at the Ghanaian publisher in Moon page 400 more, what the doctor Kapa was in doom, and now what in Funny Abetway, now which Remo SS say, and I know a court of appeal, 8 years, a Samoa, and I say, Gina. Ye High Court to Emma Yesenka Dr. Papako C Indum ne license ya wode eye adwuma ese GN Bank and GN Savings and Loans Company Limited yen sign for na de man say ye revoke ye no ya anye ni ye hu nkọ ne ba ene ade na court of appeal ko pie mu ho ko pie mu no na court of appeal say yen fa na de man no yen fa ne license man no sign ma me ye adwuma bio na say mi akwa ko pie e wo Supreme Court na Supreme Court say ansana GN Savings and Loans Company Limited one more certificate ye dey ebe ma woman as woman license operating license ye dey ebe ma woman no agye say one more ATBB every Bank of Ghana e ho no more answer is answer and some no as 2019 January possibly na to so e 9 e na sabre no GN Savings and Loans Company Limited Bank of Ghana ya na sabre Dr. Ernest Addison eti adwamu one more edgy woman license if you woman some nina na efa banking sector cleanup exercise no eho and now one more appointee Eric Nana Dipa se omeye receiver. 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
2: na maba Daily Post Democrata kata fe toso mwoki na ehonse mnini Ghana High Commissioner or what's South Africa Ghana my name is in your what's South Africa His Excellency Benjamin Anna Nkwasi. And Obama, yes, sir. I buy a wage, sir, yes, sir. Ghana for one more South Africa. Ah, woman, ya pepper, a jatum, sir. Kutuyan in China, Kotakrabo, Biazu, Fra, and Takrabo for Munti. One person, Baba, Munchino. Namia Domua. Julabo, some that also do Nunum. Yadomina, Baba. Na oh yeah, one more can be 900. Any be a trick a crack. And the Yashin Moon said, July was made that also do noon. Yadia do pray before one move to South Africa about my moon. Now, His Excellency Benjamin Anna Nkwasi. Ghana name Musini or South Africa. Etimun was it. Abaya Prince Wajatum. Say Ghana for a car one person move by Yanko for Mumra. Am I a young to say in answer to swear ye? Ama dia ye hwe ni mu se eda July 25 beso na ye de wo maba Daily Post ni
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2: oh onu abu jeri ambe
0: yes champion mine
2: Nana, and so you told ye here. Honorable Ninemu had the extent of damage near the day, coupled with 2 days as a sanitation as I see.
0: Yes,
2: Nana, honorable Wajin Nikapana, Wajin's t shirt. Now one numb constraints go. No, could do baby, I'm maybe beside a son or my very Yama.
0: I'm
2: probably the Zanana. Whoa, what to put him? What to boil a dear goo? Got a good at that when you were so to a baby fowl. On up with any fear or abbas or babu, what's more? What's one very anyama? No, not one was a troba.
0: That's
2: one very anyama.
0: That's a kind
2: of a bachelor. Ah, none of that be on up on a restaurant is in it.
0: Not an idiot, not a mere mamma, no babu me. Hey, what kind of person? The person, everybody crazy. Then I spread the top bar.
2: Odona market.
0: And there was a woman be who now was so super. Mr. Bella, no woman. Friend and names was Aya Pompai. Who is the woman up on Pai?
2: Ah, Obebo.
0: Nana Cobra. Honorable Jerry Ahmed. Honorable Jerry Ahmed Shaibu. Aya MP for Weja Bowie. Now, you didn't create and come up. Was I am ready, Munich?

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0: That is so refreshing. 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Now, you have a whistle about now, I don't know, but Rolls Royce, 1 year.
1: Nana, money palava. Rose Rising, the baby, me, baby, many baby, I'm a tonuna.
0: But it is Isaac, is it? Rose, what
1: kind? I got Roy. I got Roy, no, Nana.
0: Kite, Rose, no, Nana. McCall, Abu Dhabi. Who's up to Rolls Royce war? Porsche Cayenne, me, casting him to you.
1: But
0: it, I'm a showroom. I mean, I cannot to one sorry, I'm not a patch of open day. Not a big area. Why a better baby? Rolls Royce be a bare 500. Who back up baby Bugatti be a bare 1,000. I'm sorry, I'm not a bra. Maybe an argument to be also sarcasm. Will be a better be your real mower than the specification.
1: I'm going to phone. Nana, Porsche Cayenne wo wo. 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Nana, nitu de.
0: Ki boy. 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

0: 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Dr. Pablo body in the bone, you know. And I don't want to be in a messy me, go and cry. 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Baba, my father, come back, call La Paz.
1: Maybe I see me at
0: the end. 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I don't know on your bone, do you? Now, your friend is senior in the donkey. Sabre and the parents were. I've been to voting in a no, you almost see me. Prefect in Sosso. And I'm a mifa way from Namafa Bakum Femna. I want to go to my

0: who be we na okuta won sanu aduma after school in India, a ideal technical institute me pa chao wo chira wade nyina no na wo chira wo ene ma e be boa wo course na wo ye no wo be wie no na okuta 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number in afre 0594 1492 94 0594 1492 94 0594 1492 94 you account 0244 27 58 30 0244 27 58 30 We know a power of future power with technical knowledge. Ewo Ideal Technical Institute. Ideal Technical Institute was where skills meet opportunity. Ideal College was still, how can you fail? Why?
1: Come on, me dear.

0: Hello, my name is Kwame Safakai, and Ecobank would like you to know that the Undertaking and Plan system are great nationwide. 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
4: 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Oh.
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4: 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Oh, East Legon, you have MTN office, Casiano. Frey was 024-225-1983 and a 024-045-2992.
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0: No, but the Thursday, Saturday, and then Tuesday.
1: Tuesday, Thursday, Saturday.
0: And see, what my acquired jingle grammar.
1: Sir.
0: How about you? DJ Kwam. DJ Kwam. Is there a new honorable?
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2: Mm, na na. 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
0: 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Now, wasadi akradia by your friend, sir. 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Dansu ma may run about on the electoral and go industrial area. Yene Global Alliance for Ebohu. Accra Opera Square. And La Paz and so ye ben Las Palmas. 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The by George number 0503-159739. 0503-159739. One main number. Electroland Ghana was bringing the stadium home. Nana, I feel why the uncle.
2: Ah, Nana. Yes, you won our war, Maracas. 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
0: I'm sorry.

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0: 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I know, baby, I knew where you were.
1: Okay, then. 1-0, 1 point.
0: Never mind, just say never.
2: Hey, Nana, let me back you up. I'm Musa Ghana fool. I then I want now re. Why? I'm be a go very be a go. When you answer, why?
0: Then I'm here with the pressure. I want my money. Then no one may come on. Uncle Robert Quartz, my drink him.
2: And I saw it be all.
0: And Anna and Kumadia and American.
2: Kumadia.
0: Ah, Nana and Kumasun for Sopa, Nana. Say, I see and Kuma, oh, Padia. A bonny penny who by pa. Nana and Kumakam. I saw you be a third in Kuma. 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Lieutenant Wom. Anna Ziazatin, Susu Wom. 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A carotenoids. And then, Madagro. A carotenoids. And no, and a boy, you know, by from UV and blue light damage.
2: Obianua, what do you mean? And as I get, I have one, I can't any friend you.
0: And an antenna, friend, you know. Oh, as also. I prevented diabetic retinopathy. Nana, you ever want to give me more? Ah, retinopathy, no.
2: Okay.
0: Enkuma boy, you need na free ho. 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Hey, Nana, enkuma yade. Ena omuzi so mure te free free yade no.
2: Ah, wamu se dementia o.
0: Aha. 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E improve nipa memory. Oh.
2: Na edo wakaje so o mehro ka no say 5 minutes na edo ire
0: o yankuma
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0: cha
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0: o nya nya bi se obi ai na nei. Now, when you say, Yana, I want your baby crew.
2: And son, I would have a corner. And now, we call office. We call who precase.
0: Isaac.
2: I precase a paper. 15

0: vitamins. Breakfast with a vitamin C. A. Several B vitamins like B3, riboflavin, that's B2, B1, thiamine. I feel minerals and so, was see a good fiber, precursor, proteins, antioxidants.
1: Okay,
0: fam. I feel precursor, I will match the compound. And that's a new man. Ekuta, I will low calories. Make us say, I said, I'm a bum. Wakikaninya, and I feel say asthmatic patient. And then an aminim, the awon. What the fra a war? Aha, a wapa. I feel obawu. Wabawu. What's that? Or one of when your friend postpartum mothers, you know, when you're pregnant, 18 wabawu, you be having broman. Yes.
2: As a wu postpartum, no.
0: Ah, a wawa mupa. And now. Where the Amiana may come? You are for dear friend, a jacuzzi. You are not a war. What is that you are on board, maybe?
2: Ah,
0: who I am, Papua. Now, a bad one, not with any more. There was in an idea, 1 year, mouse. There you are ban wow. Ah, no, no, ban wow, send you on one walk. Quite yet, my friend, I said, Abby. One bed you for a jammy. Was not say one more year. Say the woman is sure I'm not for ah, Miss Mirao.
2: Why, I'll grant the bedroom.
0: Hey, Dinana, pregazer to you, but not a day. Mammy, you're pregazer, dear Bakuan, a Yamamua Mutia Pano. Pregazer acts as mosquito repellent.
2: Ha! Sir?
0: Hey.
2: A Kumun Tuntum. A Pamun Tuntum.
0: The plant has potent scent, which makes effective at keeping mosquitoes away. The essential oils find

0: 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Was there could have bite me? Hey. I poama skin no. A promote skin search regeneration. 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
1: Yeah.
0: I feel patch o be a o work my area. Minerals eh potassium, calcium, magnesium. 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
1: Wow.
0: Afei, your digestive health. E boama, we yamu

0: National Precursor Usage Enforcement Committee.
1: As you use precursor.
2: National coordinator.
1: Boy.
0: Enforcement manager.
2: Now, what is a precursor to Yenuya?
0: Yenuya.
2: Debbie.
0: And one if you free. Now, you see Israel and Ghana and Kwanzo.
2: Aye, because they've been in Nigeria. Mm-hmm. Mm-hmm. Maybe we also be a... and maybe a precursor was to be a move for us to be heavy. Amen.

0: Yeah, precaution.
1: Pato, ekuta antioxidants. Indeed, and near me to say, yeah, maybe it's a chronic disease. Yes, you have your control and preventing. If I'm your beer, the boss on your deal.
0: Oh.
1: Break us up one day.
0: As soon as you'll be rebelling, I need
1: one day. Now, the man is so the jammed.
0: Break us a jan.
1: Jammed.
0: Jammed.
1: Ah.
0: None of whom, boys.

0: boy, I knew you could say, and I am with him. Anna, Papa, be so I get when you. And I'm not saying as well, my many baby would be yet. Ah, what if the evening you was sent? What the bell? And I said, that's why I bet you say.
1: And why see, I sent me any boy, I need cry in Jimmy. Who buy an animated?
2: R.A.
1: Okra.
2: Melina, Nazi.
1: Okra.
3: Hey, Okra.
2: The Nokai.
0: I mean, come on, Okra. Okra, Sally.
3: Okra, Nia. And then, Umber, Woody.
0: Maybe I'll hear you.
2: Bow.
1: Okra. Let your groom, Daniel Okra.
3: Hey.
2: Said, I'm just spelling, you
0: know. Okay, Dinana, Cassa. Hey, Pia.
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0: na wudi se nana bibia jama muslimu ye bia no ye deem the Islamic customs,
2: sure,
0: and traditions. Now, Commissioner Muhammad
2: Sallallahu Alaihi Wasallam.
0: No, my church is here. We did not be here. We free more. Yes, sir. Did it for a year. A man. Now, come back, my party. But me, Islam. One more, Nana.
2: Why? 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
0: na

0: Oh, Nana won't guy. 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Now a ba a kajit here. See, go on the more way of the patch of more way. Oh, be a well, be a man. And the world will know about our answer penny. Who is stuck a cranny mat, the mat to say, you are preaching. Are you any mamma in the moonway? Oh, no, ma, now. I'm a ton, I'm a calomonic, so I'm back at it here. And as one with the FM, a war winning now, or magic listing.
1: Now, a year in a dear Bossopa, dear funeral announcement in Rebecca and the Bowie were UK, the Bowie were US.
0: Hello, FM. What about what you preserve? I said, now, bang, a babon, a bang,
1: hey, sir.
0: Nana ya sorry so na best entertainment for us so apa.
1: I'm to abide to us. The busy and you see me.
0: Nana obi bisame e you wait you miss Ramwa die bebano. Yampa Friday, what out my anak wa part from home.
1: You
0: I be a bro.
1: Bro, what do you have?
0: I agree. 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

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You make an

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1: things will work out for my good. I believe you can see an amen to that prayer. In the dark. That someday things will definitely work out for my good.

beautiful song. She says the journey of life is not an easy road, and it is my prayer that someday things will definitely work out for my good. A beautiful song by DJ Mariko. She calls this one Song of Hope by DJ Mariko. And see nyum de de win pa bonyum we say when I demo be a quabak say pa eba energy my dear so okay 101.7 FM Moti, the best entertainment show. Made in Dora Halifax, Ning and Sa Adu. Neba Papa, Osasro, Nyami, Papa, Papa, Papa, Pa. A quick one, and then we are good to go. Instead of your quick ones, let's do this one from Perfect Man. Captain and St. Philip's Enterprise. Almost see Minkai Obia say, Nyamia was three on our car, was Samuel say, or no dear, or share a kumbim, but Nipa, Yawa, as I see, ye share appearance. And say, Nyamisha kumimu dear, media mean Yanyami, we boss in Yanyami, we girlfriend in Yanyami, ye share appearance. And say, Bia Kumemufita, our appearance, and yet your appearance, I bet you. Dress the way you want to be addressed. Anything it was as a story about you, make sure the story is a good one. When it comes to men clothing, men's grooming, fashion accessories, nobody beats Perfect Man, Kaftan and St. Philip's Enterprise. 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This one is from Charlie Wattie Street Art Project. In Zimbabwe, he was so wild to say, Nene, I said, na unti announcement way. This August 10th to 16th, 2026, join Africa's premier alternative cultural experience, the electrifying Charlie Wattie Street Art Festival under the theme Carnival of the Black Sun. 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Remember, it's happening from the 10th to 16th, 10/10 to 16/16 of next month, August 2026, in multiple places around Accra, under the theme The Black Carnival of the Black Sun. Interesting one. Then last but not the least, in all honesty, I can't see the printing. Let me rather not risk it. Production, print for me well, right? I'll do this thing. Can you read this? Okay. I can't read this too. And now your Wednesday midweek edition, July 15, 2026. Hey, and now your 15th. CCA. Should I say, hey, Father Dixon, bet you are a cabio. Father, yeah, they would be my last night. So, you can't go you. Yeah,
My people are ready. Studio 2 are here. Hot. Memo mwa kwa ba so see about repeat hammer dwene me. And I cry and said any discussion person me no bi mbebo nkomo we na ha. Enya na nu ya na Minister of Education Honorable Haruna Idrisu. Or the statements by Enna or directly Ghana Education Service say omuntron krata Emma secondary and basic schools for ni na say I dear friend graduation ceremony party yen suspending. Mikita san krata no be wa. Or explain it be brace say send a bimwaya or margin say ni by real school na kwa to ka the akwa ko cheno in the ria fisi here. Ninyina no yen chim. If I yen suspend the answer, suspense interest say yen chen su answer. Mrepim. So yen agin say yen chu aswa, ye bet you aso. What? Or ye na agin so say. Or ye na agin so say, yen chu aso biuma. Then that is it. Suspension we yen lift you. Now can ye? In fact, let me just read the most relevant part of that statement to you. From the Ministry of Education. It was issued 20th June 2026. It was signed by Hasmin Mohammed, Press Secretary to the Honorable Minister for Education. Na basically a wa. Maminkai 4, paragraph 4. Consequently, the Honorable Minister for Education, Honorable Haruna Idrisu, has directed the Director General of the Ghana Education Service, GES, to suspend all senior high school post-WASI events nationwide with immediate effect. That is the most relevant part to me. But let me take it from the top. Just to give context to my submission. For immediate release, Ministry of Education ordered suspension of post-WASI celebration amid concerns over excessive display of wealth. The Ministry of Education has taken note of a growing public concern regarding the increasing trend of excessive display of wealth and flamboyance during post-WASI celebrations in some senior high schools across the country. The Ministry wishes to emphasize that schools are institutions for learning, character development, discipline, and the nurturing of responsible citizens. Post-WASI events are intended to celebrate academic achievements and personal growth and should therefore reflect the values of modesty, dignity, and respect associated with the educational environment. The Ministry strongly condemns any conduct by students, parents, guardians, or other stakeholders that promotes extravagance and detracts from the true purpose of school ceremonies. Consequently, the Honorable Minister for Education, Honorable Haruna Idrisu, has directed the Director General of the Education Service to suspend all senior high school post-WASI events nationwide with immediate effect. All senior high schools post-WASI events nationwide with immediate effect. The Ministry remains committed to ensuring that all school activities uphold the highest standards of discipline, responsibility, and moral discipline development in line with the objectives of the Ghana Education Service. Well, Minister, the way by, you know. And of course, GES also trauma schools, no say, na Minister. But even before

0: from last week
1: about this week he graduation na ekoso ewo schools bi mo wa kra ha na enya gro hey ntuma ntuma kente akente suit a suit ceremony address a ceremony address. So I asked myself that, what exactly is happening? When was the suspension lifted? How come, say, the regulating body, genius Akasa, minister in charge Akasa, but still graduation course, me can be sure, say, I will for be brain na omumba, the bill a preom. Ewa brave we must say, ye kwa ye graduation was so cool. Into a musi yent ya capre. Is it you? Simple? Aha! I don't know. But I cost. Ye got here. Ye be musi old, ye cost no. E ya private schools for, and no more yom graduation. No mu die omu nhye genius mbranase. Yes, you heard me right. Omu kanu plenye plenfa. Ye from the Ghana National Council of Private Schools, GNACOS. Yeah, they were on the radio yesterday, TV, the media explaining, say, omu krampo, omu atwa krata di ama genius. Say, sa runa genius si yen kwemono. Omo di omo ni genius in yagin. Inti anka yen shena, yen revert back to the start of school. Genius in maomu, yanubu dia. But omo feel it say, well, genius rules no crying, shed and capture all Ghanaian schools. But now all schools in Ghana, sir. Inti omo de graduation, bombe course why. Ebe mo so si, enye force. So omo feel it say, we back our school, we baby. Mum pese on your graduation. I'm only in free school no me. In the end, for say graduation and your ship. I will come to that discussion because they have me. Me pese means you're being paying you for Becca. But then, it was special guest about Becca and conversation. Me who said I'm describing an apple washes or your music entrepreneur or your music investor or your artist manager. Nana Kokuasis is not a new name to this industry. Memano Akwaba last after Nene and Socrates. Socrates, the MPP, or Sanya was in the trim, or in the papa, or see your new dear on him say Yami Woho. Basa Yamino, or Nimno, na on Hunuda, or Jidiso or Hopa. There's also a man who doesn't believe in the celebration of Mother's Day, Father's Day, birthdays, but as ye dear at least, or call, my mother said, I'm a year back community. The nickname is General. General, Muakova.
2: Hello, Vice Majosu. Majosu.
1: Boko, dear.
2: I'll be Boko. Boko. Sir, the fact, sir, me celebrate birthday in this anime, but, Ucha, my dear, dear, and oh dear, Meji. Meche uche ma dia dia meche ali
1: tiasio
2: o dia tiasio ali
1: o mo chewa dia se yemfa nge den
2: o o so do me o do me no kai me na o be chema dia o why not
1: baby safo believe in the celebration of birthdays.
2: We are not talking about birthday celebrations. We are talking about gifts and presents.
1: Yes, we will come to gifts friends and presents. I ask a simple, prima facie, basic question. Safo, do you believe and support,
2: no,
1: and endorse,
2: no,
1: the celebration of birthdays?
2: No.
1: Are birthday gifts part of celebration of birthdays?
2: I don't know. I don't know. But I know, say, as friends and family and loved ones,
1: won't believe in a celebration of birthdays.
2: Birthday gifts. Me say

0: birthday no other than say and betcha will gift on your birthday.
1: Then can't so be metcha me gifts on my birthday because of birthday. Me say okay me.
0: On your birthday.
1: Any day at all.
0: Do you expect, 365 hold on, days. Hold on. On your birthday, do you expect people to give you birthday gifts?
1: Every day I expect people to give me gifts.
0: Specifically your birthday, that is what I'm asking you.
1: I don't recognize the birthday. So every day is
0: so be the gifts, bro, will be everyone fan say a your birthday gift.
1: There be.
0: They say your fan pants why in your tree.
1: Oh, I know the year was any force. I did check the any force.
0: Oh, I mean, I've been a one I can go back to my office.
1: I did check the any force, but also, men, you are no kate, uncle, tina baby, uncle, can say, mamma, uncle, chena, dear, mamma, uncle, chena, dear. Oh, yes, sir. Or say business. Can it in the amplify?
0: Travel into, say, who are principle be? Who are core values be? Who are mindsets be? Who are philosophy be? And I mean, protecting our core values, mindsets, policy, philosophy says, Safo does not believe in the celebration of birthdays. Am I here, Bonnie?
1: Ali?
0: See
1: me? Sometimes it pays to put away your core principles so you can survive.

0: Okuye, senior journalist. Once upon a time, he was the Volta regional editor for the Ghanaian Chronicle. That was when Volta and Oti was one big region. And I'm promoted to Nuba Accra as the national news editor. And a delegate for Abe Pochin was the deputy editor. And I'm starting News One paper. And I'm going to publish and so. So see, I don't have a pension. So I'm going to publish my paper. Or the pen, the two. Then I'm going to tell you how to or a penny beer or no dear or can no cray, papa, papa, papa, one time pen quadan quadassa, or your crystal near or cross or wet so, or your bear milk will penny, not down for pie and bear will penny anti rush. Ever crystal soon. Now, my share nene penete a quarko as I had you my pain. Now, my yank can no crabby share at any with yam. Who shop a pie I see you, my nene, nene, nene, hey. Nasia Juma yede papa papa pa. Or a penny bea wish and as young catashes, Bibiasu. Wah, na won't see a Jumanu ye. On this a papa be a man and go see a de pam. Or Baba chapatin pet now a pamome. This ever be a make us see a boxing. No? Every day, papa bet stress and a yemma a friend was saying, Apacat, now a pamome. Same and got off sober lumbre. And then I say a boxing career bessin. Ndia ya kaa sempa na musri. Ndia wapa. Nene mwa kwa baboko odie.
1: Ubibia boko Halifax. Uintro hidi. Yeshua say anti-rose 18. Now one thing about me. He say if I

0: May you have in the calendar cry. And let alone expecting any gift. I won't even tell anybody say this day is my this day or that day. Because I don't believe in it, I will cancel it.
1: Did I announce my birthday anywhere? Did I announce my birthday to you?
0: Mimbodi, mommy call me submission soon.
1: Baby, can someone send you here? May I announce my birthday or baby?
0: Mambodi.
2: Nene, Mpacho, we are Tigarini.
0: Pacho, Debbie.
2: And to say, Tigari for the fashion on Murray.

0: I don't believe in it. It, you know, I won't accept it.
1: No further questions.
0: Thank you, sir. Halifax, World Cup, he says, we have separated the men from the women, more or less. Or the men from the boys. It is all too soon, it will be over. But I am not too happy about it.

0: Indiana Missing. Oh. So soon. For me personally, I'm not happy about it. If there's anybody who extend this advice to him, he should tread cautiously. Now, he sat with a bodyguard in the car, or the checker is come against you. Now, let me use my phone, right? Call first. Seriously, I'm not well, me who girls. But even the, if say a man for cramp, it is still not too good for me. For me, it is still not good. Not because the people are girls. But I think, say, because.
1: Since when did it become wrong to share money to your fans? What exactly is your point? What are you not happy about?
0: It had been wrong in my eyes, to me. But this is a Benjamin Asaria. Just before the World Cup, we all knew how people were trying to raise funds for him. Some were saying they would get him a car. Before the World Cup, when he was with Accra, not even at the World Cup, people were saying, said they saw him in a trot, and that it wasn't too good for a person of his caliber. Some were promising 50,000, some gave him 10,000, and the rest, just yesterday. So if today, a band is now, I don't know, but for me, I'm not too happy. I'm not too pleased.
2: Sarah, the year we're doing now, we're saying, Tine, we're ma obinka obiara ohiamwa frisen eria sin sanko na nsaba oh eyo donkwa.
1: What is your problem? Banning tredo.
0: You can't say my
1: no your love treudo.
0: It is the showmanship attached to it that I think say we should tread cautiously.
1: God bless his soul. I've forgotten his name. This Ghanaian player, he's from your area there. He died in Turkey. Great philanthropist.
0: Christian.
1: Christian. Debia Ocheska. Anytime Tornado, Stephen Appiah. So do Debia na ye bobo na in the far park, man probi. Debia Ocheska. Oh, Bianca Huasem da. Nene, what is your argument? It has fallen flat.
0: It hasn't fallen flat, crap.
1: Let it stand straight. What is your argument?
0: It is standing erect. Now.
1: Oh, because enra ne komdino. Into ene nyamia yena dom nisa akibia man in chobidi.
0: The Christian Achu example you gave has fallen flat. And no, yeah, institutions to be what no more here, dear. They say homeless, no, they are cohort, no, they are common.
1: We'll
0: see.
1: Any prisoners,
0: he said, yes, presidency, flood, you are caught a particular place, you be in leadership, no, no, the name and in a musica, say, he be a structure, be no person, Musia, you are called wow. I think I see that as different from this particular street flowing of.
3: And
0: I don't believe in that thing.
3: Don't say it doesn't exist.
0: Did I even say so, Mr. Birthdayman?
1: Akon Nyami Joseph, Mr. Halifax, I'm presently listening to you and watching you live at Kaswa NJ Clothing. Shout out to all my Kaswa fans, especially you yourself, Akon Nyami Joseph, photocopy and funny face. Anyway, many times you hear the names of the superstars and musicians, you hardly know the people behind them. This man has worked with too many top superstars and is still in the game. The name is Prince Nana Poku Ashes. Last time I bought her, I never come back nearby. Honestly, Ashes, and you'll be here. But I call interview, so this is our baby pa. I say, I'm fan of two giants. I'm going to be Prince Nana Poku Ashes, Mike. We're going to Kwaba. Then, catch on and say, I had you for Nana Poku Ashes, Akwaba, I had you for
4: Yeah, Nia. Yeah, Minya, Halifax. Over America. A few musical tours. Oh yeah, Juma.
1: That's an cocoa season, ever.
4: Yes. I saw tour now. Yeah, starting, you know, all over the country and all over Europe and things, you know. He say Akopie mu America. And he's trying to wrap up North America nafi waba. Now you're the climax, Nankasa, you know, Ashishaso or Ghana. Yeah, we are hoping say it's only jai to around September now. September, November no. We'll do the final Aso climax. Now yeah, no so akoda. Then we start looking at other projects. Yeah. Or mental health project via or the SN news to say that is what he wants to champion before the year ends. After ASO projects, no, we will be doing the mental health thing because Nipa Bebre was higher, you know, but they don't even know they have it. They celebrate this thing, they go through a lot of problems with mental health. Why not? Why no could even come watch? Why not? And the so I told the Biana who celebrated Bia for a long time. The act of depression can lead to that mental health. Are you depressed? Into moody on yet, or can I say much? Why I told you yet, mere financial situations that was a wakasha. And now we enter in Kabimu. And now we, yes, Utrebena. If you are Quebec, can I say much? What is here? There are lots of people who go through sad depression and it tends to mental health. Lots of them, they don't have anybody to talk to. These celebrities you see, or these people walking around, they don't have anybody.
1: It's lonely at the top, right?
4: Very lonely. You can't go to church. You can't go to so many places. You cannot do again. So many places. So many things. You know, you have to hide for your own image. And it causes a lot of mental stress.
1: So basically, Kobna wants to do this as a social responsibility.
4: Any mental health agency, I didn't come. Any World Health Mental Agency, so Akasa in support of the World Bank. We're looking at it's a big project.
1: But a serious matter. Let me switch into a very serious mood. In our society, we don't discuss such matters. Where I grew up, okay, you can't tell your mother, "Mommy, I had a nightmare." Either say or the anointing oil before I will not ever was. It's true. You can tell your parents, "I'm traumatized, trauma."
4: Yeah.
1: But don't talk about trauma.
4: Yeah.
1: I mean, you can
4: mention. Yeah, but
1: a serious boy goes to the parents and say, "Daddy, I'm depressed."
4: You see, my mom example will be. Me am your for real sponsor. Some years back, yet is also a jai nyum to akwakoye so for. But he couldn't explain the situation to anybody. Yana age no sad time na whatever he went through. What he said, he was so depressed. He was going through some marital issues around that time. What he said, the best he felt to be my is to give himself to Christ and find healing from that direction. Now check, this is the crutch. Or fast our quinus on no your morning devotion if ye on a huge apartment out there my rent in T or Sarano Panas or morning devotion. People come to join him. Oh, so through the way I know so before yeah, one of those people are or was the gift of seeing. But me whom be no a catch of where I can send me brain my life, but you might follow the crowd and what they say now. But reality in America, Joe, or yeah, sad gifted, or yeah, young, or problem, pa ye pa, tia wana so. Just start to your morning devotion, no. Instead of the people to focus on the prayer, no, and as I did, opposite, you know. Now we are invited. So it became a congregation. And they forced the church on him. Oh, they forced it, sorry, the tone, so. Later, now, at the end of the year, I can see, you know. Like, you know, and he saw on all catch and was saying, "This is not what I want to do," because now phone so I ban, you know. Now they want to use that thing as ambassador regional. The year you are gathering me there, I was a soft phone. She shouldn't come there. And also, you know, No. Because maybe you're close to one or no, with me can I send me? Emma Metia see. So it was that depression. It's not our state of mental health. Sad time, no, I didn't know come, no, I didn't abandon the firm or whatever it is. No, I didn't call a very, very deep mental health process. And on Johnny Cochet, Yanko Ponjay. But of feel son of one ton, no, yes, old Jan Yanko Pon, or train hoofing crofona, no more person with the Yazano.
1: It can say, on your new lover, no, and I never know snatching no free Yamiko.
4: Oh, no. I don't think say a new lover. He healed. He left Ghana for some time. He healed. On one healing, no. Okay, no. He just decided, say, Sadia, I'm more person more yen, no. And yen, and they see me, so. My young man, I'm sorry. Me, it was a morning devotion, it was an evening devotion, it was whatever. Intimumi and fancy, who are near devotion, no. But because others have come to join, no, who say, or a church elder, who knows, or so they started giving ideas, not saying, me, you. So I hung quiet, then I come back to more donyo.
1: That was a story.
4: But you see, who to talk to, who to explain what some all kind of saying.
1: I saw no podia niti ye ye sell the koya, sorry. If you de koye and roboni become suicidal,
4: yeah.
1: So fine person here on my energy, then I walk on kuneho.
4: Na nu ya one of our meet me munidi, one of our celebrity friends, Fremi and Ajobe 12. Oh, he alone. And they are sorting our DB. And because of loaning, or catching my personal say, or person or taking a life. Tell him my prayer. Ubiye whom he said, we will do. Ubiye whom I said, no. Jai de Aoki Kano. Kanaba. And so, you say, you know, and it's not the end of the world. You know, who said, imagine. What I said, let's face it, Adiano. A man, a futua. The following morning, I'm so facing the panel. No, can't ask him change the panel. Only a time can cry at the year 1 or 2 been Ukutia and Sika.
1: Because he spoke to you.
4: Yes.
1: Woman who can cry.
4: But imagine, say, now. When you be an and this uncle Moe, and I'm asking Kunya because I'm being in the good this uncle Moe. You know, it will happen. Yeah, he's not a kid. It happened to him. He was just depressed. That a kid, the issue, you know, was just depression. How to get out of that state. You might harm yourself. And I say, wait, you will be awful say with the quench your emotions. And I say, your sanity that moment. But when you're careful, that's how you're not so called trigger. Then you are gone forever.
1: Oh, ashes. It wasn't part of our upbringing. Say me, you're depressed. I don't see, I know granny treating this. I'm depressed.
4: But my chair, I say, depressed.
1: Look, Ashes, you can't do that. No crowd.
4: Yeah.
1: I know people who have told me more than once or twice. Say, Hali, time I will call no buy. Call no and pass our time nanka.
4: Yeah.
1: Echina won't hear simple.
4: Yeah. So don't just imagine. So from me basho isu yi na me di car and ma. I'm just trying to put it in an imaginary state. Me you have a draw. Me time we have a taxi mu. Me beti me hwira tra uba won ba ono e onika e bia ne ka say, you know, a celebrity bi ono she ba bi like obi e hu ne say we dey he's supposed to what he say he's supposed to na e bia asem ne life and death to we hwira tra trotro me nya sure kra say trotro da fa no be tu obehwe ne say the kind of crack up him for me say let me use an example like Shatawale X and X, A, B, now, or what could not if it's not for the fun of it, and I say, or emotionally stressed, and what everybody would look at him.
1: You've even gone to, I know people, business people, business has gone bad.
4: Yes.
1: And they can't go out.
4: Yes, when your mental
1: pressure be too almost so now, or my depressed, now I want to make us, so one say, I doing, so what am I doing? We've been saying, free, see no.
4: Yeah.
1: But, Nihu,
4: yeah. Yeah, true. I work closely with celebrities. I work closely with my friends. Intimate ni momo how. Check away and ye easy. Senia ni penhuno no. And ye easy cra to the biabia webo show January. Na mbabiuma till August. yeah, that's your only dependent. That's, I don't know how far I'm going to obey. See, how then do you survive from January to August? So being frail, we are. So when you're, as at that time, when you're a sensational artist, be a own, you know, Aji radio, so far now, be a nipper here, what are you going to do?
2: Who repeat shirts and soup bloggers in the best news?
4: Exactly.
2: Exactly.
4: In the end, I'm celebrities, and they go through a lot, and we should cut them a slack sometimes. Yeah, yeah. Yeah, be bian na egidigidi sa mo me fancha mo na yenka mo mbe ye ho.
2: Anyway, that is a good thing. Ebia oba brenu so ana.
4: Yeah, no abeba ha. Oba me no beba no abe kana sem. Se na yesef ata. Yeah, onno beti ma chemu ye me de ma tikru na nim kakra chem.
2: I saw ground finale no yanya venue.
4: Yeah.
2: It's too early to put it out, so you want
4: to
2: say
4: it's too early for me to put it out. Okay. By your venue.
2: Moon try tickets here.
4: There.
2: Ejana yen sati yesu sun kun
4: kakran kakra. You know kwabna o deliver it.
2: But I mean, let's get a bit personal here. I've been a journalist for a while. How come say wofa artist bia ni negative media ni negative press ni na reduces to almost non-existence? What is it?
4: May I answer for the question? Yeah. Eyadum achede, right? And understanding. Senia obetini pa asie. Ne senia oni nipa ne beye juma. And ne senia wankasa nipa na o disa adie nenim no. O suba yankasa te nipa hun sen. So sentime me mabawa Halifax in general me ne okasa. Fane se bi ame ye, nipa bi ame yankasa no me ba boye basa na me ame di nsen hunu sa adie amana. Un fami serious. Even though I came to explain something to you about somebody, you know, don't find me serious. But my lifestyle, me personally, my lifestyle, you know, I calm.
2: It commands respect.
4: I like to be at one space. I don't like going everywhere for everybody to see me. I don't like mixing giddy. But as yes, so if I'm explaining somebody something with you, I may feel saying yankopon edimenim because we bomb pay go at debi and so. I mean the kind of media call. Say, oh Hali. Say in assembly, if I say for example, say some here make us here. It be on unt me explaining the way am I explaining or no? That's why he will pick me as a manager to do that job. What else here? So I go ahead of my artist in trying to solve the situation in your head. Until when he comes to you now, you know the angles are on the far. Then I prepare him to for the angles now would the befa maybe, right? Your own to me answer and I said your own tears here, don't speak about it. Because the Aube Kano is the truth. It will be truth. What is here? Wajia to me say now Kano. Inti one can yeah, obedia ku you ano. The next time. What is here? So it is I say Adoma Chedia and how I have worked underground for a very long time to study the industry and know exactly how to make my moves on any artist.
2: And after all, so all the years of artist management, both underground, working under somebody, and being on your own, you've been doing this for about how many years?
4: Since I left school, I started. Okay, so my life per se, I've been a musician before. In the early 90s, I was a musician with Obrafo and one other guy in a group called Abrempong Taifa Obiyanimie. Most people that grew up in the 90s didn't know what I am talking about. So I was highly in the entertainment world from 1994. And my papa said, you know, you're a lawyer, you're a school. It's around 98. Now I'm in school. No, I'm because there was a big fight at the school. These are ruffians, which. And I didn't have the chance. I was sent away to London to go and just to cut my ties from everybody. But I found my way back in 2002 to come and still hustle, went to school and then hustle. So I've been around for years, from since 94 down to today. Music has been a part of me. Right? Music is the first thing. And I like challenges. Challenge be a munina magia to muse artists where we trim. I don't like working with new artists. I don't get the the vibe now me panel. I don't get it. So I want the artist that everybody says enye ye. Then I'll ask myself, I didn't know when I see enye ye. So let's try and push an agenda, you know, and try and make it work under all costs. One of my most challenging works was with Nasi. Yes, I went to Nasi, or he called me to come and work with him. A movie from gospel to an inspirational singer, sort of like a high life blend, but it was more of this, he was going to the secular. When I was called, I asked why, and I say, because I see you as the person who can guide me to the sectanus. Now, I sat with myself and with other people, and I asked, so it was a big challenge. And the man too had made his mind. How do you change his mind? So I allowed him to do what he was doing for a period. And I was with him. We recorded a song with Amachi Dede. We recorded with Guru. We recorded with a lot of people. I was leading. Then one morning I had a conversation with him. He said, bro, in as much as you are good at what you do, you have to think of where you are coming from and how the people will see you. But as here, they will not accept you easily like that. Now, two things can happen here. If they don't accept you, they will boycott you, cry forever. Do you want that? Why is it that Adrina or Pesa would be too funo? Maybe you might not go too much gospel, but again, forget this high life or whatever agenda. Now, again, try, say a bit, polish it. I didn't have any to suit there. So I would cry for like gospel for no. And I wasn't seen as a spiritual person like that, but I was able to help him achieve his goal, which is the Counselor album. It winning lots of awards or Ghana Music Awards. I was part of the people on the Counselor album. I was the main brain who was helping him in all his, you know. So it worked perfectly. Now, or you know, when the thing a G, like Counselor album, no G, didn't we any idea? No. Then I thought to myself, say, if the guy is where he wants to be, let me too go to where I want to go. Yeah, so one day I went to his studio and I told him, Sadana, if you said Juma or the chairman, Sano, I hear we, and I would like to bow out. One tears here, but yeah, that's what I felt like doing.
1: Yes. You moved on when the applause was very loud.
4: Yes, and I left for another person who would understand that sector very well and then do it on your side, man. And to us, me, yeah, you know, I'm a quarter, I'm a baby, you know, and I, old man, y'all, sapon. Since we're wounded, Yamaya, Amanasi, they also pay the same thing. Wow, how am I going to do such an elderly person? Because I'm not from where he's from. I know they are years ahead of me. Me, Papa, hey, Namaya is saying, how do I go about it? But I took my time to study the person, took my time to study that industry, took my time to bridge the gap between how to get him back, because he also upon us years and years, I'm forgetting. But I was able, I got Sarkod here to understand me, I got a few people to understand the idea, the concept, and they jumped on it. And he also upon, he came up with his image, with his so many other things, like a polished man. Yasapon came up, you know, he became very relevant. Now if he shows a friend on the idea, you know, until say, are you ever born or share them? I mean, one of my best projects, Wafaya. Yeah, one of my best projects I handled, Wafaya, you know. So it's a minute there, something that is dead.
1: Okay. In case you just tuned in, hi, OK101.7 FM on the best entertainment show. My guest, and yeah, Prince Nana Poku Ashes. Ashes, apart from Kobna, who else are you working with now?
4: I'm working with Ofori Mponsa currently. I'm trying to help the brand grow again. I mean, he's an icon, he's a legend. Oh yeah. Ufori Ajuma Wayo industry we mono. And yeah, Juma Ketwa. And So I spoke with Kwabna, na me give permission, say I want to help my brother Kakra for him to also stand back on his feet. And my brother was in good consent, say, oh, go ahead. My love or my first project will always be Kwabna. You know, but I want to see Ofori stand on his feet and grow back. The new song on the 21st, which he features Stone Boy and Kiddy.
1: 21st of this July.
4: This July, yeah.
1: Wow.
4: Yeah.
1: I mean, when it's ready to pass through.
4: I know.
1: Anyway, Nana Koko asks, why any chefa? Why any style BAV? So see, idea. Me name the Abani Trim. Suddenly, I should see of our communities. Oh, our communities are saying, Nadi is a woman. Minty as you. And say, if you are Obepa Sergeant and no home to Masuka Crash and I are going to be. What is this, your community thing, activation here, music here, festival there? What is happening?
4: So, what is happening is this year, no, my cotton apple quassy. Now, me call you, no, Rantia, no, oh, hold on. Omo Jimmy, they saw, say, oh, somebody who knows the entertainment about the area there. Mummy and Fa, Jumedi, and inside the corner, Untimimwai, and Ienya festival. Ah, you beat me a Yamana, you know, Nippon Swati and Kana, or make me celebrate with you. No, my dear, that no mudio Mohammed or Pokwasi or that, but now you engage senior. A fee, minimi Nippa, or to be entertainment. Akabuma. Yeah, the musicians be and a good year kakran so baba support community no in ti pokwase the ACP side, ACP estate no, in Chenho pe minipa dodu wasi complex kasie our friend Calabash complex. Our person de buane mine ni chromu for newo sabro no hono. On the 8th and 9th, no. Matter of fact, they're from on the 7th, 8th, and 9th. 7th, no, your vendor fair. I be or some man temo. And no, you ever born you, DJ born you near the Walpa or Tom, my dear, or I'll be just stand or now I start here, Senia, over she fashion show near my. Now, Saturday, now, a year on the 8th, no, and we are artist night. We are bringing most of Ghanaian celebrities, Ebeba Pokwasi, will be to say, or come for quade, are you getting in carche? Madrid, you mark who will be all. Me person is in a two program or so. Because Miniano, Onuso, Sabu, Yamwana, any years are in tea, or come for quade, would be on the program. He'll be in Accra. Yamakwa, my bloggers, near the Namo person in the Casano. When he comes, yes, he's available. You can have your time to for him to explain a few things to you. Now, Ofurian Ponsanso was our bill, and so we have Familia, Eosina So. You are the best. You are Lucky Mensa. You are Richie Sidia. You are a few others. Chinchim. You are Perry also. And I'm Chinchim Band. Almost number bought live band. Am I in the whole night? DJ Ashman. And so best support here with music. Now, the Sunday, you know, you have boxing bouts. You have a day boxing. If you are crab, as I in the best in court, Pokwasi. We have sensational boxers. Ah, you know, Mudins and Kitahun, so Mumra, Zapo Kwasi Honom. Now, Omumra, you know, and see a kind of my home near there. Jeffrey Norton, super supporting with comedy on a Sunday night, you know, in T. Onoso, so Beba, then I think, say, Wulome Band, and so Beboy. There will be a symposium, a bet share, Gan for Mamreno, and a senior community in Accra, a Fibaso. Near there, there will be a symposium before we commence with all the activities. There will be a lot of food and drink. There will be a lot of fun. In T yesterday, will be our Pokwasi Taifa Domi Amasama in Sanwem near the Nina say on the 7th, 8th, and 9th there, Munina Amumbra Calabash Complex or Ofo Ako Kwabinya, Oko Kwabinya, ACP Junction, wa they call ACP Estate Monhono, Ewan Salef, to be who it's a big billboard we are Calabash, a church of Calabash event center. And yeah, you're crying, and yeah, baby, so be crowned away. I mean, it's there, it's big out there. You will see it. It need lungu be a pine. So, Pokwasi for Nina, yes, Samumra, Namun support na Adia Ninja.
1: And also when you know it is part of the Pokwasi Homo Festival season.
4: Pokwasi Homo Festival, anti Otobi Logistics and Entertainment. Omonom di Jimedi in the Ebram, Mwa Mosti Santemono, Madame Funidodu, he's part of the team which have put this all together. Matter of fact, he has put all this together, and I'm supporting him with the little know-how that I know to make it happen for him.
1: That is interesting, because almost all the Kenya communities do homo. But how to attract people to where you are celebrating yours and known ASM?
4: Big deal. So, yeah, per se an annual event. And you say a one-off. So it's going to be an annual event.
1: Spirit Festival 2026.
4: Yes, the Spirit Festival, yes. The spirit of Pokwasi should rise again, yes.
1: And then the artist night is a Saturday, right?
4: Yes, it's a Saturday on the 8th of August. And a boxing bout near on the 9th of August.
1: The type of names I'm seeing here. Lucky Mensa.
4: Yeah.
1: Adanibest.
4: Yeah.
1: Furian Ponsa.
4: Yeah.
1: Oh, anyway, I'm answered. The question I'm in, I'm answered.
4: Yeah.
1: I was going to tell you that Amudi and your life or Mumbu.
4: Like,
1: I saw in Chim Band.
4: And Chim Chim Band would hold them down.
1: Life,
4: yeah, Omoma. So, and the beautiful thing is, there's a lot of celebrities that are side hole. A lot of them, Andy Dusty, Rough and Smoke Bullets, Wendy Shea, Kwame Eugene, Abranti Amedeba, Director Abbas, plenty. Omodoso, who can grow a car on the weekend and I'll be home. There are plenty of them who come around.
1: Then
4: they were poor, see, actually stars. They'll be on our business as yes, they've been near.
1: Chairman side, I don't know.
4: Yes, I honor a patron, chief patron.
1: I honor
4: a chief patron. I opoku ase ho.
1: Na assassin ebi wo hostel na asa.
4: Oh, be kwachi kakra but ubenya bi.
1: Eya aye go so rent no na eja.
4: Ubenya bi. Uhu madam funi dodo a ubenya asase.
1: Ese.
4: Yeah.
1: General, so your brother, he's given you a brief history about, you know, his role in this entertainment in Ekoba. But let us start from the spirit of festival and the artist nighty on the Homo World. And before we come to his submissions on, you know, depression, contribution towards artists, blah, blah, blah, blah, blah, blah, blah, blah, blah. Nene, he says it's going to help Okwasi Homo World get that attention, visibility, talkability.
0: Yeah, me. I think so. It's a laudable idea. Somebody will say it is another version of Pokwasi to the world, sort of. And, you know, bringing Pokwasi and putting it bigger on the map, on the global map. You know, a good agenda. Now I'm looking at the entertainment angle, the cultural angle, the economic angle. And then the education, associate on my lectures, beginning
1: symposium on the history of Pokwasi, almost free hifa, and on Betina, Abakwa Sembene.
0: Exactly. In the entertainment angle, they say it's already jam packed. We hear list in Usua. The fun will be there, the cultural aspects, the economic. So, see, the first day in Ukraine, we just be playing jam for people to come and sell stuff and the rest of them. Now, the educational one, I intrigue me kakra because not every festival will have that symposium attached to it every year with a theme, talking to the people about where they came from, where they are now, and where they are going. You know, I think it's very, very key because the youth, you know, and the rest of the people, you know, actually to position them at a place where they actually need to be in the future. And, you know, I think as far as the Spirit Festival is concerned, you know, those who sat back and then came up with that whole idea, you know, they really mean well for the people of Pokwasi. I've always been thinking, Miankasa, I've always been thinking, it's a Pokwasi, it's a gun land, but the name is tree, sort of, you know, where did it get its name from? So I would love to be at that symposium to know the real history and how the name came to become Pokwasi. Because recently somebody was telling that, say, Kasua had

0: Pukwasi had a grandin baby, and then he became Pukwasi. So I would love to know all those things. And that's the most.
1: That'll be 9th August.
0: Yes.
1: And that's shocking. We saw about Duhon. We can't say Pukwasi and grinding.
0: Yeah, are you okay?
1: Anyway. Just like they were telling us that Amasama, Amasakrum. Yeah. Mm. So let's Pukwasi them in name. But
0: okay. So, yeah. So. Oh, okay, there.
1: That's what I'm saying. And then I see where you're cheating. I'm saying, best okay with some church. I'm going to say.
2: Weird, but in crime for friends, before night, Cotton's a man, no man, what they want to say.
0: You remember what I was saying about some 1 month ago? I mean, called Fise. There's a place called Fise after Pukwasi.
1: The same area
0: there. And it didn't mean anything to me. I was like, what's funny? Until I got there and somebody told me, it's a gun word. Which means you should back the thing, you should support
1: me. Fise.
0: Fise. And I was like, wow. So it's good. I think there is something we should all take part in. So that is for the Pukwasi aspect. Maybe later we'll talk about it.
1: Sure. General.
3: Yeah, Halle.
1: The gentleman is bringing talkability, visibility, and attendance to Pukwasi, raising the festival, creating a platform for us to not only celebrate, but to know the essence of the celebration, the who's and what's of the celebration, and the why's.
3: Agrobia, I didn't call a buffy, dear Agropa. I say, if was so. Now, all kind of obedient the company behind it, the person.
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3: 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Halifas. 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Pa, omunya, ubi, ensum, empushi, and yet easy. But in Tienya, ubia, obey to Nuhuensi ho, say, or Pier Bibi say, cheer. And what did Bia and Impai would be a would be a infantile cheer.
2: I mean, Ubersha complexa. All Chaya Sea and then more than Ghana. Maybe sometimes to me, I say, what is your drive? Because Mintias here, as I say, I'll be to the sea estates. They are my, who the Kosi Entertainment Complex? Like, really? And just as I say, wow, Akers, the guy wants to develop an entertainment center, he wants to develop a sports complex, he wants to, you know, his main focus is everything is Ewok, this side of town. Bibia and Niha, into all your Bibia, so I'll pass all your wedding. Come and rent. Even music awards can come there. It's a big land that has a very big parking slot. Parking slots in Kwai.
1: The population there too, you know?
2: Yeah. Parking slots in Kwai, friends, it will be estate too. Ah, or they bear parking slots. But sometimes people say, hey, I want them men, I want one to or see you wash any papa boy. Ne papa nana or any or sa brother and so. It just so share any papa boy say, or baby, sir. So he loves entertainment, or called John Tay. Music is in him. So he wants to do his bit to help the artists and musicians. You can easily come and, you know, take the place. And our logistics and so, friends, sound equipment, our stage, our lights.
1: Really?
2: Yes, he has everything. Just because of the entertainment.
1: So there are people who still love their art.
2: Yes. That gentleman is one fine gentleman who loves the arts. Who really loves the arts. That means Numeya Ofuriam Ponsani Stoneboy. He was the main person who was driving me to put Stoneboy on the song.
1: Really?
2: Because Otieno, he's like, no, get Stoneboy on the song.
1: Mantenili Lala.
2: He was the main person who's like, no, you should get Stoneboy on the song.
3: Is he a young guy?
2: No, he's a young guy. He's my agent. Me, my younger brother's cry.
3: The known a money to me, any of that.
1: Because for him to have an ear.
2: Yeah.
1: See, semi-ti of Korean on some vocal range. I wouldn't put Stoneboy on it.
2: Yeah.
1: You get what I mean? Because, and yes, I want to be much, but I would feel, Charlie, your high life here, any reggae. Well, it's now I'm curious. A best sound this thing, Stoneboy for Ryan Ponsapa.
2: It's beautiful, and I think he made a perfect choice for me. It's a beautiful song.
3: First time I met you, entertainment review,
2: yeah.
3: And then waiting me, and you're quite a baby, my barber, And this is something that I would personally love to be part of.
2: Yeah, we are definitely bringing you there.
3: Yeah, I would personally love to be part of. Emiya, say Ahmadi and I may first now. In the hobby.
2: But only Ola will fight. Oh, yeah, Shishamo, boxing on Sunday.
3: Me pacho, who can boxing bet? Me pacho, should anybody convince you, bribe you, influence you, lobby you, beg you, say, Halifas, epese obegina stage in a ring in one patch, or don't allow it else.
1: So why is this my destiny?
3: Why is this my destiny? Me pacho.
2: Well, last year, no one finished business. It's your baby.
1: I'm gonna knock him down.
3: Me pacho.
1: I'm gonna knock him down.
3: Don't dare.
1: That's why I'm gonna knock him down.
3: Like
1: father and son.
3: Yeah, it will
1: be like father and son. Yes, the professor of boxing. I'm gonna knock him down.
0: And now nobody.
3: There's murder around him. And don't dare.
2: Yeah.
1: I dear many dasumisakai.
3: He said he wants to be a boxer.
1: Boxing, no. Abandon me your stage, no. Abandon
3: me your
1: stage.
3: It's in patcho. It's in patcho. There will be no patcho. Me patcho. But dates, no, I'm busy. In kawusi sumame.
2: Yeah, on the 7th, 8th, and 9th.
3: Of what?
2: Of August.
3: Of August.
2: Come on, say, Haliba say August, right? Inti, who say, come on, you do a various regions.
3: I heard the end. Mommy, you need. Say, I'm going for a way, girl.
1: Yeah.
2: I'm going to pay.
1: Debbie. There were different dates. So, when we know 70, that is early.
2: Mm. Okay.
3: But I would love to also see how you are infusing the Omowo Festival and Ankasano into this main program.
2: That's why we are doing a symposium. We could have just done entertainment and just go away. Mm-hmm. But, you know, especially the young ones, I'm going to name the tradition of the Ghana culture. On fi hin mobile and then they see you settle with her. Send your kind of question across here saying so he wants that education. To a friend praying for you when I'm gonna take Ghana Mamrena as here on the day in Rombe Church. You know, for us all to because me can shed a name a lot of history around that area. So I'm sure said that education would also help all of us. Yeah.
3: When I am Yase GTA, I don't know, someone approach you, man.
2: Yeah. Let her come on.
3: And
2: yeah.
3: You are engaging.
2: Yeah, we are trying to engage them. Yeah.
3: You are engaging or trying to engage?
2: Trying to at the moment. Trying to.
3: Anyway.
2: Trying to, yeah. But, I'm on my access to them. I'll say we are trying.
3: Well, you're a vampire.
2: Yeah.
3: But these are things that I know, say, GTA normally. A facility, a subnail, quite be brief or quite near the Buabua say issues like this.
2: Mm.
3: If you make your case and you have the evidence, so be to me. Need the challenge around it, you know, but once you've demonstrated, say, Ube Timia, oh, yeah, no dear, Nenka, support is automatic. And I will more approach you in so, Black Star Experience Office.
2: That be Munkoy.
3: But these are the things I know some may you.
2: Eh, but you call it. It's been for blame you. Blame you.
3: Because the support is there.
2: Yeah.
3: They will support you.
2: Yes, blame me. Blame me. Don't worry.
3: Yeah.
2: Blame me for now.
3: Yeah.
2: Me call me. I approach you. I can't bring them into this conversation.
3: Okay.
2: Yeah.
1: Zafo, the Lord has blessed Ghana in a unique way.
3: Yeah.
1: Sometimes it did grow.
3: Mm-hmm.
1: How do I say it? The blessing has become so common, say, we don't even notice it is a blessing.
3: Mm-hmm.
1: I've gone around West African countries a bit too.
3: Mm-hmm.
1: Maybe be brain or munya no sa.
3: Yeah.
1: Ashes is
3: 100%.
1: Ashes on your grand you.
3: Mm-hmm.
1: But here he is.
3: Yeah.
1: Or the expertise, the knowledge. Mm-hmm. Crying for a fashion now on moon farm publicizing on my mamre no money your
3: no my fashion.
1: It's beautiful,
3: yeah.
1: It's
3: the beauty of Ghana,
1: yeah. But we take it for granted that unity, intercultural diversity, and We say, you have a pamu every time because we're not training. But you can now keep the crowd change. You're so crazy.
0: 35.
1: Your car is all back in 1935. 91 years ago.
2: Hey.
1: And so, I think Ashes is setting a very good example.
3: Yeah, yeah.
1: Yembuano.
3: Yeah, oh, yeah, yeah.
1: You see, your name, Raven. Of late, I don't know what has happened to me. I just want to speak truths. Now, truths, who said something, I didn't send me braver.
3: And Korea, a babo of mine, no. Yen can be dream.
1: Yen can swa a senior. One way industry way, apart from structures, any unity, no, you hear investors.
3: Yeah.
1: And yes, investors no new home. But you need your mindset and
2: yeah.
1: Push your mind.
2: Yeah, you are right. You are right. You are very right.
1: Ashes, Aquaco Mubi, or invest was our sector no more. Yeah, you were training. They need then I be ye nine from Bois Ashes, Nekumano and Tumpon, so that Echina send in a question investor for front. The panel back and say, oh. Send Ashes, ni Mr. A, yeah, Ababa ye crabbation. Missus send me the Missica send and the projects no more, Ababa ye crabbation.
3: Exactly.
1: But most of the time, Bano saying, I are cheer. Say, you're no, no,
2: yeah.
1: Listen to me, you're going to be a boy,
2: yeah, and I asked him, okay, ne fap him, a ye no crede. So, investors, they show mono. Do you want young youth na ya bano? Ye pentema nyaye ho ye pentema toka ye pentema yewi ye pentema yewi inti bukata ene she bebre adwene ho facing the investor inti investor ne butaye a esi nani so no enye no na obewie che no wanya bonus watwe ne ho boko but you see but eye na ye to investor ne fo me kai mre bi atwe mo ba ho bi ne ne ba for the offers e ba me nchen rap or say ho ye rap. I mean, producing. Oh, what did you know about this car? But then, eh? But here, you know, now, baby, I'm catching off. I say, "Unim, the taxi man, oh, fast, no, never go on." I call a man to my CEO. On me, I'm talking crowd because you hear more Facebook. Ni adi, you know, koto, me find it cool. But say any of them, uti asema me kaya no. Into over corner, I'm running a koto taxi. 2 years down the line. Why the taxi here, Juma Yane? He wasn't talented, he wasn't gifted. Oh, yeah, not to say it's a wound to me, but I had a cheddy. It might take you a long time. Never be brave enough to scare you, keke, a co and a baby. I want a yaki and film. So probably I might not let you be one of them. And to man a foot to pass a Munto taxi, Mamcola, I don't find Yajuma. You offer no suit here. It's 2 years down the line. Maybe son, I'm here and I'm in the car because I think fitting shop be into me. PFE wanna taxi never see me in a boy now. Into no woman, I say, Master Okami. I'm saying, no. I say, men, I'm know for about 1 hour, see a cotton taxi, mammy, and Yanyo. And I'm saying, oh, I say, Master, that time now, cast, I'm saying, the chairman, the Ukrainian, and the medium, we are pa, we die off. But, and then, you know. No, wabuame pa. Ah, wabuame meti miya wari cry. I'm say wow. Eye futu, eni nkranche, eni nukredie, eni ese di face investors no. Because here juma ye, paper bi anahu.
1: Guarantee
2: bi anahu, there's no structure. And too bad then watch any pan de say ni se odnisi ka 1,000 shima, orinya 2,000 yafim. Ebi nyo, I can't guarantee you that. What else? I can't guarantee you anything. I can give you a forecast. Hopefully. What else here? And we should be truthful to our investors. No, but yeah. And then they don't know where to take your responsibility, no. Well, but in money that's what say, yeah, the 500,000 be shim, then you 1 million of him. There be a bin
1: I agree with your viewpoint. No, you are 100% right. I also have an addition. Yes, super sukam. Because there are many times the investor be afraid will be, oh, Ashes,

0: Now can also so we are right 100%. 100%. Yeah.
1: Ali, once upon a time.
0: Now
1: your film industry. Sika ni a dima media. Nenje sika ketua. In terms of adverts, sir, your bo our radio so.
0: Mikai. Part one and two.
2: Terra Square.
1: Yes. Ne advert I dima media nenye small.
0: True.
1: Me na media friends are name wa me saw to them. Momo churro, and mame, then yes more. But it took the same media now to run the films down. Oh, films, no, any film, Baselbi or Moya, any films, no crampo, nefe, and it says, we discourage people who are watching the films, no, from the potential investors, not just investors, the consumers. I remember I went to a program anyway, or TV Africa. Or your advert said next week, your beka Ghanaian films, no, actually, I'm sending your fair, your beka. And I was watching at the office, and me two car co studio, or me borrow a studio, and say, who knows, you know? Because you have Ghanaian films, you are pitching them against Nigerian films. Now, what are you doing? And then the industry collapsed. Say, Sikano, any kakra kakra and the common media phone in the meaning in Peace FM, advert and a ball. Omokra no more ye advert no my yeno.
2: A voice of art system.
1: The voice of yes, omo yeni in omo. Now,
2: then they say,
1: because yan ye to see ye whom the people who are benefiting know. Opeso chire se adina nye ene se ene se se
2: to ya ya no se ni amadodo. We have this poisonous I don't know what that word.
1: But imagine say bibi ba ebe baso ni nyina ye tu ya no gumo ni e ka si oweye oyo ni sika free mo aba no bi enya kakra kakra kakra. That is how industries grow. Wo ni amoye opoku ase no. Los Angeles omo economy, the economy of Los Angeles in this moment. Last when they were talking about it, is bigger than the economy of Germany.
2: And what does Los Angeles do? Entertainment. Yeah.
1: Los Angeles economy, it was bigger than Germany. Look at the how big Germany is.
0: And they are well to do.
1: They are well to
0: if
1: do.
0: If a country is if a state is bigger than
1: yes.
0: a country, economy.
1: Economy. And tinya wo poku ase hono. Se muye ni ye ni ohwe artists and creative people e wo poku ase. Motna ase. No mu ye strategic about it. You will grow that economy over there.
0: Yeah.
1: But what do you think will happen? You have people who now feel say, I didn't cry this guy, I'm on crying, I hear almost all mouth. Ashes. By this time, coffee could be our J.
0: Sir?
1: That's all.
2: Meanwhile, sir? Others are doing it.
1: Yeah.
2: The Calabar Film and Calabar Cultural Festival, no?
1: Mm-hmm.
2: They bring journalists from across Africa. This is how the thing started.
0: Yeah.
2: Then no more was a Calabana. Focus on one to me.
1: Music
2: and costume.
0: Yeah.
2: Any narrative kakra.
1: Any procession. I didn't know.
2: And look at us. So starting 1994, as I say, he has some 31 or 32 years experience in this thing. It's then on to me. Look at the brands he has managed.
1: Mm-hmm.
2: All in it is our cooperation, our support, our good, and our genuine love. When he succeeds there.
1: Yeah.
0: But we have been present. Yes, I know. Yes, I know. Yes, I know. Yes, I know. Yes, I know. Yes, I know. Yes, I know. Yes, I know. Yes, I know. Yes, I know. Yes, I know. Yes, I know. Yes, I know. Yes, I
2: know.
0: Yes, I know. Yes, I know. Yes, I know. Yes, I know. Yes, I know. Yes, I know. Yes, I know. Yes, I know. Yes, I know. Yes, I know.
1: Mwabe no beti media buano. Unzo your connections, your
0: that's
1: links,
0: it,
1: your network.
0: It, that's it. That's my ring. My
1: yes.
0: Ring's around.
1: Oh, media. You come here. Nobody. I be cry. Everybody cry. Because it's you.
0: Yeah.
1: You will go to other stations. So be our own so media platform.
0: Ingina beti asese ne Halifax ayeni ya anka. Yemresa.
2: But ebi a do me so ne bi mo buano. Because Kofi Sapu will come and play my work for free. Omo amaka no fia fia fia fia fia bi keke.
1: On charge you. Kakrebi or the man
0: of my record. If we are

0: contact you. I said, oh, no. I also to that side, Bukwasi side, baby. I said, no, this is my community. I need to do for you. Forget it.
1: But, oh, you mean the Vegas of Accra is now Bukwasi?
0: Yes.
2: I just want to say, example, so for my about Los Angeles. Los Angeles is just one city in the state of California.
3: Yeah.
2: You was San Diego. You was San. It's just Los Angeles alone.
3: Yeah.
2: One city within the whole state of California.
0: I met my structure on Madrid in the day, but me ne wo mi no at here saying.
1: Anyway, in the crack run say on the 7th, 8th, and 9th, that is happening at Pokuasi 7th or CIA Vendors Night, if I'm right.
0: It's here Vendors Night near 7th.
1: This night near 8th.
0: This night near 8th. And the boxing bout. And it's here on the 9th. Calabash Center, Pokuasi. Hey!
1: This is Mama Cynthia of the Daughters of Glorious Jesus. Just welcome to the studio time. That's it for my point. And your name is Cynthia Kobong. Talk to Swabu Apa. Yay!
4: Hello. Oh my God. Amen. Me pacho devio ye grace oil.
1: Try anointing oil.
4: Grace oil.
1: Mommy, what do you say? Say ya. I've grown. I have gray. I'm growing back. Say ya.
4: Say ya. Ye grace oil. Hi, grace oil.
1: Good to see you.
4: Good to see you too.
1: Oh, for poor for Uncle, for fun
4: news.
1: Not
4: I news. I am for news. Very important.
1: More promotive brevi.
4: And pacho why? Yeah. Ready to give the old walls. And until that one who has say and every day. And you better that but properly near be di hongko. I.
1: Pacho, me waho on this shovel.
4: Sir.
1: Sir. Ready to give the whole world.
4: I. Until you better high, you better try near ready to give. There's more water in the well. Yeah, until I was here ready again.
1: Are you there? The last time this woman came on my show, I asked her to pray. So I pray, I know you go so Bob is in it. The prayer reached everywhere.
4: Amen.
1: Mama, see, I'll be there. Of course, Roba Femme.
4: Hey, Mama, see. And you, this time, Edna, yeah. Say, last time, I'm here.
1: Mama, Edna, you never know, no.
4: Aye. Amen.
1: Amen. So that was Mama C of the Daughters of Glorious Jesus. Me assure us, I'm going to call Peace FM online. Look for Kofi Kumbilson's show today. Working time. On a full conversation, and I can promise you, Munyamria, they would come and would help them in this digging the old wells. The last time I heard them speak most recently was that their songs, you know, my infant will say entertainment, but that their songs are more into ministration. Let us still minister to you and see my infant in Sasaboni Bia. Then you now even forget the lyrics of what you are dancing to. and having pure entertainment. Me sure some ever view. Nah, you better must say at least they've come to greet us. Okay, all too soon, and of course, DJ Toxic and Chiwadi and Payola, Benjamin Comson, also ye, any Virgin Adele, I'm producing and a show. Macram, we uncle Peace 104.3 for the midday news.

para crecer.

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And I got you. 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I am not a Yakami at all. And you're one of the cocos. I was just. Am I a Timuma? Trust you by it. 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
2: Efira, Mimachio, Efira.
3: Yes, son. Yes, son.
4: Machio, Efira. If you are making your own, you so.
3: Hey, Ebra, and first, I'm so. What? Ebra, first, such yummy. We yum no no.
4: What's your pepper?
3: Hey, oh, what was he? We dear, me person, if you are back home. If you are ready, you are sorry about. I'm ready. No more, sorry.
2: Yes, papa.
3: I'm ready, Castro. What? It was a so bad shower crab, I can pull. Winya. When you put the sanity, you control this way chocolate drink. One in the year and a ma, Eddie, so a sheer tribunum and a pa. No, we are, was Sadi Biasha Freedom, Wamako School Ponga, was San Baby Yanum, and Impress and Kenya and your Tashmupa and the Aerocrate. The few rabbits here, and a pet deal, a red deal, and a red dear monomaco do. Mamma, no move via Masurako transfer them say, ye cosmira.
4: Mr. Nadia, I am letting some Yankee cabin chef here. We are for
3: several.
4: If you're a root, if you have a light, you know what I do, but won't you? What was that? You can't afford this way chocolate drink. And I'm
3: not sure. May I catch you a plane? Your plane, fam. Said this way chocolate drink. No, mentioned you to be pa. Now, son, I'm there. I'm somewhere. What? And then, Yan is here. Yes, you're just a minute. Send me before. Bet me out of bag him. What?
2: Yeah, if you're a we're quite a marble
4: food. If you're a filia, you're a marble food.
3: Munyam Sumponi, Munyam Sumponi, never mobile to my dear for
5: FG, a JD in Kratui at some
6: Kwame, Minyam Wow. The Bapen you can in one, my dear pa. Nasun, I say, Puan Wobble, making a woman sassy.
7: Naso, it is simple, bra. Fanuko, why is stone, denta, and I came? I ain't checking any man.
6: Oh, just some and Yabriwati. Meba wanna make us much as me fanuko, I care.
7: No one knew, sir, and got everyone. What is your uncle Yan? I can do a pretty chenny chadian. Oh, what did he? So, what did you mean? That's what did you? A banana, Fanabra, why stone denta and I came? Then you can move for the new one. Oh, yeah, and tell me, yes, young woman.
6: Hey, I am Paul. Nasa, when you're yellow ever and walk.

0: pray with 024-225-1983 and a 024-045-2992. 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
1: Yamenu! 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And Jabba Bonidia do a man would be. And to Yamenu for him, a machine for 40 years and another million of food.
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0: Papa is a freedom. 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We bump pie. 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Yeah, to be. Come to your spring.
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1: 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Need fufufra.
8: And you're not been a master about till he come a midi you.
1: Sasabia,
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10: Your week beginning is blessed. I call you the head and not the tail. I declare that you are above and not beneath. It shall be easy this week. I call you the head and not the tail. I declare that you are above and not beneath. It shall be easy this I call you the head and not the tail. I declare that you are above and not beneath. It shall be easy this morning. I call you the head and not the tail. I declare that you are above and not beneath. It shall be easy this week. Take this as a prophetic word for someone. It shall be easy this week. I take away pain from your life this week. I
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10: Your week beginning is blessed. I call you the head and not the tail. I declare that you are above and not beneath. It shall be easy this week. Take this as a prophetic word for someone. It shall be easy this week. I take away pain from your life this week.

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1: 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What's an assia? 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I cry so jojo.
0: 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It shall be easy this week. I take away pain from your life this week.
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4: Efira, me mwachi o, Efira.
5: Yes, son.
6: Mwachi o, Efira. If you are making a one, you so.
5: Hey, Ebra, and first, I'm so. What? I'm a first such yammy. We yam no.
6: Once you pepe.
5: Hey, oh, wifey, we dear, me person if you rabbit con. Hey, if you're right, what do you call sorry about? Ebradi. Momo, quite sorry. Yep, papay. Ebradi Casrua. What? It was a so bad shower crab, I can put winya. When he put the sanity, you could talk this way to a drink. One in a year and a ma, Eddie Suicia Tribianum and a pa. No, we are, was Sadi Biasha Freedom, Wamako School Ponga, was San Babi Yanum, and Impress and Yanka and your Tashumupa and the Aerocre. The few rabbits here, and a pa deal, a rear deal, and a mere dear monomaco do. Mamma, no move via Masurako transferring them say, ye cosmira.
6: Mr. Nadia, I am late in some Yankee cabin chef here. We are a
5: cosmopolitan.
6: If you are, what if you are a light, you know what I do, but won't you? What was this? You can't afford this way chocolate drink. And I'm
5: not sure. May catch you a plane, a plane. Said this way chocolate drink. Met you not to be pa, na son of the air, some washing. What? A demihan is here. Yes, you are just a mintry. Send me bufua. Met me to bag you mua. What?
7: Yeah, if you are, when quadia mabunfu,
6: if you are a fidia, ya bro mabunfu be.
5: Munyam Sumponi, Munyam Sumponi, Namu Mobayatum, what you for?
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10: na so we dey simple bra fa nu ko white stone dental and eye care na yen checking any man
9: oh jai samani abrewate meba bo na make as much as me fa ne ko eye care clinic
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9: Hey, I am Pau. Nasa Crony Yadiano Eba and Monkaye. Why do you say be a fine? Uba Kwana Bibia catch no one is say. Nasa Croma Sata say one no Momo Jabro Sonia City Yadiano. I am no Momo Yadiapa.
10: Sabe Pepe, Onipa Bia Crano, Afimu, one quare check up, a winning Crano, and Yamprin. 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
12: a genie. 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
5: Need Fufra, I will fear, and need junk one.
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0: Your week beginning is blessed. I call you the head and not the tail. I declare that you are above and not beneath. It shall be easy this week. Take this as a prophetic word for someone. It shall be easy this week. I take away pain from your life this week. I take away delay from your life this week. I take away regret from your life this week. I take away regret from your life this week.

Abusia and now we are baby I will be a Mwahamu Akwa Badeba OK 101.7. And now you Ukwada and now you Wednesday. And now a July Bossum in the Tosso. A dunum. What the man coming and copper and so up by home by Amiada Sutin come. A moja a dear Murphy Sunny touch a mad double gym. And Tuntum and Kamfo. Any addition in the enemy. About your hymn for now, our Timmy can never be. What fast would this show, Nana? What the engine and another?

In my years as a radio broadcaster, no, yani DJs be bray juma. But one of the DJs, a messia, one fan of juma ni agro a DJ Fletch. Wabaya, wabaya, wanya, wanya. Wayan so dia waya pa ma husu waye. No libili libili no labalaba. Enti yesre adom ne nkwatenti ma DJ Fletch. Ewa di nshira no.

Trust I want to who do I would that now yeah my happy birthday what it when it DJ Fletch and I would do my would that I said I'm cool Fletch we are no about I said I'm a man yanko pong so I do my own kwa now that's what you come on wouldn't it be that's what be a shower when I'm shower shada so sad you know ani pa hunu no ebeba mu obi hu o se anasem de muni hawo na waka amen chese sana ni pa hunu 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

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Fire ni jina homa problem. Obia ne ne problem, obia ne ne fire wo wom. 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Minim problem a wonam, minim eja kura wonam. This is not the time to cry. This is the time to tell God that God, I know you will do this one too. Because you have done it before.

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Now, Wunim said, Won't swabe Yama. 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

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Problem be a winner will be a no so be famuna wangua. 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Say a Yaria Nabo. Say a Hunchabin Abao Suo, says Sika Samu Nenyo. Say a Samini Adia Too Suo. 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What? Amen, Kesiapa. About your enche, you're the next story, no, by Akasim and Bessie. And nine, now you're the next story, no, Ebro. Here we are, you're bidding Komo Ewaha. Tianumra Kakra, now you're far and next story, no, bra.

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And that story no your story a ebeboa am wasua de pa pa pa pa pa pa. And this a Fletcher ready a. Young corner, young far, and that story no and tuja. Na adofo nsua bibi frimu.

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0: Any action, any action. 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
0: Ain't you?
2: Pacho, yes. 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
3: Anna.
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0: 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Ah, celebrity Anita.
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3: Aha.
0: And are they on timing camp? Na omanko school.
3: Oh, mikofo omunte mo mukoe.
0: Okay.
3: I was number 0.3 in Tino.
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3: I was 4 months
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1: 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Oh, pa choga na heya na miti o.
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0: 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Ba tawa kwa abade.
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1: 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Ya bo me ho.
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0: 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Obi ti o na o pese ana pese o mu hu a. De na be kam ye hu se ye wo na ate ye. Diana, we come and people who say you are.
1: Ah, I can't need a dear. Maybe I make a say, on better or make a say, I like smiling a lot. Like many in Kofokasa, many are very vibrant now.
0: And bubbly.
1: Oh. Yes, very bubbly.
0: Who go school, eh?
1: Me call Winneba Secondary School.
0: Oh.
1: Yes, intimidating so shake and
0: cry. Whenever how they niagro.
1: At all. They are going shampoo.
0: Aye. It's the Accra hair now.
1: Me patch wine.
0: Who busy with Accra hair?
1: Me patch wine.
0: Accra what fine?
1: Laboni.
0: Laboni.
1: Yes.
0: Skafunum ho.
1: When it is, kagang kagang.
0: That's good.
1: A honey a woman too.
0: That's good. The music na fe na wo starti na wo wo muka Accra fine.
1: Oh, me patch ma wo mu ache. 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
0: nti asori de watonyuma che but officially
1: officially
0: no. Any professionally afeina
1: me pa cha ma feju man
0: wo juma ba
1: me pa cha
0: ki gospel now to on
1: me pa cha ai
0: gospel nko a
1: enye oh enye gospel nko a. Yeah.
0: But professionally, the gospel now they.
1: But yeah, exactly. Okay. And now me they start.
0: Okay. Oh, sorry, Ben.
1: Mount Zion Victory Church.
0: And where?
1: Labadi branch. Oh, Laboni Apapa side, hono. Yeah, Laboni Coffee Shop area, hono. Yeah. Me branch.
0: What's up for you, Ben?
1: Okay. Me so for me wo ne branch ne di your friend Reverend Kenneth Osua Bebio.
0: Okay.
1: But senior pastor no. Oh yeah, Reverend Francis.
0: Aye.
1: Okay. Cranting.
0: Oh, okay.
1: Reverend Francis Cranting.
0: And she see a new man here now, dear ba.
1: CCA.
0: Currently.
1: Baako.
0: Baako never out.
1: Me pacho baako never out.
0: Okay.
1: But I have like 4 or 5 of them. Yeah, yeah, huwe juma.
0: Okay. Aye. And she studio ben our record here.
1: Kilex.
0: No way.
1: Studios. Moko. Teshinungwa, just close to the your friend is Junction Mall area hono. The hona ote.
0: Okay. I see.
1: Yeah.
0: And it was strength to you to me. Is it worship, praises?
1: I do well in worship a lot.
0: Okay.
1: Praises so me woho, but I prefer worship.
0: To lead the worship was
1: me lead the worship was any praises in yina.
0: Not to English and I was sorry.
1: Me to ni nebi. Me to both, yeah.
0: Nti wa uti mi chro wa de enso.
1: Me pa chon ai.
0: Nti u de be boy wa na chro
1: e. 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
0: Okay. Na we a wo de be ya ye be boy. E ba bo nti na fofo o muti ye de no maka remarks be no de ma wonnyum no.
1: So far so lovely, so far so good. 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In some pound coin, I met you. 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
0: A brofony, I go on.
1: I mean, me, I been a chinum, but I been on quina, made a fry.
0: But how can she come up? Outana,
1: Metana and cry, your woman, Waha.
0: Laboni, wanna
1: Laboni,
0: Laboni, China, Canada.
1: And you is you.
0: Nice one. Why not? Why not manage you? Why not so muka crown?
1: Oh, for now, Mikuno.
0: Ona ne
1: na mi me pa cho ya na ku jobun supreme pe onwa na oye me manager mi bibia ene me me ai
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1: me too strong enyago ko
0: that's good yan ko tie nwum no ne meto aso title ne ya den
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0: All right. I wish you are for a new ye baby boy ye for fra ye nu ba Anita, celebrity Anita dia ba. 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

0: Wow. 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
1: Oh,
0: that's all winning and him too.
1: Oh, winning and him
0: too. Oh, they are your number one fans.
1: My number one fans. I love them so much. Oh, support of
0: you. You are good, though.
1: Thank you.
0: Good,
1: my mom is support for my family. Nina.
0: Oh, who am I now? A chichiro rare. Now they show me cry.
1: No cry.
0: Yes. You make it.
1: It keeps me going.
0: You make it.
1: Amen.
0: You make it.
1: Yeah,
0: let's
1: sure.
0: take the song again. Let's take it again. About all, and you know, a fufro cry. About the bang.
1: Patroba on the 4th of June.
0: Oh, what is it?
1: And you're releasing
0: barely,
1: last.
0: Barely
1: month.
0: A month and some days. Now, who promoted you?
1: Me
0: pa choy. Oh, sure. They are my DJs, Kakra. And I will endure her answer.
1: Say the Afeni Babe. It's just on the social media and the streaming platforms.
0: What by the young drop plan for my DJs, right?
1: Now,
0: I'm on my bubble.
1: Wow. Let's go. I'm so grateful.
0: Let's take it from the top again. Let's go.
1: Thank you.

0: Me fashion say me man no so if you say oye nyame me shira no if you say oye nyame and I'm a comfort no if you say na do ye wo hoda yeah his mercies endureth forever.
1: And to watch your video dada
0: me pacho David
1: I think I'm betra
0: edepa
1: we say like we know daughters Tego sisters and a one cra Benis of Fair, right?
0: Fair, yeah.
1: Uh-huh.
0: Benis of Fair, line of a
1: and it's so good. When you're fish, I'll crown Sasa
0: Pacho David.
1: I said, what team playing for that church?
0: Papa, me a legend.
1: I know. Your church should be proud of you.
0: Oh, they are so proud.
1: Are you the first artist I want out from your church?
0: And yes, please. Yeah.
1: Where they are sorry, Nina, wow. Also, for what time come a chia? Mom, one away or hit ya? I am moving on my head. Is there any message you have for the listeners? I mean, the fans listening right now. Fans, they have been our boabua.
0: I've been our boabua.
1: Dear, now catch that tear for you.
0: My person, me catch a tear for you now. Say, yeah, Omo, watch out for celebrity Anita. Me more of anyum say bana me dey ashank of on crying to uplift them, to encourage them, to empower them. And see me nyum bebre to go along this way to bring hope to this generation. I say any that so be any baby just say wow we baby ma ho. It's you know, yeah, no one yeah be so you mean who say yamen kwani ye wo or no soon ye chi tao for it you know. They should be expecting.
1: Auntie, is it out there? Or the guitar stores or?
0: Me pacho iTunes, Apple Music, Audio Mac, Boom Play, and my website celebrityanita.com.
1: Oh, what website?
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0: 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Oh boy, sorry, like you pay YouTuber celebrityanita.
1: Social handles, sorry.
0: Social handles, celebrityanita na. Okay.
1: Celebrity na spelling na.
0: Celebrityanita.
1: Now, YouTube channel.
0: Me pacho ay. 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Thank you. First of all, you bet that about the trendy and pony and coupon as say. And so, I don't know what my winning it to me a day dinner gift out there, mamma. Or they are dumb gunning in a mobia so benya home benefits. Me danya mi ase me da me kunu so ase pa se ono ana opushi me ota mechi e support me in all things onene me mba me family obia ni omo Ghana ha omo America baby omo obia baby shen all over the world me do mu nyina omo ase they are such a wonderful family and supporter omo mame me so for Pastor Ken Kenneth Owusu Abebio, Pastor Quarantine, Francis and Frank Quarantine. Me do muni na ase. Me da rain so ase papa. Ase wama weni na ya possible. Na me da oso ase. Ese sa waje me eneriye. Uye boy pa nyami sure. Really appreciate. All right. Yeah.
1: Afi support to Beno here na yanko.
0: Ah, support dear. Then say be pushing you na. A drama ni ama yesu nyina ene TV interviews ama yate yenka
1: TV no dia video no ye ready a
0: na
1: nka ya channel ko TV side ho
0: okay
1: because TV interview obviously ko ya be bo video no
0: okay
1: ti ye video no but radio no dia ene ne kine ya ye start na
0: fama
1: DJs no why
0: okay
1: so nim say ntasu nko anante
0: The Verity businesses so omunyina me businesses services. Ah, you render
1: okay
0: yeah to say into the security, we have varied apps. Yeah, into Verity Shield. A boy to once a fraud in this camps, maybe Abano. Yeah, the IMS, you know, we came up with that app. Say, we build a community database. Obia who call through such, Obia submit it. You just download the app, then you submit those numbers to it. Send a bear, Obia or, app no one phone, so Obisa San Frewa with the same number. Obi who say a bema red flag, I mean, who say number a freo no, a scammer or an impersonator or Bibisa. And a Verity Rides, and also and I'm quite more by a ride hailing up and the marketing up as well. Right. You know, and many others. You go so kakankaka. Yeah, and one investors.
1: Yeah, that's it. Yeah, that's it. Yeah, you
0: best try. I said, anyway, made them once so be very. Amen. I mean, sure.
1: Amen. I was here. I feel no one joining here. And you know, your sense is to be a fool. Now, when you're a fool, let's go.

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Mebacho, a 7-day explosion of art, film, music, and performance. 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

Hey, UTV, Peace FM, OK FM, and Anit FM. And then my third year, Mashano, a kaftan. And then my Jeffers will crumpa. We'll be here on Sunday, and our third year, Nefro. Anne. About just a open kaftan.

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1: Bonnie, dear drama would be. Eti ya men wa for him, a machine for 40 years that the Mina of Foy. Eh, a person of Fiona and you for ya, as a mamma. Now, so obey, where different for a dear in Prenin and Prince that will beg a dinner here for four. After the one yanny,
2: I draw more duma. Send me if you're married to me, who fell a crab or median, and what to make Chamada pass. I saw what can them, Matilin,
1: what's that make him meboa.
2: I'm already common. The Sassia, the Obra to watch for four. I want to draw pam pam pam pam pam. Now, Omer Sue, now Timuaba, now. Now, Tim Fracko, then in the church, make us say, Nick Fools at Aroma, will be a mini pa, ya, why young boy, different for any man can move fra, why any powder, whether where that come, my friend, Nick Fufra.
1: And you're not been a master about till he come at me, dear you,
2: Sasabia,
1: Mammy. Oh, Abia, Nick Fufra, and yet come, my say, what do you for any man careful for Papa B? Now, what can I say, Chay? A possum, and then I'm a so castle and two. Simon Benway, what she will crap Papa B. Abuso.
2: But just a damn man, you cry just a nifty fufra, my mamma could be cry by and say, Send a gun of 40 pump fufuano. And one way you know, and the south shot for fear one pump pump or drum me when one. Who wants to snap your womb? Where's the dear? But then my kin fufu, papa be
1: a genie, and your fellow for fun of fina who be deep panes and said, Who be didn't send your woman with your drug? And I'll pay you any other draw for that.
2: Need fufra, I will fear, and you junk one.
3: FGA, a jedi in kratui atom.
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5: If you're right. Mwachi o Fira. Yes on.
6: Machi o Fira. Fira makes ya one yeso.
5: Hey, Ewra, and fasse mamsu. What? I by force such yami. Mu yem no.
6: What's what pepe?
5: Hey, oh, wifey. With dear men personi Fira Becon. Hey, if you're right, what do you cross the bow? Everade. 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Everade Casrua. What? It was a so bad shower crab a compo. Winya. When you put the sanity, you could this way chocolate drink. One in a year and a ma, Edis, you should be anum and a pa. No, we are, was Sadi Biasha Frigium, Wamako School Ponga, was Sam Babi Yanum, and Impress and Yanka and your Tashumupa and the Aerocre. The few rabbits here, and a pa deal, a red deal, and you read dear Monumacodo, Mamma, Namu via Masurako transfer them say, Ye Cosumira.
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Eno we e wo pharmacy chemical herbal drugstore ani ba bi e to aduru bi a wo Ghana. 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

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Wo fie kura na pese ye bi wo server na de no aduane ne mu a. 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

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Abusia for NCB Abema Evans Akwaba. Today is DJ Fletcher's birthday. Momo Nebiaba. Hey, I'm Mamunya Sao. I tell you for Mom, we shall not have Fletch with you, pal. Hey, we are your boy. This is the time to show love. Huh? I'll grab you and show.

And draw France for Guyane Massapa. Now, Adam, Spain, on my being one. Now, where there? And radio, I saw much a chili France for. I boy, and they said Dembele. I say, I chili in the nine. One Bakula, I say, one. Oh, Nanya. And radio France performance in the Nanka Blaster, Crabbit Mashom. And they are the update in there, bro. And then I'm marching, no marching, and Casa or Horror. And the England, England achieved. Ghana for you now with England. Because who poor man back home, you racist by Argentina for. I'll say you're a fimune. I'm going to go third and fourth in the beginning. Because England or GBA check. A few way England, a few. Mopa, mo market. And then, yeah, two more guam. About quite extra time, you know. And the Saka Beshegu Jude Bellingham Bessa Shed. Now, Hurricane Swash. Womudia Granny Asama Ezekras and Shed. Oni Madriki. And Arsenal for the Bessie Jum. Mebacho, my main fat birthday in Femubi Mello.

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0: I feel World Cup no media. I say I don't know. I know been to media. I say me yeah who so. Ana what's the World Cup na there?
1: Still no utimu say ano I dey she card your bum, but the kind of competition na expert is some of the teams. Or maybe my say I expand the idea no. I say nyana sa acquire the attention could di a certain cathedrals of the World Cup omo omo. Talk of the Argentines, the France, the Spains, even Portugal. Crowd the way you see tattoo almost on Babaya there with that. I mean, midfield shape of Vitinha, Bruno, Miguel Borges, Fernandez, and that of Yao Neves. Oh, my team and leave it up to the building. So clearly, many are disappointed. But in all, no, I think to FIFA there, in fast boom, et me abapa.
0: All right. So before you give us all the updates around the World Cup, let me officially welcome sweet Princess Abby and her son D'Angelo, all the way from London. They are in Ghana as I speak now. Welcome to Ghana for your summer holidays, sweet Princess Abby and your handsome baby boy, D'Angelo. Yes, welcome to Ghana. And I know you're going to have a great stay and you're going to have a wonderful time. And to you, my boss, Winnie Mohon, no need to mention your name. Greetings. Chale, yonko simu nimo. Enra, France for no, yeah, pa na nompe zom chiri wia sin ra.
1: Nana, Enra, France for na ombo players, individual qualities, individual brilliance. But Luis de la Fuente, he masterminded a way, onya the antidote. I would be they are stopping the Michael Olise.
0: What do you think was the antidote?
1: The antidote was Mrantie Mensa, Rodrigo Hernandez Cascante as the orchestra, and then you had Pedro Porro. So Mrantie Raman for under 18, that right back of Spain, okay. And of course you had Dani Olmo. And Ra, Sani Pamiensa win the year. So clearly, yes, France they were having Michael Olise and can also the creator. But Spain for no, it's me added the tight space stopper, breaker in the person of Dani Olmo. And man of the match, superior man of the match, Pedro Porro. But Dani Olmo, it is laudable.
0: Another player was Samami power pitch, and so was player Nano Atake, Lamine Yamal.
1: Yes,
0: he wasn't doing well at all.
1: Lucas Digne.
0: Yes,
1: Lucas Digne. Andrea Amfa. In fact, one of the worst rated after the game. Aurelien Tchouameni.
0: Yes,
1: Tchouameni.
0: And Bakula.
1: Bali, but sa kwaro.
0: Dembele.
1: Debi ame kase me obi a.
0: Hey, when I must ask an epen ni yempe o.
1: Bakula no. Me share and check in sa. Oye good, oye pesi, but the end product no. Yeah, na most of the time enye. Yeah, na enye.
0: Fire Urem, na yin
1: come. I was for Mame and for Asida Emma Nana Romeo. Say what try me dima to Wednesday's edition of a Kwanso Jojo. Dear Edu Sway a World Cup brief. Shannon Sose Edino Aye Evans. Kwabina Sapon Ofremi Ken. Van Vitali Sports Card na Medio so live here. Oh, OKFM 101.7 megahertz. Yet in 7 Eddie Ba Enra Uko PMU Spina Nana. 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And of course, Uremua, Nibaba Noa, on a hair, presumptive to the throne. I know a princess of Asturias, Leonor, and then Ninaba, a Infanta Sofia. Now, Tim said, Nigia Naba, Nina, and Ra, the big gamer, Nayagina, Yahweh, Musa Babaso, between Le Bleu of France, a woman in La Roja, or Sweno, Bra, I didn't have to from you, and now quite a disappointment at the amount many pundits, bookmakers, and connoisseurs of the game. As I said, Le Bleu, woman to live up to the expectations. As I said, France might have a brand on the neighbor home. Edincho Academy Noir, Spain for no anybody to your moment to me and Simu Adabraka. Guess what? Mikel Oyarzabal. And Ra, ahead of the game now for a car, so it's me in your fantastic competition. This is his first competition, air top flight. Our boy Ediama Air Spain, minor, a bear walk up. Now, Brad Channel 22nd minute, penalty, Ababa Tohua. and you know what team bomb modern convert here abra spot kick no e ba beto ho 82nd minutes na first goal e ba ya break the lock of the game and wachi and 58th minute Pedro Porro once again otimi find the back of the net e dey Emma Lauroha spinner spin and tv din kunim atwi fa o my friend say Francis so a one month so out of the FIFA World Cup final for the first time in 40 years abra obekaya. They were last eliminated in the 1986 semi-finals by West Germany and also so near 2-0. And you know, after some years, you know, 1986, 40 years in here, Afei and almost so it's me remember before final, Omudicho by 2 unanswered goals against La Roja of Spain. For now, Spain are back in the FIFA World Cup final for the first time since 16 years. Ah, Omutime Remo, African soil, so South Africa. Etim beje competition no ah ne no eye de di kan a wo mu gbe since then wo mu susu ntimi ngba sa te mu be kai a opanya di Vicente de Boski en etim ye adwuma ni nyina as dia gaffer odo mu kwaje ye Spain for the ba en ze se no after so mu che France show mu academy no a wo mu ntimi atia nana o ma set a new World Cup scoring record La Roja for now man net 13 goals and so so on 2026 World Cup no and so so ase their highest ever tally and also a single edition of the FIFA Copa Mundial, a record-breaking campaign for Spain. Ebwa, ama tutiero akosu yipa. Now, France Forno, Ariba Akuni said, na komun conceded 2 goals in the World Cup semi-final since 25th June 1986. Said, me catch wa, where Germany show mono, ene, samba kose mono, asay. Now, nana, yankano kre, Spain minor, for the meantime, eduma na omo bono, oma dari prefese, ebbi biombe sha France in recent times. Omo do metiko beka fem. For now, La Roja, for now, must win their last 3 consecutive matches against Le Bleu and major competitions. Mobile Kaya Euro 2024, Spain, HA France, Eshom, Ekamiru, Emomu Timu Bako, our bra, Womso 20 Mantier, Repacho, and also Metimani Kumo, Ekamiru, Omutimu Bako, or Euro 2024. Now, UEFA Nation League 2024-2025, now a grand finale, and also so on my friends, Spain, Eshe Ekanunum, Emma France, Womutimu 9, and our FIFA World Cup 2026. And no semi-final. I know a semi-final one. No, I'm sure my camino. Moment me and Simu Adabraka. 3 games, 3 wins, total dominance. Our team checking possession be biano. No koye. Now Spanish all-time World Cup goalkeeper, you know, Mikel Oyarzabal. Once also did Juan Babi Gremo. Near only the sa and you know tally no. And so see your branch and Didi David Villa Sanchez. Where a former attacker and answer forward at my FC Barcelona and La Roja of Spain. Onu pusu ntrano enkron 9 goals and so work up premier league Spain nay Mikel Oyarzabal abenya 5 goals Samson Raul Gonzalez Blanco aka the prince of Bernabeu and so epusu ntrano enum and ebenya Fernando Morientes former striker of Real Madrid and so ball 5 goals and Emilio Butragueno and so ball 5 goals and nay Abrante no ababe Roma utimu said the first tournament and your World Cup ne modern mono abe mind blowing that is Mikel Oyarzabal sensational season and wait me now checking a club and country this season nana 54 appearances at Mikel Oyarzabal wait me abono me patron 32 goals and wait me ashe 9 assists 41 goal contributions for a player like Mikel Oyarzabal no utimi za mavo bebre and so that and the retino but to kwasem ni say ni tutie no and so ekoyi pa our movie pass Fernando Hierro ababe the season's highest scorer in Spain's history, reaching 30 international goals. A brand channel 2026 World Cup. No? 1 goal against France, 2 goals against Austria, 2 goals and 1 assist against Saudi Arabia. Bibia Koye, Makachemo, said man of the match after a new game. No? According to Pedro Porro, one of the team G man of the match versus France. Goal versus Austria, goal versus France, semi final player of the match. Utims they say, also so a flying fullback. Oh, deliver ye, and so so World Cup. No? I see our Sakwan so. Now, France, for the first time, my training and so so 2026 World Cup. And I say some painful starts. I remedy Mali Blue after I said, yeah, eliminate two or more. Our semi final, and I said, no, it's been first semi final goal. Oma Kwan City since Mra almost to World Cup. And be why I feel I pay my uncle near your crown watch. France in 1998. And I said, since then, now I'm so so intimate and concede semi final goal. Sanso and France. Now, I'm holding the account say the record for most penalties I have conceded in World Cup history. For now, it's only hold you some record, no, a bad record 16 penalties. And I'm conceding a while, and on a de a cosua, and if you're a grocra. Now, Abrantia is only be a bonachi, say emra na nka France man omuhia ne pa no nana went here deliver. Guess who I'm talking about? Kylian Mbappe Similoton. Enua, zero goals, zero assists, zero key passes, zero shots on target, 1 over 6 successful dribbles, 14 possession lost, and a 2 over 11 ground duels. And what me really enti nwa de anko yi afa man the queen of France. Ne Kylian Mbappe man for tattoo no, say ban of France abakwese mu obo bo mu dia. Am say say one your himpo room. Enua anko yi afa man Kylian Mbappe. And even for the first time in 3 World Cup appearances, Nadia Kylian Mbappe reached the final of the competition. Muka said 2018 was Russia. France may kwaje here under Didier Deschamps. Now Mbappe edimu akotene 2022. We may runners up against La Bestia Lessons of Argentina. Now Mbappe su edimu akotene. Am a final no crampo no o bo hattrick wo mu. And am patcho 2026 semi-final no so so no omo every mu a. Ankoye amfa ma Mbappe. Oh, abante na kasa. Me dimu nche mu no ba. Na mom ansa na no. Owura didi Didier Deschamps. Wono ene atrene. For now, Edmond Le Bleu of France. Or you know, Edmond Le Bleu of France. After 16 years in charge. Now, Mba Kaya. Opanyi Susu Ebebo Edmond. Ebebo Suomunu. Nanka se Bibiye Koye. Edmond France national team no. Under Didier Deschamps. FIFA World Cup 20 ANS in 18. Wamu Jiye. UEFA Nation League 2020-21. Wamu Jiye. Wamu ye FIFA World Cup Runners Up 2022. And the UEFA Euros Runners Up 2016. The two teams are one of the greatest managers are. French football history. Yes, Timiaka as a captain and of course as a coach for the French national team. There, Kabibia Koye, Ariama already did the show. Say, say, oh, judgment, they are two. Ama Zinedine Yazid Zidane, Zizou, and Swaba Bissoumou as the new gaffer for Le Bleu of France. And we update if you were able. Nanana, and right after the game, already did the Luis de la Fuente. Once we say, Nabakwa Semino, and Yasem Ketua, Madimba Wabono, Nyebini. Opanyi e kasa was it enra final semi final ya omoboyi one of the world's best teams and omobodi ti omo no ene ya France omo e by nurse together 4 years ago abro omo tibi board ya kan say ni no eno no ye euros no e ma bibia koyi na om ade ba ko obetinya kan say ene obeka mo bibia ti ase say o kan bio ene na team a omo so so ahyo omo no e ye step Eddie and Momo and Ra team normal show mono any everyone or did you my all La Royal of Spain? As I said, so to meet France. Now Bona Bra went to me and shall go back or cry. Nessa went to me Aya Juma and so wa Urano air proud of the boys are any and summer already the Eddie Nessin you know Luis de la Fuente once so dear to ya. And what Pedro Poro, I don't know winning man of the match, you know, was away a dream come true the mano. Nay, a biggest dream on a career mu na nanya jemoroso. As I said, so we had the attitude of the team. And you know, so starting game, you know, no, I'm finish it. Yeah, I'm a Bibia Koyenua. Utim send you know to him, no, a billion match. And Omunya, you know, Omia Bibia Nesafata. So many body could him Nampanyampa. Omidu Kunima, Bibia Kama Kama. Thierry Daniel Henry, a former striker, and the Mali Blue of France. Open you know, Kasa. Was saying, no, France national team, no, na ye absolute disappointment. At the Momo, as I said, Yaka superior team, no. Not a Spain. Omo na ye adwuma ni every area of the pitch. Omo deserve it. So omo win it. As I say, omo na boy adwuma no. Na Ryan Cherki, a player in Man City, and the French national team yi. Was say na dia France for no. Omo ko ball no a onim no. In fact, Spain for na ball bibia, nti omo di safata. So omo di jo. Na every teams no. Na nka omo ye afraid of omo my friend say France team bia esuru omo. Na so we dey am to Chelsea ko ye na. Anko ye. Didier Deschamps, enso so kasai. Was in the one there or Sabi blame Bia Sabi or be a portion blame the man or a referee no referee Yoko D. El Salvador, one more referee Ivan Barton. Open you now, dear. Was this already the real on the officiating game noir? Obisas away a World Cup semi final game, pa. And Sabi Sabi ready, Anna. I'm what? Now killing him by person say on your Gideon Passer, France Mano, Nadia, technically and tactically, one more ball noir. Nanka Safatasa France Mano, one more ball from the start of the game. Nanka was so pressing and then Spain players. So now, so as a normal call, you to a moment, say,

0: Gracie, the Three Lions of England, one more any la best selections of Argentina, and a Bible. Now, side game way, dear Bessie. If I try medical catch all, says a big game, even to ya, oh, ATL, Atlanta Stadium, oh, Georgia, US of A, a brand new man catch all, say Argentina, any airness in an ingressive Baba Bishasano, referee noa, Nidini Ishmael Elfat from USA, Namum, Ninchia Casadia, and from Manua, Womudi Edinus in Morocco. 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nyoma oye and so our work up in Muno, Nina called him Argentina. Nanati, Abantiano, one shall be the player of the tournament. As I said, Oko Piemu, and so our Argentina Manimua. Check his idea with teams now called semi final. Ubano, Sebia goals, assist. Ubani Sebia, and then you keep passes, successful dribbles, chances created, big chances created, and upon accurate airness in the crossosua. Mepacho, Oko France, and Nomi de Mbappi. Michael Lise assist in terms of goals, Mbappi. Assist Neo Lise. Key passes in Mbappe, successful dribbles, aye Bakola, and I chances created according to Mbappe, big chances created according to Olise, and accurate crosses according to Dembele. Spain for also the goals here Oyarzabal, Samson assists here Marc Cucurella, Oko key passes aye Pedro Porro, successful dribbles according to Lamine Yamal, Samson chances created according to Alex Baena, and a banner the I can say in big chances created according to Marc Cucurella, and accurate crosses according to Alex Baena. But enenu ko romu wo Argentina nana goals Messi assist Messi key passes Messi successful dribbles Messi chances created Messi big chances created Messi accurate crosses Messi even England om no mba bebo no bibia confirm one player in fact say oko goals wa Harry Kane Bellingham obibia o says goals ana assist ni Anthony Gordon ne Saka eba no key passes are Declan Rice
1: and the World Cup no so omo fama onu ko
0: no na se ba bia du die a ba bia du die se Messi na na na ba bia du die e o na betu agi na mi ya na mi di se Messi no ya mi ya du mu a final na e be ba so no FIFA for ni chemu a se se die em se prices of tickets no asa hwiri ko so ro so ka se mra Portugal ni USA fo yi omo firi World Cup mu yi e o round of 16 quarter finals mu yi na nka afa die prices na ye de e ba fam in terms of the ticket but ye ba be ko ko final yi FIFA for say say and no attack you forward we want to then amania say say is oba ko e find any bia nana e say o kura be $4,000 to $5,000 nya sa unti bi hwe bi na mom o mo di nia ya can say no closure of the competition half time show and so e ba be ko so den den nipa nya sem ketua na o mo kire mo o mo di ba no say half time no anka normally ya bo match be 15 minutes no we be lasting for 25 minutes players no mo ko half time rest so e be lasting for 25 minutes. Now, all the performances be better, so now why are you not to on me to perform a half time show? Now, say, I'm half time show, no, a better spearheaded by Mami and Didi Shakira, or Madonna, Madonna, or no, and a bit yard day, Ababa performing, and maybe beer, I come a comma, and what she almost I say, Justin Bieber, and a BTS more, Ababa performing be a beer, you better banner boy from Africa, Nigeria, Ababa performing. Gustavo Dudamel and super performing, and of course PS22 chorus featuring Coldplay. One super performing, you benya Chris Martin. Woman now be performing 25 minutes, and then yami aduma grand finale. You know half time, you know. Ebe lasti. So we dey USA. Okay, Super Bowl. We do amu Marihana monomne. You can do Lamar be performing. You biya. And I cross over. And I say 29 dey. Yari ani mo between Ingresi. One more. And some man who amu didi Argentina. Why? And ebe booking the ticket. Akwa Caspian, wam so so hwa, yewe, the way out to cherry besi ako. But nana busumuru, opusu nyaka nyaka pusu mesi diye, nana okana sema, a whole lot. Thomas Tuchel say

0: or her crying out before she just stop mercy. At the age of 39, saying grace if one of her can be on betting their stop mercy, dear. Nay, as a madam qua, and no air, dear ba. Meanwhile, my men for when you're breaking news and farm out, Nana, not me fans saying now, and see. According to the abans, Michael Lisi after Sir Francis Freemono, as so I catch any agent said, can be as well. 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
0: nana no kwasem se
1: on paper
0: say o checki two teams in dia per performances are two teams dia man no make make catch us Messi because of him ti Argentina e be book om ticket akọ final but adeba ko a owe did Thomas Tuchel aye ama eni agene say nowadays the substitutions di boa and obiti say na Harry Kane say who your opponent e dey England now cause all the way need to Harry Kane kwa so a sabe you laugh at the wrong side of your mouth why because they have a certain Bellingham at any given time obeti mi asifam so I think say my friend say Argentina chere say omo mrentem
1: all right
0: di say obeka say bia o ya ball 90 minutes omo ye down by one goal when he bet no
1: okay.
0: Additional time no aja man for si fifa ni adade by see say Argentina have upper hand a omo re wa ko ko piamu or the grand finale
1: ai ko ni
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2: do it again right now baby right now originally no be time now so no be time now from to
1: akwan so anche awale betena se DJ Fletch ebe hu ne nyum sa back to back akra fine na fe yama na

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6: Can't not cry. 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
5: 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And I in send you email. And I message him miss our pin, OTP, bank card. And I Ghana card was sem da. 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
7: Hello, Oba.
8: Tell me what library. I don't know free for him, sir.
7: Oh, better me be so as sem kakra. Ruben, ne Burkina Faso capital.
8: Wagadugu, bye.
7: Oh, drink. Planet a old one in Venus, where she pa.
8: Venus? Tell you, I don't know, be some questions.
7: Oh, a year empty so I pay win promo and I didn't wash you. Me to be 1,000 cities a day here.
8: Hey! 1,000 cities!
7: Shh!
8: Question Ben, did you?
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0: Kade kololo, wototo, gogo dododo, miss ololo, onono, gololo, go round, pilolo, pose make, I take you crack, crack, fuck, tototo.
1: It's a while on the mic, yo.
2: Yo, welcome, the biggest Romeo.
1: Welcome, my brother.
2: Thank you, thank you, thank you.
1: A while in the building.
2: Straight up.
1: Now, brother, what is a while?
2: I'm here, Domine Mumpai, but you go see name.
1: How many years in about how many years?
2: Maybe a senior high, 10 years. Yeah, I think 11 years.
1: 11
2: now.
1: Years.
2: Yeah,
1: what was with him?
2: Oh no.
1: We to us.
2: Yeah, I've been in the studio working.
1: Now, nice as you said, they were put to school on hold for now.
2: Yeah.
1: Until Bia, you do tell my person or to us one or two us. That's how Pase come out here.
2: Oh yeah, sure.
1: That's good. That's good. What is your dream right now? A while. Oh, dream pioneer.
2: My dream is to be one of the greatest artists ever to come from Ghana, West Africa.
1: Okay.
2: Yeah.
1: What is delaying your progress?
2: I don't think something is really delaying me. I think that Nyankopon ashehye bibia enene mre. What I say e bru ni pa dwen so. What I say ni pe no so no be hu say bia you are delayed, but delay is not denial.
1: Okay.
2: What I say Nyankopon e da 1 second no. Wo hu ni say 1,000 years. But for Onyame China, just a twinkle of an eye. What I say. So I don't think I've been delayed. I'm on a mission. Mm-hmm. I'm on a mission, not in the competition. So I don't think
1: you are delayed.
2: So, yeah, yes, I'm delaying.
1: Any Pabia disappointed one?
2: In what sense?
1: I mean in any sense that you can picture.
2: A disappointment there. One way or the other, we all face disappointment in our lives. Mm-hmm. What I say, and we overcome them. What I say, obstacles, setbacks, and all that. In terms of normal, I think we will be a bit magazine when you at least disappointments with that.
1: Yeah.
2: But that doesn't really stop us from reaching our goals and dreams.
1: Coming up as an artist, Oji Udin all over Ghana. What do we need to unipebisua? Ebi abeka say, what you onasi atwide? Said the awesome cow fratwide no ko. Na ene utwe woni atwede ni ho wo ayi se wo ko ayi se wo sense ho ena ayi se wa ka because wo ye se wo sene ababa wo bebra wo ye se wo ko nso so a enyeye. Is there anybody a watwe won ase atwede ana?
2: Yeah, I would say definitely me, I've expected things from people and they failed me. You understand? And me nyi na mi sua sa nyama nyina say you don't even need to expect nothing from somebody. What I say, you have to be responsible for your journey. You don't have you shouldn't blame anybody. You don't play a blame game. What I say, NTA expectations there. Me ni ame ban me expecte ni mani baby fi aman fu binche, but anko ye. But eme depends. You say through the adversities, no meti me siya di fi me say no. Sometimes you expect the unexpected. Obi a won't expect no crap on no crap ebe ba true for you. What I say, NTA one way or the other. We expected things from people and then they disappointed us. But it's normal. In America, no. It's part of human.
1: Yeah.
2: Yes.
1: Yeah. When you first came in the industry, and come here say, obey the darling boy for the industry. Now we be a yada awal. Ofaha awal. Awal. Awal on the mic, yo. It's awal on them. Now I say nipa so pa. Are you still getting some love na beginning no? Obaya na uyano. And I say, assassin and to serve him.
2: Nana Romeo, you see, me, Namiswa. I was about 13 years when I got discovered from the Talented Kids show.
1: Yeah.
2: And 13 years to now, no. I even have one son.
1: Hey,
2: I'm
1: wow.
2: I'm a responsible father. My ban was 7 years.
1: You don't mean it?
2: Yes, for real.
1: Hey.
2: You know, wow, we share age, we share time frame now.
1: Yes.
2: Namiswa. 13 years to now, no, I would have to go through a whole lot of adversities, learn a whole lot of nyama bibri to get me matured. What I say, I would say, na miswa na mentin nyama bibri ase. Until say me ni na mentin nyama bibri ase. So the love will never be the same because unse Ghana no, akola ya dia, we love it. Than say penny eye. So that love I had was because na me ye bad dental na me yakola me ye den me nyini like 13 years boy I may rap it sa akode anwum. You know, people were it was so, you know, it was so nice. And it's our Odono. It wouldn't be like today, but people will still have that love for that show and that performance. What I say, it's like that. Into me, swano, the love will be different from semi.
1: Yeah.
2: What I say, yeah. So I think, say, I'm responsible for everything. I have to just work on myself, push myself harder, you know, not to be to disappoint the people who are looking up to me.
1: Yeah.
2: That is why we are still here, because we have people who are looking up to us, and we cannot, you know, disappoint them. Yes.
1: Are you married?
2: I'm not married.
1: Okay, you just have a kid. Yes, but I'm not worried.
2: Yeah, I'm worried.
1: Oh, okay. I mean, there were a lot of rumors about the brand Awal. Ebiso Awal, Awal, the new Swadie, Awal Mwadie, Awal Ayese. Did that have any effect on your craft as an artist?
2: Yeah, it had. Because you see, sometimes, Minuanum bloggers, and sometimes they like to put some constructive stance and other stuffs out there just to get traffic on their page. You see, sometimes they're normal. You bet me, atro, maybe a headline, wait, maybe read the headlines. And I'm in crow phones when you ubiana, obe click it, I could read it. You know, people put misleading headlines out there just to have the traffic, just to have people visit their page for whatever the benefit and then whatever they gain from there. What I say, they don't think about your brand. They don't think about what is really going to, you know, transpire. I'm on dream here. I'm the NSA. I'm be constructed. Now, I fetch views for them. What I say, me read me articles be brew kruma. Sometimes cry a mystery because like me, no, that's not me. But by any day, you just have to. Because we were in our way,
1: I didn't know what kind of a while when Enya no cry was.
2: Oh, I've read stories like Awal has dissed Sarkodie, Awal has stolen Sarkodie's watch. Enya ma be ready be na making kind. Awal is arrogant and a whole lot, but me a kind of person. If you meet me in real life, we will say no. This is not the person they used to talk about. So arrogant. What I say, into your pama tadi any of their show na fatal. That's how our people are. Into no, maybe the a lot of articles are any no cre. I have a part because people, we person obo akrapo na, we read the article. We say what they say sa akodi. But on they get enko tie, and I say enko tie say oh. Now then a boy we, I can't.
1: Yeah, true.
2: We are fan. No, they don't do that. We want to who article no
1: Headline
2: on headline on kwa na what piss it off. What I say?
1: The abo unshira be bregu.
2: Oh yes, for real. Abo mi nyoma be bregu. The whole lot, and people still have that mentality and mindset. Say I'm arrogant.
1: Oh.
2: You see, and obi an opinion. Mm-hmm. You know, everybody is entitled to his or her opinion. Yeah. You know. Sometimes I take it easy and I just do my work. I just stay on my lane and do whatever I have to do.
1: Yes. Say, Abrabot is financially, are you okay? Are you doing well?
2: I'm not okay. Yes, I'm not okay financially. I'm trying. I'm trying because my responsibilities, everything, I'm doing everything on my own. With the help of Mpenifubia, and that is really keeping me. And now for the past years, me drop it because every year from 2010 till now, every year I release music videos.
1: Wow.
2: I still do music. So if you don't follow me, you wouldn't know. You would think, wow, so we join you. But when you go on my YouTube page, counting from 2010 till now. I still drop music.
1: Wow. Back to back.
2: Yes, back to back.
1: Wow.
2: I still do.
1: Yes, that Uye Nyasa hit na besa UAPB mno na ene na aka.
2: That mainstream. You know, and we have people obobiti maiden. I put the green light on for us, but sometimes like I said, you expect the unexpected. You be aware expected so no be boa no crab no. Enyo no cra na yeden.
1: E
2: be boa.
1: Wow.
2: It is me da shame team. Me ne menya me ne nam. E na me ye me adwuma.
1: Charlie. O se oba na design 7 years.
2: Yeah.
1: Enti oba na wa design.
2: Oh, na me wo ya na me wo 23.
1: Oh, okay.
2: Yeah.
1: And then I say well, okay, come quarter 30 years old.
2: Oh, yeah.
1: Hey, I'm wow.
2: Yeah.
1: O be se na anu ye. Say, now say you who story be and I say, Oton phones or circle. Hey, you know, Cray?
2: Oh, I don't sell phones at circle. Mm. Aside my career, I'm a member magazine, me jack of all trade. Mm-hmm. Me manage poultry farm, I won't go. What I say, and phones, and so me were friends, me classmates for or more big shops in circle. Sometimes I take business to them. Mm. What I say, because I know people. So when they need stuff like that, I also aid, you know. Okay. At the end of the day, we help each other.
1: Between the bizarre.
2: Yes, at the end of the day, we help each other. Omiya, my friends, I'm in more class. I'm in no more class. Mm-hmm. What they are saying. So, me in the shop, and I say, in tone phones for a second.
1: Debbie.
2: I don't do that.
1: Okay.
2: Yes, yes but I get myself involved when it's business. Mm-hmm. Anything business. Let me tell you one thing. Mm-hmm. Young artists are more, but I'm going to be on the Mamunye Juma. You have to work. Mm. It's not only any music in the pen ebema will be bio. You have to work, try and make some ends meet to support your music.
1: That's it.
2: Me sanya ma me any let me mama record it. Be try video. What I say me ba e ma sha tare e no na me dey den. Me yi muto atare. What I say so any music pen na me.
1: Yeah.
2: Me anything that is business and I think I can get myself involved.
1: Yeah.
2: I'm there.
1: Wow.
2: Count me in.
1: Mm-hmm.
2: If it's business, count me in.
1: You are there.
2: What is here? No, me there sana me.
1: So say Adiam wanna awal we here free Ghana for her. What kind of support do you need right now?
2: Well, Ghana for the more home. When you do the good work, they are there for you. I still drop music, I still shoot videos, everything. I still do my best. All I want Ghanaians to do is to follow my handle, stream my music. That is the only way I can also make ends meet. Because when you stream my music, at the end of the day, that's 0.05 cents, you know. It adds up to something. What is here? And you know, so me push me. All I want Ghanaians to do is to support my music. Because that's where they knew me from. Music. What is here? So that's the only way, that's the only thing. You can support our way.
1: Yeah. Only one at TCCA.
2: Oh, TCCA. My name is Godfather, Mr. Simon Ohene. Okay. Nami shall be bri. TCCA. My name is Kasano UK. Only no share me school.
1: Wow.
2: Me be a GHS. I share me school. I'm Fancy Pim School.
1: Mm.
2: I completed in Fancy Pim School. And big up to all the mobes around the world. Moba for me, TM, Fancy Pim old boys.
1: Mm.
2: Yeah, this is your son. This is your brother. I'm here representing. At the end, you know, I bought my palm on in China. I'm a very talented case. I'll be seen there.
1: Wow,
2: yes, he's the one taking care of me.
1: What did you mean?
2: And yes, and I will forever be grateful to that man.
1: I know
2: God bless him so much wherever he is. You know, it's a papa, dear.
1: Oh,
2: Danny,
1: wow,
2: I've kneeled down.
1: Oh,
2: then thank him, Mr. Simon Ohene. Anywhere you are, God bless you.
1: Oh.
2: For not leaving me, for holding me down over a decade now, like 16 years now. I've been with that man. He trained me, he took me to school, gave me education. Yo, I'm so grateful.
1: Why am I emotional?
2: Yes, I'm so grateful. May God bless him wherever he is. Ubiatu bit ubiatu me chine yeno saba pano. We yimi amada. We yimi amada. And today I'm here. I want to say, God bless you wherever you are, Mr. Simon Ohene.
1: Amen.
2: I owe you a lot.
1: No.
2: I mean, shall be praying.
1: Amen.
2: And the Papa ya guso yede.
1: Yeah,
2: mami. That was it. I mean, shall.
1: Amen. Trust you, mami. I was saying, awal any in the bon komono. Sometimes, do you get sad about life? Do you get emotional? Or reho? Are you okay? Do you get sad? Do you get emotional in life?
2: Yeah, I cry it out.
1: And then I'm reho.
2: You see, I feel like I'm too young to carry that kind of pain because nyame ene mami sa fame no at that younger age.
1: Yes.
2: Na mi mpo mi nimpo se me famous. That time mi GD in Kwana still me go school mi she ko container ben kwan. Government school.
1: Yeah.
2: Ho na mi wie GH. Mi wie talented kids, you know. I had international schools like Silicon Valley and other schools calling me, oh, they want me to just they want me to come to attend that school.
1: Mm-hmm.
2: And I'm a headmaster say no. Maybe we could contain our bank coin or one, maybe.
1: Next school, Ben.
2: Experimental. Sorry. Accra New Town Experimental. Okay. And maybe it's our school. No. But as empty, I've carried the dead weight. Sometimes I cry it out so that I become okay.
1: Yeah.
2: But as
1: empty. Oh, family, why? Oh, my men, papa, me and mom,
2: oh, me and Casano, me a nodna. Me a dagumbani.
1: Oh, okay.
2: Yes. And my mama will cry. And me na nanum ne me auntie Cindy omo north and I me wo fan so Accra ha ono so is inspire me a lot. Iwan is also an artist.
1: Auntie Iwan or your wofa pa?
2: Yes, he's my biological uncle. That's my mother's brother.
1: Oh,
2: I would be my mechi to say me, you know.
1: Wow.
2: Yes, so me are not now, but I still have family down here that,
1: yeah,
2: you know. I'm supporting in terms of being here, baby. Remember, I mean, so Tiawashi. Yes.
1: Remember, I mean, so. I've seen you and I've known you, but and now, Mahuno, I've seen a different Awal. You sound very mature, very calm. I see a change, Awal. And I pray, sir, Radebe touch it, Nipa Kuma.
2: Amen.
1: And Nipa San support you, him.
2: Amen.
1: O kan bibi se na usa.
2: Yes,
1: na usa. Ti na ma bi ase.
2: Yes.
1: Nti eno ma bi na unnim de na wo ye.
2: Yes.
1: Na eni pa so so fa advantage of sa no ma no e de sey wo.
2: Yes.
1: Ama obi anka so bo akra no otwe ne ho.
2: Ye no kure.
1: But it's not over yet.
2: Yes.
1: Oda so tin kwamu na unwuye no kon ade. Nyame be yi obo afa ma. Obi tie interview we after ene. I'm sure say the a new wave will blow around your life.
2: Amen.
1: Yes. Nyame, nyame, nipa bi ani wi ase a onni ne past. Ena nipa bi anso ni wi ase a onye bibi nu no hoda.
2: Eh no kre.
1: Okọ Bible mu, I'm a Muslim like you. But okọ Bible mu a David say, "Waye abofra, waye penyini." 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
2: Yes.
1: To me and fa o past and judge you because now you have grown and yeah, you understand life.
2: Yes.
1: You are a father said the kind no until you will not live any life a ebe ma nipa benya wo.
2: Say.
1: Ya me be ya wate.
2: Amen.
1: O penyini na aboni de o se fane say.
2: Mr. Simon Ohene Kofi.
1: O UK wo.
2: Yes. O UK. O e Ghana ni.
1: O ya Brazil.
2: O wenyi
1: ni
2: ye fika kra.
1: Yeah. Onye obusuani
2: onye mebusuani
1: wa fa ose ni nua
2: wa fa me se ne ba
1: ne ba
2: wa fa me e de me aka ne ba ho.
1: Yes.
2: And I've been with this man like 16 years now.
1: Ti ni fie na wote
2: ni fie na mete sisi a me no wo kasa
1: o wa no ama no kakra.
2: Yes. Anti say say we as obi ma obi di wote to a is the greatest, is the biggest idea, is the biggest thing ever,
1: especially wa Accra.
2: Accra
1: enye izo
2: Accra. Yes. Until no, so our panel there, me see the film da. I love him deep from my heart because my papa prekope no no.
1: Yeah.
2: My papa prekope no no. So now, you see, ti yebuswa yeden yebu ejuma kakra.
1: You see, and I learned say some artists crown so a disappoint you. A big crown poa nanka first no muhu asado me awala wala no. Now when you call them kwa they don't even pick your call. How true is this?
2: It's true. I've had you know, I wouldn't like to mention names.
1: Yes.
2: Because I keep certain things confidential.
1: Yeah.
2: I had artists who are doing well today. When they weren't doing better, it was all about not that time crap no. Yeah. Through me, they even see sa kodia, but no more crap no more near ready to say Ombaye music, but na me yeah dem motivate you mon kakra. These people had the chance to even get music with Sarkodie. And these same people couldn't even help me when I needed them.
1: Oh.
2: And I've come to learn that's life.
1: Mm.
2: You see, sometimes, like I said, expect the unexpected. Yes. Yes, and it's very true. I've helped many artists who are doing well today,
1: mm-hmm.
2: and I've given them songs to even hop on in.
1: Mm-hmm.
2: None of them has, you know, like done it, and I feel like, oh, it's normal.
1: What the new man mama sent car or moon to be wow?
2: Oh yeah,
1: and they've ignored it.
2: They've not done, none of them, but and I make an embody. What I say?
1: Yeah.
2: Yeah, now I'm more focused on myself.
1: That's it.
2: You know, I'm on a mission, not in competition.
1: Yes.
2: Let me say, for some time now, people have been bothering me with telling a strong man, yenye bibi.
1: Mm-hmm.
2: But yeah, I'm commenting sana. Na a man who deserve a throw. How are a strong man there? How doesn't respect? What this is strong man? Why you say? Why you say?
1: Mm-hmm.
2: You see, it's part of the fraternity. Me who strong man, I'm in the bekasa. It's hip hop. What they say. Hip hop on susu de normal.
1: Oh yeah.
2: Say
1: this we are normal hip hop.
2: What is
1: it? It's a dance hall.
2: Inti enye idea I say mo fun to heart, take it to heart emotionally, mind games. Inti no make a chair mo say mo amu fun say me ni strong man. That was bad blood. We don't have any. I don't have any problem with no artist. Me ni artist be any problem. Ewo Ghana music industry will. Me ni be any problem. So whatever you've read. Say me arrogant, me say dear. And here from bloggers, and that's constructive. Like I don't know how they came about with that, those kind of things. I don't know how they came about with that story,
1: yeah.
2: But I don't think say me a bad person, I'm an arrogant person. Me tear amount for nice. So I can me be a meeting amount for nice. So I would have done worse, but me new be cry me like me PhD be I want frame interview.
1: Yeah, I know.
2: I don't know how to do that. I just do my music and then.
1: Awad, do you think, sir, today that you are here with me, you would love to say something? You mean what you are saying. Say, Bia, would you like to officially let anybody or feel say what hurting one way or the other know, sir? Say, I'm passing off from Nokrana. Do you think you have to say that to anybody?
2: Yes.
1: You are free to do so now.
2: I had issues with family, and I don't know how it ended, but there was a misunderstanding with me and family. You see, I didn't know how he felt. Maybe he felt so bad because I've known family for so long. We are friends. And you know, but Danny. Issues, kakra. I think some people followed the whole story. So I would like to tell him if I've really I've stepped on his toe one way or the other, you know, I'm sorry because it's business, not a business involved and all that. But sometimes I feel bad, say, oh, send him in a family vibe, you know, that kind of vibe in the hubium, sir. And AMG Medical too. I recorded a song like Take It or Leave It. You know, it was, you know, like I'm saying, I said, like, a fraternity, you know, like hip hop, you know. Auto short, normal. But AMG Medical, so, no Pema Sempa. You know, the day I called him today that I have a song, and the next day he drove to the studio to do it for me. But it's a true hip hop, rap, and same, you know. One way or the other, maybe I stepped on his leg. What you say? I stepped on his toe.
1: Yes.
2: That's how you say. And a strong man as well. Like all my colleagues in the industry,
1: yes.
2: If I've stepped on your toe one way or the other, I would say, find a place and forgive me. You know, let's do this together because we are selling Ghana music for the culture. You know, let's put Ghana on the map. You understand? And let's unite and then make it happen. Yes, so any will be often say my tia and also in the industry.
1: Yeah.
2: Maybe trust and when you say the church. I've met so many people, maybe one way or the other, my baby be a more. on this show today. I am sorry if I've stepped on toes that I'm not aware of, but deep inside my heart, I know I've not wronged like people. I've not wronged anybody, but deep, sema ye obi bia, o de wa kome mu no, hwe ne fa che me.
1: Awal num sio ma me na ye nkutie wonyu no bimra. Ye ne awal ene twitwi nkomo ewo okay 101.7. Nnyum no bi nie. Enche ye ba be drop ni latest song o de aba. In the meantime, enjoy this one.
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1: wala fashe o ma agolon
0: count as an MTN customer. MTN was see everywhere you go. She said, and she had a crowd and come on, I mean, with you. I feel latest from your partner for life. 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Let us form your partner for life. Now, Awal, and you might hear this year, what release it? This particular year, you will me, the year 2026. And you might say, and Awal, what release it? And you might hear?
2: 2026, me release two songs.
0: Two songs?
2: Yes.
0: Okay.
2: And me wo Pine Pine, Abna Mansano, Mini Rascal Ku, the remix ever.
0: Good.
2: Yes. God bless Rascal Ku. Big up yourself, Rascal Ku. I'm a verse for Pampine, so yes, into very soon remix in bed
0: dropping.
2: And I'm here to release another song, Don't Give Up.
0: Okay.
2: Yeah, now this year, because I'm a planning, send me the EP, Beba. Yes, EP, because in my whole career, it's been single.
0: Yeah.
2: This time around, I want to give them, you know, like 7 or 6 song EP.
0: That's good,
2: and then that's push good from there as well.
0: So, who are manager? I'll be manager.
2: Oh, Mrs. C, I'm a new official manager. Me and my team.
0: Okay.
2: I push it. Yeah. And in pain phobia, I'm a call who I'm supporting me. Kakran Kakra. But it's a Glenn Opoku, Glenn Tovey.
0: Yeah.
2: God bless you. And Mr. Simon Ohene. You know, these are the people who are holding me down for now.
0: That's good. Studio Ben, I have recorders, you see?
2: Me recorded with Glenn Tovey fear.
0: Okay.
2: Oh, studio, me big man, who studio in fear or no. And I'm recording with Fox Beat and That Beat God.
0: That's good.
2: Omo ni na around. Maybe I'm at Lashi Bihono. And today I'm me Yusu Omo no studios no. Kra.
0: Na Pottery Farm no. And no Debbie Anna Kohana.
2: Ewo Nungwa.
0: And no Debbie Alcohol.
2: Yeah, I'm a Kohonum.
0: Okay.
2: Yeah, I'm a Pamela. Sorry, I'm a call. Go check. Me Obi Ono. Oh, and soon and yet can see a power, but a cool like very.
0: Boss on India.
2: No, my boss in space, in land, in space, na me de.
0: And wow, business.
2: Yes, I mean, I'm a business.
0: That's good.
2: No, wama mi space.
0: That's good.
2: Yes.
0: That's good. And then, it's saying, Koka Krakra.
2: And I'm saying, you super toy, you know, Ambua Kra, Kukoni be we any at the bat. A crank a crack.
0: Every
2: far. So I push it.
0: Until you let us song, you promote here, dear.
2: And Sakpa.
0: Sakpa. Ladies and gentlemen, your baby tea, and no Afrobeat, hip life, I like a new man.
2: Afrobeat song. And Sakpano, as a chess, soft like a hotre,
0: Casabella,
2: Nigeria for them.
0: Oh, okay.
2: Yes, Nigeria for them.
0: Now, Dagbani, the own fan to you, man.
2: Oh, made Dagbani at Tunium. Yeah, made Dagbani at Tunium.
0: That's good. But when you mammy, so we mow a pocket to a beyond. Try and get Obiti say Makasio and I say the other guy.
2: Fancy.
0: Try.
2: Okay.
0: Now no munye bibi. I mean unu anam no.
2: Yes.
0: I mean you are from Tamale. Also ufri onti. Yeah, try. Now unu munye bibi. They are your bro. I don't think so they will turn their back at you.
2: Yes.
0: Try. Obakasa mekan and ebeboao.
2: Mpacho yo
0: mate. Omumu bia especially Fancy.
2: Okay.
0: Try.
2: Okay. Try. I'll try so hard.
0: But Fancy na mama ben na mahunu said your tear.
2: Okay.
0: Try. Now the money be kakra near
2: here.
0: Let's yen drop latest and avant for infili awal. 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

0: Sakba, if she sakba, you go holla. 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
1: Now I said, yes, you can't win your Nasika baby. Aha, if I say, yeah, there one seed in Timinia. No, when you're on the 10 cities
2: with me.
1: So, what's the story? What came to mind?
2: I was inspired by my own Miami story.
1: Oh, okay.
2: I say, what I go through, you know, daily. As I say, yeah, easy, send your canoe. Yeah, and you're financially stable. I didn't hustle, no,
1: yeah,
2: and you're there. Yes, you know, I was inspired by my own living, you know, how
1: yeah.
2: I keep up daily and all that. Yeah.
1: Aside music, do you have any other hidden talent?
2: Aside music, I'm young as I'm a bobo.
1: Okay.
2: Yeah, I'm a bobo.
1: Okay, but I see at the age, and I catch you. Bobo, and I bet you my bobo.
2: Oh, yeah, me, except me, body.
1: Young guys, na do na back baba na why na na juma impress you pa artist bang.
2: Oh, obi na juma impress me pa no. Eh, Blacko. Yes, Blacko, and I think that he has really done well, you know, for the past couple of years. Oboy juma pa Blacko, I really like him. And I kweku smoke.
1: Kweku smoke.
2: Yeah, kweku smoke so the craft no very.
1: But we are say a BBB when we say a black sheriff, black will share over from senior.
2: Oh, me need to share from your alliance. Yeah, anytime he sees me, alliance.
1: And
2: here then, me movement. Senior, uh-huh. Ebi Astumbo Ebeka Beam, Senator uh-huh. Ebeka SM. It means me need alliance invading. Wow. As I say,
1: wow.
2: Yes, and, you know.
1: Because me say Kwame Ujimu ina say all balam light and sana yehun Kwame Ujimu right. I'm Eugene Kiddie.
2: Okay, I was discovered the year 2010.
1: Yes.
2: So.
1: Yeah, I think so.
2: Yeah, 2010.
1: A lot of artists Oba Alam Light before they came. But,
2: like I said, yeah. it's a mission, not that's competition, it. You
1: that's
2: see.
1: It. That's it.
2: Yeah.
1: That's it.
2: They are now, all doing well.
1: Oh, yeah, that's good. So, with the new one, do you have a video? What's your video? The Abos is here.
2: Pacho Mincha video. Mini video.
1: Okay.
2: But director Steve Jemfi.
1: So what about Ghana?
2: Yes, Olen came up say, I could say yeah, you might have video ka grant me chain say and then my friend into what can it make what
1: kind of Bobini Kachen. Mini papa.
2: Oh wow.
1: Kachen say, oh ba me hana me say unin kasana. Bibi any a mesumit my friend now on ya no makama my.
2: Oh, was I coming in
1: the next time no so buy and who's okay South Africa che.
2: Oh, yeah.
1: They say no on peso be yes kesikesikabi bro peso boa.
2: Yes, he told me say with their main friend and we tell me you nina all the song baby son say into the end we choose because me send in you baby man or see and you know to me choose nina dope into no main friend and yeah share how best I bet me I work things out and I'm say okay into where they me feel show no so happen no that's the first thing I'm gonna do.
1: Oh, call him.
2: Yeah, I'm gonna call him straight away.
1: Messaging the message say you were here, so we've spoken, you know, you'll reach out again.
2: Yeah. Yeah.
1: So who are your friends now? Industry, you know, why am I now down for 4 CCA?
2: Industry, we are down for your killing tier.
1: Oh, sir.
2: Yeah. Killing tier, I am down for. But it's not CBA, I mean, friendly. Me are very friendly. Yeah, me are very friendly. O person name a vibe, I'm you cool. So, me black kushia, a vibe. Me ne kuku flick shia, a vibe. Like, ubia. Obe share me on a random piano. Me ye be vibe. But obi o e madam fu. Eh killin tia.
1: Na unim na chana.
2: Me nim ni nche.
1: Oh, okay.
2: Me nim ni say one call 1 year ni. But un say enye obi a obenim na che. Ene che say o madam fu. From the way I mean no like rapport na e won. He said no. Guy no very positive. You know, saying I think last year who still me crowd Kumasi.
1: Oh wow.
2: Yes, and reception or the man, I mean, was very very well, yeah. Good reception.
1: That's good.
2: I mean, shine baby will be a
1: amen.
2: Yeah.
1: Amen. Yes, Antia and you must back with you. Antia should be Yanko.
3: That beat more.
2: So what man do man? Alliance you fading. A while is on it. You go fi call me hustler. If you go BB your formula, me I dey pass through like traveler. Time no day, man a breadwinner. So I for channel my pain, move in my lane. If I no make, I'm doing.

0: more money can do.
1: That's right.
0: What money cannot do.
1: More money can do.
0: God. If be you no get friend like he go tell you, make you no bless him, man.
1: Yeah.
0: A day before you, do for me yo this one. Mm-hmm. Na sick of sakpa. My baby say life no be cha cha.
1: Ah.
0: You won't chop where you no get kwacha. Where? You won't go where? Takwa.
1: Mm.
0: And you need your all digital stores, Apple Music, iTunes, Spotify. Baby, our favorite store be out check it. Awao Dexter, Dexta, Awao Dexter Sakpa, Sakpa. We nyanyom no wo no boom play baby. It's available.
1: Nice one. Yes. And our social handles name follow be
0: him. Yeah, my social handles, Instagram, Awao Dexter. Awao Dexter, Awao is on it. That's the handle. And I'll call X on Swa. Awao _ GH. And I'll buy Snapper, Awao Dexter. YouTube, Awao Dexter. Dexta, Awao Dexter. Yes.
1: Awao, Nyamishira, so by.
0: Amen.
1: My shout out to Vinny, sorry. So.
0: Yeah. Nyamishira will be around here, show we. You know, Awao fans are more out there. You know, big up all of you. You know, keep supporting and streaming my music. Big up man like Days, Fifi Days. Big up yourself for the good works you've been doing for the brand. Yamishra Bibri, Masali in the house. Masali, big up yourself to all Accra New Town soldiers and to the Lashibi soldiers or Alliance soldiers in Lashibi and Accra New Town. God bless you. Yamishra Munina.
1: Amen.
0: And a big Romeo. Yamishra Bibri, say, Utumi Hudi, me down will show me so. Big up DJ Fletch. Big up yourself.
1: That's right.
0: Yeah.
1: And then the birthday.
0: Hey DJ Fletch. Happy birthday to you. I wish you long life, good health without sickness. God bless you.
1: Amen.
0: And bless your endeavors.
1: Amen.
0: Yes.
1: Amen. Thank you for coming. You didn't come.
0: You're welcome, sir.
1: You didn't come. I was here. Aha. And yede juma di ni ngina esina. 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Eya semwa ehunia tina me kachro. Once you find a mature partner in life, that is when you realize that there's nothing wrong with you. 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Anase omu asem ye din. Anase they are so hard to be with. Eye because emprempi. 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Ana oba ana beman tumini wontena because wasem ye bawe me pa cho ma men kan cho se e ma de omo kan nsesan because woni mo wakoma mu pa se wasem nye den woni mo wakoma mu pa se wasem nye bawe nemum eye ni yie mu ena ma na luku se wasem ye den. Once you find a mature partner, you realize there is nothing wrong with your character. You are not the problem. The problem is the one you are with. Wono anyone ye na dwene se obetie wo futuo. Wono no won ye na dwene se obetie wo directives. Wasem nya din. Eye because wonu se ye fa kwan we so a emwa. Ye ye we ya emwa. Enti you try to bring the person back on track. You try to bring the person back on the right track. A san santi yesi wasem ye din fa she wutim se when you finally meet the right partner ohona be hu se sana you are not the problem but your other person no and now your partner no is the problem. Once you finally meet the right person obi hu se you are never the problem. Yamishrao peace esum with the news.
2: Yeah, abano omto ye no omo atwam. 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
2: And I'm happy to tell you, today I'm not here to tell you about reasons because we have not had any reason, which means that government supporting the Forestry Commission is firmly in control of our forests.
1: And here you quote here, here was half why you are watching Sassin Afisum. And for me, good young one, some so. Now you're Ramanese, one man watches, say, and Nate Tino, Nanka, ya Wamrebia Gusua, a year, Juma, E. I know. A year 144 Ghana binds you a year for one mebwa and my chimata quite bretono, yet me a shabon bind.
2: I'm happy to announce a historic cabinet decision taken on the 24th of June 2026 to revoke executive instrument EI 144 as amended by EI 234, effectively ensuring that the Achimota Forest retains its original status as a forest reserve and providing ecological safety zone for Accra and its environments. And you have to clap for that. This is the only last man standing forest cover in Accra, and President Mahama is determined to protect it at all costs.
1: And here you quote here your soft for your washans, and if we would hear one sums, you're right, Manuel. I'm a coffee was handsome with now. 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
3: No SIM card or numbering resource will be activated unless the subscriber's identity has been successfully verified in real time against the relevant national identification database. This will ensure that every active number in Ghana is linked to a verified and traceable identity. The introduction of new security features. Mr. Speaker, the proposed registration framework introduces several new safeguards, including a real-time electronic biometric verification, self-registration capability for physical SIM and eSIM services, the designation of a primary number for authentication purposes, remote SIM delinking, device verification through the Central Equipment Identity Register, real-time validation of corporate registration and diplomatic identification documents, and stronger fraud prevention mechanisms.
0: Baako no omoye no ewom se o de Ghana card na ko register o sem ne de den so wo mo register na an shutdown fan to to NIA fo wo mo kuku kese no a wo de amamfo hu sem nyina ko gum na ahwe se card no a 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free wo sam afi won monyam fo sam net George essay new registration no aye ba ba ye no so emfa ka bia mere ankrankre no a wo kwa kwa register wo sim card no.
3: The registration process will be as much as practical undertaken remotely using the subscriber's smartphone through secure digital onboarding and biometric verification technologies. Mr. Speaker, for subscribers who may require physical assistance, the NCA intends to implement a scheduled appointment system for visits to consumer care centers. The NTA is also considering the use of post offices and community information centers across the country as supplementary registration centers to improve accessibility and bring registration services closer to citizens. Mr. Speaker, inclusiveness, and particularly for people living in remote and underserved communities, mobile registration teams may be deployed to hard-to-reach areas to facilitate the registration process and ensure that no eligible subscriber is left behind.
0: Now, some way, Antene Edomkumane de, kra se asamo a unyam fono kano, eli ni aye no na no no, omu unu zunzure biya edem. 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
4: Speaker has a way of using the rules to stampede parliamentary oversight. You've all observed that he started the attack on our backbenches. Anytime our backbenches were on, you know, had the opportunity to be on their feet, he will use the rules to frustrate them. The rules are not meant to be used to intimidate, frustrate, and as he's trying to do, bring Parliament to a standstill. We've tolerated the first deputy speaker for quite some time. Even today, you realize that the question I was asking was a public interest question. This is a government policy that is seeking to start SIM registration afresh. They claim that people use unverifiable identities to get SIM registration cards. And our question is, at what cost? How many people were identified to have used stolen IDs and all of that? Especially so when the minister himself said it will be at no cost to the subscribers. That's a harmless question. In the interest of the Ghanaian public to know how much it is costing the nation. In any event, the previous registration came at a cost. So we need to know what procurement processes are being followed and all of that. And this is the first deputy speaker who sits in as a presiding officer for the purpose of clarification. So this is just our protest. We protested the posture of the first deputy speaker using the rules to frustrate us. And as you observe, even his own side disagreed with him. The majority leader himself realized that what he was doing was wrong. It's the reason why we walked out. However, we're going back into the chamber to deal with other business. We protested his posture on this very matter, and that is it. Thank you very much.
0: Now, Osahin Alexander Kwame na penyoma ke na chirechire mu de ntia don ko anu firi ho. 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I say, almost say Bank of Ghana, commercial bank anymore, ECB anymore. I'm not a CB Abedaho. If you can't be a drawer on Timmy Conte, what is said the edges out to one my ya assembly, why you will be a MPV. 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
1: in fact, drama for no Kumase or Chinakono
0: Udu Konongwa, drama for not block one. No, Monsieur Makako J permit, our Ghana Police Service Hall. Our Konongu Division, Ama, Wamo Mukwine, into a Chinanopa, Omo Bayesa, or Yachelan, Frianopa, Nunsia, drama for no penny on a Mekasa, a brand new rest to the Hase, Omo Free Hontem Grand, a year we do you. The Chinadia, Sir Opezo Chum Konongwa Chum, and Sana Bonunsia, Sir Oma Nunsia Bo, now named Chemu Konongo dia. And it is a doom you watch, and I will be trim. And on
1: the
0: same thing, who charm and I took my leave in the other. Okay, no, dear, say, contract a or the sub base or former quanish ship will be not the sub base, a good one. So the sub base no goosewa. Natian, where the sub base meaning I a toe or moto. 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
1: enti na wo totokro wo e kwani
0: so wo antu a well, two are drama for Nyansa, number five, one in ten.
1: The idea
0: to us will be busy every one to a trap, well, trap, and then what to go. Well, trap won't quankasan at a point. So be it to me, Fowl. In fact, Amrano, never be all the atoms on so free. Ufri Kumase Badia, who do be a bypass in the Pienoa, Ujina Quanan on a main road and oh, some branded down. Nemo so free a cran air qua. A quano tinti about 17.4 or something kilometers.
1: Into Bau Ramwa
0: could drew Babia over TS main road and the woman.
1: This was signed
0: down. Aye, and also conduct and the men and yard being they say, who see quino or more free Kumase Bano, Ombu. But a woman who free a crab bano, one block one on her, do bet me a room. No Ramwa cost 17 we are. Babia will be see main road no more, and I'll be woman and teach us a sign.
1: No, what say you fool? No, what die? You could
0: on Suma.
1: What say you?
0: On Suma.
1: So, kind official on farmer. Then you are trying to be cook, Massia, or do one more bench in our cup and say 12 bench months with me across.
0: Said Oyanan Chum and Sanabo Nuncia or Conongo, they are any. Yet they are two for that. And to the Ayatia, every Conongo, no. Then before Ewana Mumbia, a Mushe into Enfamo.
1: Yet work has your voice or soft fire was shady and any queer one some so a memoir cassa. Nedia were dear to John said, none more than was who my gun a jammer so. Where ya war yan said, ready phone was your one will be so cosa. Say a Gianni what is saying, empty and toss in a moco, Jenny and one as a funnel. Will be some buona a buffum. A buona party a queer person cry pa. Nanning and can find watchers away. Send ya gun a phobia shall see a wobo say, and a yanya would then ya ba we a buena as a funnel you. Nientia Mediani Baba for Minanis and this year by Betts Nasonum. Was the policies ya would run in Shema Pogusa Woyenti and Nama Neoko Jamaswa, who crabbers 100 Ghana cities, a jaw who bed the pano and Yadia Dafum. Yer rather sons are waking out to Jabra. Now when the Ghana and Central for your war, my Ghana Russia, but you fear didn't come on. Nedia work and say, none wonder what shall see as a worker some. Nanu Wogun couldn't turn a year palm. While your multiplication by amnesia by substitution, Eric Poko same. Was she Diani Buana Bafum? Panagina 4% was as yes, a war bonnets, Miss Ansem. Where you couldn't be a cassia pad, Matias, and my Ghana. Now, Barney Ben, after with your son, your bayam, you bet me at Snawa Achada. 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
4: We the Ghanaian people appreciate the fact that the food inflation we have recorded did not come out of the blue. It is because of conscious and intentional investment in the space that is producing the result. But for several decades, Ghana has not recorded food inflation before 4%. And so it is something that we should be proud of. And I've already indicated to the general public that you don't only look at the numbers, you look at what the numbers do in your life. And so having recorded food inflation below 4%, something that has never happened in the history of our country. You can check the records. We have to be proud of that. And we have to work assiduously to sustain that, because that is what can lead to life-changing situations, deliver benefits, and ensure that Ghana attains full sufficiency, full security, and create jobs for our people.
1: Emu ho na na Ghana central for bi sai no kosa sai anye bi ade ne de na Ghana banku so a wo ye ntia ma enei ukọ dwama so a eduane bo emu ne na sefo kra de ukọ na ukanto kwa na edi sibamu ene wase abane de hihye bi de aba oyẹ asase ye na wo mo che no so fo ade be se 500,000 bags a wase edi amekuafo.
4: That is why we adopted free fertilization this year as an emergency cushion. Because we realized that the farmers did not get good prices for their produce. And so if we should allow them to go to the market and buy these inputs at the current price, it will reflect in the prices of food on our market. And so to mitigate the impact of the tensions beyond our borders, we as a government adopted free fertilization as an emergency cushion. We have started the distribution. We have so far distributed close to 500,000 bags, and we are still distributing. In fact, we want to capture all Ghanaian farmers, especially the peasant farmers, because they constitute about 80% of the Ghanaian farmer population.
1: Asemba kwa anu wade biya shansa nyame ya adma wenim sen sema wakan se Ghana central fu besori ya kasho. 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
4: We need rains for our activity, and when it is excess, when it is beyond what is required for agricultural purposes, it becomes a disaster. So far, what we have seen, we think that it is good for agriculture to try. And don't forget that we are also working on the provision of irrigation infrastructure across the country. In the coming months, we'll take some of you to the field to see what we are doing in the area of irrigation, for you to appreciate the transformation that we are bringing to Ghana's agriculture and the impact that it is having on food production.
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5: 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100.9 so I was shape house I say now commodity no emu no Ghana Gold Board won't cast a man for a year or a prince Kwame Minka. 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
0: without the bar
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And if 2 million, I'm going to tell you, so sad. Now, because I'm going to say, okay, who's doing for the late conditions? And if the more I put on a man,

Obenina, a Ghana Mrano, a Brebena, or Macquain say, investigative body and security body services, no, a Biagana Police Service, Yoku, BNI, any Ninuano. One mutime de Belia, a Sosa, a two Nipasso, Wabra, and your court, and I can't tell me besides any say, a Jamon Church, Ramodia, my association, be him say, Emremu Crano, say, there are some cocotua. Se sika na da so no e sika ne kese ya 1 million so we ke bia ndie magistrate ko beti mi but 10 million kwa ise da bi ndie e bro na ho odin so yen ko high court enti se investigative bodies no e kwa ben da ben amra ma omo kwan se omo time de sa hefty bail condition no

0: Okay. 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
1: Daddy, I'm forever called.
0: Yeah. Marty, when my young boy, that's your memory. You. When my young boy Samuel, attaching her, your tabon horse, I'm an HB attaching her. And I, you know, at your chin commander, you may honor. And I, or yeah, Dennis, Miracles, Abuaji, and the lawyer, Ujum Ajino.
2: Adia Baku, Abu, Maria Sigusua, El Tumpo, ye at the Shianam, so Emma, Telisel Ghana, Barber told us, say, nay, one way now, but yes, you are bear for ICT Lab, and the Ama University of Ghana, Lagona, this year for someone some way. Send your baby to me, Abu, my dishes, major, and now so, and after so you shim my palm. Now, when you are what you two join a watch, say, nay, the other one, it's your moon, and we University of Ghana, Lagon, see, I this year for now, Benny Ankasa, and Pepe, Okohon, now, Shokanya. Well, first of your research innovation, say yeah, during now, you did before from board. Ah, Legons, you are born at so I'm not in the way away. Now, what day I be a home. Now, Brian, I'm paid for now, but now, fame. One more year, Mam Rani, a man enough, your ICT lab, what I want to mano. Quancher for Penny, ya wada telling so Ghana, no Patricia, or Bonai Kasaya watches, and nay, what Tony Boise. I should show me when we are singing, I say, we are saying, Pemquin and him, and maybe be I see a bear for BBI, I bear for Quantum Porso, and your goose, I yes, you're Timmy Abua. Now we are seeing. In a noon to my in the Sayam, what they emerge upon a chess a company, no, Nasa be a woman to us a debiada, and a yanya call, and a yan to de tana, so phone could tone when we yam, a banner this year passing yab one, my dachi, chima, it's me and ya, every papa, one must show me canapa.
3: Now, was I interested students no more bar or more at the stream or more computer needs or more one on your bed than a yabwa, and see any university no

0: Kwanchia for penny ya wada telisel Ghana no Patricia Bonai Nensem anono. 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Ewe University of Ghana legon Professor Godon. Awandari, one kasa and watch the soul. Tell us, Ghana, your name side is your fwing in Amra near Meda for more. Maya, dear Dodo, near my F. Dodo Chessem. One man names you swan, you know what that. Say, will be Babe, see up there for ICT Labba. It was your Rahoma and Yesabia and Quanchet debut. Near ye senior de computer, now no 1980 that be where ye up there for computers up. Why when you boss of crown when you had him. We are the Shenu Krana Sabi Oti Wanum. Now you'll be a womb party, Shianku told ya. Tell us all Ghana, ICT Lab, where you are almost Ura Wanuma. Now you'll say she had the Pimco with him, Ewan Mishim.
1: Providing free laptops to some students. And so this is another step in that direction. We already have computer labs, but this brings additional capacity for the students to use. Now we use computer labs for

0: chipping and, you know, renovating a space and putting computers there, then it really enhances the efforts that we are making. And, you know, this is a partnership. We don't see this as charity, because the University of Ghana is a strong brand. You guys know that when you hear University of Ghana, you know that you are talking about university.
1: And here you could see we know a provisions la wash addition of one Samsung addition one sem our University of Ghana Legon Professor Godon. I went there and I know see you know. Okay, University of Ghana Legon say addition for you nano, your president, a Richmond of Willabi. What's this idea where the crabbisher to do a beb wapam? Emma addition for the door and I get one waiting me as she had here. What didn't him dear for ever?
2: My name, Ada Chelisawasi. And this company for some boom where this initiative by and paying people and uncle by now student be bridged in how many computers scram the way of exams. But me did this, sir, she ya be a bit warm as students be bridged in our choice. I'm not on time. That way we save time and then everything is made convenient. It's me that tell you so as CP, me that school management so as CP. I'm a bomb pie and I manage to do to say, even say me free power, more of such collaborations can happen now. In Cabo, we say, baby.
1: SRC President at University of Ghana, Legon Richmond, Ofori Labi in Seminole, and Sansom Wingina, Ama Amarku Jampa, and a Troya Wade Ebrahim. Pharmaceutical Society of Ghana, Akasa Edietia, Nano, were a Musesi and Emperor Prejume, dear Yako, so I want my Ghana has say a Kahumbin. Emma Cape Coast Pharmacy and 24 Asher Sayan Tum. Sabrano or Share Sayan Tumuno. Now, Adisibia won't want to do one more doctor on Cratas won't go to New Age Region. One more jib breast will be tuned with your can woman in S. Montenso. Ama and name, Sir Pharmacy Nanton Runo, Ama Womo. Nay, a good so air can't carry any edding come away. And now, Pharmaceutical Society of Ghana, Abekasa de Tiasa, and Nessa Womo video Nibi, and Trey Yukra. Or George Justice Arthur, well, no.

0: Eye Cape Coast or Rod George Justice Hafa say do I hear any dear or won't quite a champion and this woman is as I said crawl kwa and I know the dear gross anno.
1: One woman said farmer a good beer accommodate and now I are a sabia ebia no and Kofunia, Ebia emergency, we are in a community farmer, a essential service provider. And you have COVID, the crowd by a restriction of movement. Pharmacy, any pharmacy, or movie, any more finds a common quiet human, and I yet be a macra, a tuna, and I can trust Uber co farmers now and Kofunia or be put a prescription, be a beto or more, a noir. Dia asa na ubeka se omuntu shop ni ame se anso ni nya dia ese ye yetumi eka ya notum e wo so.
0: Reverend Dr. Dennis Senna Awiti Sanso to answer, sir, and Pempen so our Pharmaceutical Society of Ghana won't you, dear Emuno, and your papa, passa, and they, ye see for one penny for a word to my own, dear, and a woman so saw your call upon Mudia and she say, Emu, upon Mudia, so a hold one, woman so on him, dear Elsom Elhorn, and was a woman in our cob and chromatina, a year table back, one was some said in Como, who saw some train, a woman in our can't want train Eddie see any more, no woman who quite papa or fasso, and watch it, and I did say upon Mudin, while my gun has a ya, a bay ye.
1: Restrictions of movement. So, Mraka, that's one presidential directive of Accra. And so, we say, you may be an essay, you're two. Yes, sir, or more than a year, a two, a juma, a say.

0: you to every rule and to every law for the benefit of a team for Nankasa. We push a video now. Same question now. If you could have a small thing, or a brand new or what year. Now, all kinds of your moon, the Indian two moon. Yes, I told you. More years are restrictions about. More clear guidelines.
1: Nipa attending Kane. Pharmaceutical Society of Ghana Executive Secretary Reverend Dr. Dennis Senna Awiti. Friends, Bafa Samwane de San Semi Esumye.
2: Eha, ena kasi abono suso, ebrebe miye kwain, ema yedemo esye. Sabre Bongo Di Fara. Oba, no the live commentary ba, England ne, FIFA team Argentina, match ya wadomo ebe bono. Wade hon commentary eba. Na sisi ya idie, ya sori niye jemu edi ama Bongo Di Fara na what the commentary na bagana menyi na bongo onwa David ufuri safu go Di Fara no di room na maya no
1: Bongo.
2: We are about
1: power sports for women's
2: fellowship. Is it that we're free TV news? I'm
3: tough
2: for one. That's what we're free TV news. I'm tough for one. I want to be. Dear sorry, Bongo, Enna Eba, studio has a idea. And I'm a person one.
1: Oh, England.
2: Gaga.
1: Obviously, Jude
2: Bellingham,
1: England.
2: Okay. Yeah, person, your colonial masters. Oh, yes.
3: I'm
2: from Africa 11 years. Me and she.
3: And
2: then they call. And hey, Argentina, I'm going.
3: Yeah.
2: Michi. Hey. Yeah. I'm going to my mebochi as Uchi. I'm going to know who is that? Assume my mebochi as Uchi. Mr. Mo. Me wo a England. I'm going to know. Hey, coach, now they are coming. Men don't me yadi, but. Still, I'm support to England for and Fahu, or about to come in England. And Yanana, Etty Yanni Adika, the boy Bramo, Ayanana, Yaukese, the Cardinal Hurricane, and I.
1: Nana,
2: but to come in England. And Yanana, Etty Yanni Adika, the boy Bramo, Ayanana, Yaukese, the Cardinal Hurricane, and I.
1: Nana.
2: And you know, Etty Yanni Adika, the boy Bramo, Ayanana, Yaukese, the Cardinal Hurricane, and I.
1: Nana.
2: And you know, Etty Yanni Adika, the boy Bramo, Ayanana, Yaukese, the Cardinal Hurricane, and I.
1: Nana, Ama, and not to fall an affair.
4: Oh, he knew what Cassie, why he knew Jude Bellingham. After Osun's chemist, had the Osun's garlic capsules, now best some ya, why a year.
2: Hey, coach, now they are coming, men don't have a idea, but still I'm a support to England for them. And Fahu, or about to come, men don't have a idea. Etty, Yanni Adika, the boy Bramo, Ayanana, Yaukese, the Cardinal Hurricane, and I.
1: Nana, Ama, and not to fall, and I'll fail.
4: Oh, he knew what Cassie, why he knew Jude Bellingham. After Osun's chemist had the Osun's garlic capsules, now best some ya, why a year, MTNC, we deal for you everywhere you go, Sisianum. And your high sense Ghana and a Tiswan Cassa. Dolphy roofing system, Madam Madame, and yes, here down so near Cassa. Dolphy roofing system, Madam Madame, and yes, here down so
5: near Boca and a bustle. The three lions of England versus Argentina, the defending world champion, the three-time world champion, Neri Eschesu. And never yet there. One a winning match, you know. Peace 1043 FM. The live commentary at Bremo, all the way from Atlanta Stadium, United States of America. Who commentator, you know, I am David Oforisafo.
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1: At least across some 90 verse 10 was when Nippon Kwana is 70 to 80 years. 70 to 80 years, the crowd out trust and out checking out it to born your wedding free one. Why would you want to check it? My brother, my one now, what it to born your wedding free man, who made their 1 year man, what it free man, and uncle auntie better 25 years. A petition one bottle be auntie crab better 5 years. What for we let you clutch it, champion at 34 years. What won't call up, we are so much 40. A lot more Peters taught to be anti-crabbetic Musumisia. And to why would it differ from now? Would to me say, would you know the people who tell me in a car was try to have an hour shammy? My brother, Satsina, no room was soon. And you have your open our China with Fria, or when you have to Muda, and to my winning now.
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Long life. Are you ready? 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